0: Thanks, Des. Desmond Dekker, you can get it if you really want. Good morning, warm enough for you. It's Alex Lester with the Music Marathon. It's Thursday morning as we count down towards the weekend, because remember, here on this station, our weekend starts tomorrow. Van Halen and Jump coming up, then Jerry Rafferty and the old favourite, Baker Street.
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0: 2 o'clock news in just a moment, and then a further hour of your favourites from the 70s, 80s and 90s, including the first 10 without interruption. What are we talking about here? Tiffany, Isley Brothers, John Lennon, Toto? Shaping up to be a good hour.
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17: Top stories this hour. Iranian state media is reporting explosions in multiple regions in the south of the country. The US has launched a second night of attacks after Donald Trump declared the temporary ceasefire over. Before leaving the NATO summit in Turkey, America's president talked up what he calls his tremendous success.
18: They had leaders, they're gone, and they had another set of leaders, they're gone. Now they have another set of leaders, they may be gone. Who knows? And you know what? I may be gone too, because I'm their number one target. because they're scum. That's the way they act. But I'm doing what's right for the world.
17: Tehran threatened to close the vital Strait of Hormuz shipping route in response. Andy Burnham's last remaining Labour leadership threat has confirmed he won't run. Ex-Defence Minister Al Khan says he'll back the former Greater Manchester mayor. Vet businesses will be made accountable to an independent regulator as part of the biggest shake-up of the sector in 60 years. A recent review found some animal owners paying tens of thousands of pounds for treatment. Martin Blake, the firearms officer who shot Chris Carver in South London in 2022, has learnt he's unlikely to face any further action. It's after a change to the laws around police misconduct. For the first time in 4 years, there'll be a British player in the semi-finals of the men's singles at Wimbledon. Wildcard Arthur Ferry, who started the tournament as world number 114, beat ninth seed Flavio Caboli in straight sets. Ferry previously spent time playing college tennis in the United States. Here's his childhood coach, Tina Snortier.
1: Coming back home to Wimbledon has come full circle for him. And he's shown great resilience, fighting spirit and hunger, which you can only hope for in any athlete.
17: And the last woman ever to be executed in the UK has received a conditional pardon. The Justice Secretary says Ruth Ellis's trial would be handled differently under modern laws. From Sky News, I'm Cam Hall.
6: Music. Are you ready? Strap in. Because we're going to take you on a musical journey. Ten of the greatest hits in a row. My music. 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
1: Love 15. We'll have as many as we can get away with, really. You put the kettle on and we'll find the biscuit tin and play another song.

0: Belinda Carlisle, 1988, would you believe? The time is flying by, and heaven is a place on earth. Good morning, it's the Music Marathon. Thursday morning with me, Alex Lester. I trust you will. I've got the Jacksons in a moment, then Cher. Will you believe she's 80? Ah, can't believe it. It must be a misprint. 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

0: Heading towards the news at 3 o'clock, then a further 10 amazing songs from the 70s, 80s and 90s without interruption. That's just the first part of the next Music Marathon Hour. Elton John to kick us off, Crocodile Rock, then Weather Girls, It's Raining Men. It'll be good for the garden.
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15: The top stories this hour. The US military has begun a second night of airstrikes against Iran after President Trump hinted their ceasefire was over. State media in Tehran's reporting explosions across the country's southern coast. Nominations open today for the Labour leadership, but Andy Burnham's expected to be the only MP putting himself forward to be the next Prime Minister. If that's the case, he'll be confirmed as Keir Starmer's successor next Friday. Ex-Defence Minister Al Khan's had been his last rumoured challenger, but he's backing the former Greater Manchester mayor.
16: Andy Burnham is good at listening. He's listening to everybody, and he will take all of the different ideas, of which he will have thousands, coming from various different sectors of the Labour Party, and indeed the professional tapestry across the UK. He will then need to pick which ones he's going to move forward.
15: The government will bring in a new veterinary watchdog as part of plans to shake up the industry. Vet bills have risen by twice the rate of inflation, leaving some people paying tens of thousands of pounds. There's a warning about a drug driving epidemic on the UK's roads. Freedom of information requests found offences rose by 28% last year. Lindsay Stewart's brother Tim was killed by a drug driver who'd been in a crash 10 days before while under the influence.
17: We were just horrified. Why was this man on the road? Why did he have a valid driving licence? Really, Tim's death was preventable because of the laws that the way they are now. If someone is positive for drugs at the roadside, they have to wait for blood tests to come back.
15: The Department for Transport's called the figures deeply concerning. Arthur Ferries told the Queen it would be great to play the Wimbledon final on his birthday this Sunday after reaching the semis. French Open champion Alexander Zverev awaits following his straight sets win over Flavio Caboli yesterday. And the government agreed a deal to keep the Sizewell B nuclear power station running until 2055. The Suffolk plant supplies around 3% of the UK's electricity. From Sky News, I'm Cam Hall.
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0: You gotta love them. Queen and Somebody to Love. Thursday morning, Alex Lester with you. It's a music marathon, which means we play as many great songs from the 70s, 80s and 90s as we possibly can. Luther Vandross, for instance, Never Too Much. Then Baccarat. Yes, sir, I can boogie.
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0: We are poised, ready for the start of Thursday morning's best time of the day show with me, Alex Lester. Buffoons are go once again. After the news at four, we have Paul Simon. You can call me Al. There's appropriate already. And I thought we'd start a new thread because of the hot weather. You've been having a few cocktails, maybe, with a parasol stuck in the top, just to make it a bit more sprauncy. So I wondered, take the parasol, stick it in something else. Does that make it more sprauncy? If so, what would you suggest?
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15: The top stories this hour. Donald Trump's ordered a second night of airstrikes against Iran, putting a fragile ceasefire between both countries under even more strain. State media in Tehran's reported several explosions across the country's southern coast. In response, its Revolutionary Guards say they've targeted American bases in Bahrain and Kuwait, where air raid sirens have been heard. Our US correspondent Mark Stone says President Trump's aims now are unclear.
16: He's saying the ceasefire is over, but has said that the Iran war has not started again. I think it is absolutely clear that his erratic policy shifts on Iran are evidence that he does not know how to get out of this war which he started.
15: Former Defence Minister Al Khans has confirmed he won't run for the Labour leadership. Nominations open today, with Andy Burnham expected to be the only candidate who can win. The British Veterinary Association has welcomed the biggest shake-up of the sector since the 1960s. Ministers say an independent regulator would give pet owners more power to complain. A review's concluded disability benefits are no longer fit for purpose. The interim report by Minister Sir Stephen Timms found people applying for personal independence payment often found the system dehumanising. The Princess of Wales and the Prime Minister are among those who've congratulated Arthur Ferry after the wildcard reached the Wimbledon semi-finals. It follows a straight sets win yesterday over Flavio Cabolli. Ferry will become the new British number one, having started the tournament ranked 114th in the world. He also met the Queen before and after his win.
17: She was waiting for me at the end of the match, and she congratulated me. I told her how much of an honour it was for me to play in front of her, and yeah, she just said, "Congratulations, keep going." I told her it was my birthday on Sunday, so it'd be great to play the Wimbledon final on my birthday.
15: And Justin Bieber will join BTS, Shakira and Madonna for the first FIFA World Cup half-time show. It'll take place during next Sunday's final. From Sky News, I'm Cam Hall.

Paul Simon, you can call me Al. I prefer Alex. That's my name. Short for Alexander. Sounds like I'm being told off if I'm called Alexander. And certainly not Alec. Used to get me as well. I think I've just risen above it, don't you think? Right, here we are. The best time of the day show has kicked off. Buffoons are go for a Thursday morning. We've got ABBA, the name of the game. And then we were talking about being cool the other day. Not as in temperature-wise, but as in our personality. Also, things with parasols in.

Deacon Blue and Fergus Sings the Blues on the Best Time of the Day show. Right then, things with parasols in. Well, it's the hot weather, you know. Many of us have been having a couple of cocktails, the sort that have a parasol stuck in them for some reason. Why do they do that? I was thinking we could add a touch of class to other drinks or anything else for that matter. What would you add a fancy parasol to? That is the question. Get in touch via my Facebook page, Alex Lester, The Best Time of the Day Show. I'm waiting.

0: Macy Gray and I Try on Greatest Hits Radio, the best time of the day show for a Thursday morning. Things would appreciate a small parasol. Clive Goddard, cartoonist extraordinaire. He says, perhaps a tiny parasol will be much appreciated as a sunshade by a hot slug. You know, this is why he's such a great cartoonist. He thinks outside the box, a bit of surrealism, never did anybody any harm. I like the idea. You see him sashaying around your garden in the flower bed with a parasol on. Probably easier to catch that way as well. Madness coming up, baggy trousers, then the Carpenters, and Only Yesterday. Oh, bliss.
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What a voice. Carpenters and Only Yesterday. We are Greatest Hits Radio. It's the best time of the day. Shoe with me, Alex Lester. Now, what sort of things we've got for you at the weekend? There's so much to go at here on Greatest Hits Radio. The album show with Simon Mayo this Sunday, counting down the UK top 20 albums from the 4th of November 1979. Plus your album track requests and chasing classic vinyl with our resident expert, Pat. He values your record collection. Sundays from 1 o'clock. Do not miss. Now, Lester's Library, music from my spare bedroom. One from my own collection. I have chosen this from the Mavericks.

0: Mavericks and Dance the Night Away. That's our Leicester's Library track for this hour. Music from my spare bedroom. What's happening between 5 and 6 from your own collection? Al, I Hear You Cry. Narada, Michael Walden, I Should Have Loved You from 1980. I'm going to play you that. Great. Alan Gibbard, good morning to you. Things that could benefit from a tiny parasol, like the ones you put in drinks, a pastry sausage roll. But he includes the workings here. I shall share. Hughes Corporation in a moment. Rock the boat then. It's Whitney Houston.
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Whitney Houston. And Love Will Save the Day. Thank you. Right, putting a small parasol in something, rather like the ones you get in cocktails. I don't know why they're in cocktails, but they are. So I just wondered if you'd like to garnish something else with a parasol. Alan Gibbard, a pastry sausage roll, but push it in from underneath so it catches all the crumbs when eating the car. It's a winner. With a pint of Old Peculiar, but not while driving, definitely not. How brilliant is that? What a great idea. I might try that, actually, because I'm partial to a sausage roll. In fact, the dark lady, Mrs. Lester, whose birthday is today, actually. It's all right. I've got her a gift and I've got a card, so we're safe here. She always says that I tend to wear food. I've got to the point in my life when I need one of those plastic pelicans that kids have. Just catch the drips. It's deeply shaming, but I love my food and drink too much.

0: More great songs like that in the next hour of the Best Time of the Day Shoe with me, Alex Lester, this Thursday morning. Ike and Tina Turner will be kicking off the next hour after the news at 5 o'clock, Nutbush City Limits. And we were talking about being cool and how being, not temperature-wise, but as far as our personality is concerned. And I've got a wonderful one from Gary here, which is I shall share with you in the next hour. It is one of those ones who just go, yep, that has all the hallmarks of something you can actually be embarrassed about for the rest of your days.
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11: The top stories this hour. US Central Command says it struck 90 Iranian military targets during a second night of renewed airstrikes. There have been several explosions across Iran's southern coast after President Trump declared a fragile ceasefire over yesterday. Tehran's Revolutionary Guards say they've targeted American military bases in the region in response. Air raid sirens were heard over Kuwait. Vet businesses will be accountable to an independent regulator for the first time as part of the biggest shake-up of the sector in 60 years. It's after a recent review found some animal owners are paying tens of thousands of pounds for treatment. Here's what Environment Secretary Emma Reynolds hopes the change will do.
12: To introduce more price transparency, drive down prices so that pet owners can benefit from comparing prices between practices, but also crucially modernising a system that dates back to 1966.
11: Nominations open today for the Labour leadership. Andy Burnham's expected to be the only MP putting himself forward after his last rival, ex-defence minister Al Khan, withdrew yesterday. There's a warning about a drug driving epidemic on the UK's roads. Freedom of information requests found offences rose by 28% last year. Britain's Arthur Ferry told the Queen he'd love to make the Wimbledon final on his 24th birthday this Sunday. He's the second wild card to reach the semi-finals. These fans hope he can go all the way.
13: If Centre Court get beyond him, why not? An England and a Ferry double, that's what we want.
14: He's fit, he's the local,
15: very level-headed.
14: He's got everything to play for, nothing to lose.
16: He's going to get through to the final, and then if he takes down Sinner or Djokovic, that would be,
15: that'd be
16: something for the Asians.
11: And Sizewell B nuclear power station's going to stay running until 2055. It supplies around 3% of the UK's electricity. From Sky News, I'm Cam Hall.

I can Tina Turner, Nutbush City Limits on Greatest Hits Radio. It's the best time of the day show. Buffoons are go for a Thursday morning with me, Alex Lester. You know what? We are more fun here than anywhere else. I'm convinced of it. Playing you the biggest songs of the 70s, 80s and 90s and generally just fooling about. Gary Bettsworth has been in touch concerning the thing we were chatting about the other day about being cool, as in, look at me, I'm just so cool. Rather like those guys that used to sort of push the dodgems out into the middle of the sort of circuit, the rink, if you like, the guys at the fun fair who could chew gum and smoke at the same time. That all the girls were warned about, but they rushed down there to see if they could meet one. I know my sister did. Find Young Cannibals, Johnny Come Home.

Yvonne Elliman, If I Can't Have You on Greatest Hits Radio. Okay then. Gary Bettsworth, How Cool Are You? Well, yeah, customary greetings, Dark Lord. It would have been about 40 years ago whilst I was working at a marina on Hailing Island. I went to Hailing Island once, that's another story. Oh, I'll tell you it. I offered to give a lift to a very attractive young lady in our work boat. Her parents' yacht was at the far end of the marina from where our work boat was... Oh, well-heeled, too. Our work boat was moored. Partway across, a rope got caught around the propeller. If that wasn't embarrassing enough, as I leant over the back to untangle the rope, I toppled over and ended up swimming. I have never seen someone laugh so much. I don't think cool would be a term she would have used. You never even got a first date, did you? I can understand. I can picture that. Yep, it's very funny. And thank you for sharing your shame. We do appreciate everything you provide for the shoe, by the way. Keep it coming. Johnny Hates Jazz, Shattered Dreams.

0: They don't call him the boss for nothing. Bruce Springsteen and Born to Run. You know, it's our weekend tomorrow, because our weekend starts on a Friday morning, and we have a theme. It's a stadium rock weekender. Bruce just reminded me. This weekend marks 40 years since Queen triumphantly returned to Wembley Stadium for two sold-out shows 1 year after their iconic Live Aid appearance. So to celebrate, we're having a stadium rock weekender, playing all the greatest rock bands of the 70s, 80s and 90s who conquered the stadium stages of the world. Plus, this Sunday at 4pm, there's an album show special with an hour of live highlights from Queen's Wembley 86, one of the biggest selling live albums of all time, we'll have you know. So, do not miss out. Leicester's Larrabee Music from My Spare Bedroom on the way. Narada Michael Walden.
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David Bowie and Space Oddity. Greatest Hits Radio, the best time of the day, shoo. And Gary Bettisworth was telling us earlier about being cool in Haley Island, as in smart. Unfortunately, it turned out it was uncool. Marina in Haley Island gave a lift on a work boat and he fell in, trying to untangle some rope from around the propeller. And the woman on board laughed like an utter drain. I said, ah, I've been to Haley Island. I went to a holiday camp there many, many years ago, probably about 30 years ago now, and met Marmalade. By that time, there was only one member left, the bass player. And I've told this story many times before, but, you know, I think it bears repeating. So I asked him, well, I seem to remember you're Marmalade or the Marmalade, which is right, because after all, you're one of the original members, or the last original member, Marmalade or the Marmalade. And he looked at me and said, whatever you like. So we're still none the wiser. He's now retired. So there's no original members left to ask. Right. Leicester's Library, music from my spare bedroom. I've chosen this. Narada Michael Walden, I Should Have Loved You.

0: Narada, Michael Walden, I Should Have Loved You. That's our Leicester Library track for this hour. Music from my spare bedroom. That's great, isn't it? 1980, would you believe? The time flies when you're having fun. Now, with the heat wave, we're having cocktails with parasols in. No one's ever yet explained to me why we have to have a little parasol in a cocktail, but we do. So, the question is, it's quite a nice, elegant little thing to do. It just adds a bit of pizzazz to it, doesn't it? So what other things, anything, not necessarily drinks or whatever, could be, well, improved with the addition of a parasol? Mahatma Coates says, standard greetings, Dark Lord. Standard reply, Mahatma Coates. I tried a wee brolly in my delicious cup of Rosie Lee once and poked myself in the eye. Yeah, that's a difficult one, isn't it, to explain to the people in A&E. Why is your eye red and throbbing? Well, I had a parasol in my cup of tea and I poked my eye when I was drinking it. Exactly. And they go, you sure it was tea? Whitesnake, here I go again in a moment, then a bit of Joni Mitchell.
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Johnny Mitchell and Big Yellow Taxi. 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It's the best time of the day shoe with me, Alex Lester. It's Thursday morning, and I've got to gear myself up because it's the Dark Lady's birthday today, so I've got to rush out and wrap up the gift. I've not done it yet, but, you know, when I'm finished here, I shall rush out and do it. Paul Hughes, because we were talking about parasols in drinks and things like that, sent me a picture of what he calls the Barnsley cocktail, which actually I could go for. It looks like a pint. Is it? It might be a pint of lager. Actually, a pint of lager, that's fine with me. And with a pork pie stuck on the rim, like a slice of lemon. And that's what I call ice in a slice. That's really nice, actually. What a good idea. I must try it. The family are coming down on Sunday, so maybe we'll have a barbecue and some Barnsley cocktails. Which reminds me of Black Country Tapas. There's so much to talk about, so little time.

0: Time to go, sadly. However, the greatest hits of the 70s, 80s and 90s will continue. Rossi is your man after the news at 6. Then it's Ken at 10, Pop Master at 10:30. And you can find me over on Greatest Hits Radio 60s from 3 o'clock this afternoon. By the way, I'll have to tell you about the Black Country Tapas tomorrow on the show. So hang around for that. It's worth it, believe you me. But make sure you've eaten before I start, because you'll be starving hungry when you're here.
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18: The top stories this hour. Donald Trump's warned attacks on Iran could get much worse as American forces carried out a second night of airstrikes yesterday. The US president declared the ceasefire between the two countries over. Iran's responded with strikes on American military bases in the Gulf. Nominations open today for the Labour leadership, but Andy Burnham's expected to be the only MP putting himself forward to be the next prime minister. If that is the case, he'll be confirmed as Sir Keir Starmer's successor next Friday. Sport. The Wimbledon fairy tale continues for Britain. Arthur Ferry, who's become only the second wildcard ever to reach the semi-finals at the All England Club. These fans reckon he could go all the way.
19: Amazing.
20: Yeah, he's brilliant. He's a good ambassador, isn't he, for tennis.
21: He can take over from Murray.
22: I think he's cool, calm and collected.
23: He's really determined. He seems quite calm.
22: And he's just got lovely demeanour around the court. And of course, he's British, so we all love him.
18: And finally, the World Cup quarterfinals get underway tonight when favourites France come up against Morocco.
0: Now for the news here in Devon. Today we can reveal major new guidance is being given to retailers to try and prevent any more paddleboarding deaths. It follows the death of Simon Flynn in Cornwall's Camel Estuary in August 2020. Lee Pawley, who lives in Devon, is from the sport's new governing body called Paddle UK.
1: We've got 24 retailers, you know, non-specialist retailers, you know, likes of Tesco, Sainsbury's, Amazon, eBay, that we are working with to ensure that they are putting out the appropriate point-of-sale safety information to those people purchasing boards for the first time.
0: And Devon's Alex Robbins is preparing for his Edinburgh Fringe debut after being selected to perform there via a partnership with the charity which runs Plymouth Theatre Royal. Alex, who's originally from Saltash, is offering previews of the show next week, which follows a town in America with a dog as its mayor.
19: Although it's a show about a dog in America, it's also very much about small town communities around the world, even specifically in Cornwall.
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0: Clouds should quickly clear this morning to leave a very warm day, highs of 31 degrees. That's the latest. I'm Grace O'Hare.
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16: 6.02, I dare not look to my left. Those shorts that he's wearing this morning, producer Al, oh my word, leaving little to the imagination. My name is Rossi. This morning was started in 1977 with Fleetwood Mac, and don't stop.

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Taken from his album Crisis, Mike Oldfield with Maggie Riley and Moonlight Shadow on the greatest hits of breakfast. 6:09 is the time. It's Thursday, it's the 9th of July. One sleep till someone wins £750,000. It could be you. We're heading towards a stadium rock weekend and two sleeps till England v Norway in downtown Miami Saturday night, 10 p.m. kickoff here in the UK. It's World Fashion Day today, Argentina's Independence Day. Judith Colton is in Whiston in Rotherham having an early morning walk in the sunshine with the greatest hits of breakfast on, and it's her birthday. Happy birthday to you, Judith. Many happy returns. You share your birthday with Richard Wilson, who played Victor Meldrew. I don't believe it. He's 90 today. 90 and still going strong. Debbie Sledge is 72. Tom Hanks is 70. Mark Almond and Kelly McGillis, both 69 today. Kelly famously starred alongside Tom Cruise in Top Gun back in 86. And Big Jim Kerr from Simple Minds is 68 years of age today. This day, 1922, Johnny Weissmuller broke the one-minute barrier when he swam 100 metres freestyle in 58.6 seconds. I think my personal best when I was about 14 was 57.2 seconds for 100 metres. And this day, 77, the first ever Wimbledon tournament took place. Arthur Ferry is doing very well. Wild card, Brit through to the semi-finals. Very, very exciting. Some things about Wimbledon coming up that you never knew, For example, this year, 54,000, what will be used at Wimbledon? And why was the all-white tennis clothing rule brought in the 1800s and still stands today? For a good reason, I'll have you know. On the way, the Rembrandts after this. George McRae, Rock Your Baby, on the greatest hits at breakfast.

0: Rembrandt, and I'll be there for you on the greatest hits at breakfast. 17 minutes after 6 is the time. So this day, 1877, it all got underway at SW19 Wimbledon. 22 men entered. The last two to make the final was William Marshall and Spencer Gore. And Gore would win in straight sets, crowned the first ever Wimbledon champion. The youngest ever Wimbledon champion winner happened 10 years after its launch in 1887. It was a 15-year-old lady called Lottie Dodd who won also in straight sets. You know, to win in three straight sets, six love, six love, six love. There's a name for that. Do you know what it's called? It's called a triple bagel. If you win 6-0, 6-0, 6-0. The rule of the all-white tennis wear at Wimbledon was put in place in the 1800s and it still stands today. And it was put in there in the 1800s to avoid spectators seeing visible sweat signs of players on the court, didn't you know? And 54,000 tennis balls will be used at Wimbledon during the tournament over 2 weeks. 54,000, and new balls come out of the fridge at exactly 20 degrees centigrade. There you go. Coming up then, I've got a little Rossi survey to get you thinking. I've got music from Talk Talk and Roxy Music and Love is the Drug all on the way.
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4: Exeter Road is closed between Bradley Valley and Newton Abbott due to roadworks, whilst over in Paignton, Dartmouth Road is shut southbound from Torbay Road. Meanwhile, you may want to allow extra time around Tynmouth, where temporary lights are affecting Higher Exeter Road at Breakneck Hill for water main work. Also, traffic is taking turns on Lichfield Drive in Brixham between Northfields Road and Smarden Avenue. That's the latest. There's more on our website.
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0: Classic Roxy music and Love is the Drug on the greatest hits of breakfast. One sleep till the weekend. Thursday morning, some call it. I prefer Friday Eve. And I think you know that. Coming up, the Morning Mystery Oldie is back in 1 hour from now. That clip of that greatest hit, which is not from the 1990s. And my survey for a Thursday morning. Only 87% of brides do this. Only 87% of brides do this. What do you reckon that could be? 61054, start that text with Rossi. If you want to call me, phone lines open, 0333 202. Answer soon, so too is Go West. Answer Paul McCartney and Wings from 1974. Right now, 6:30 on a Thursday morning. 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
1: The top stories this hour. Donald Trump's warned attacks on Iran could get much worse as American forces carried out a second night of airstrikes. Yesterday, the US president declared the ceasefire between the two countries was over. Iran's responded with strikes on American military bases in the Gulf. Here, the government will bring in a new veterinary watchdog to give pet owners more power to complain. Ministers are looking to tackle spiralling bills in a major shake-up of the industry. The Department for Transport admits the latest figures on drug driving are deeply concerning. A 28% increase in convictions was recorded last year, surpassing drink driving for the first time. Nominations open today for the Labour leadership. Andy Burnham is expected to be the only MP putting himself forward to be the next Prime Minister. If that is the case, he'll be confirmed as Sir Keir Starmer's successor next Friday. And an amber heat health alert remains in place for the Midlands and the South today as parts of England swelter under their third heat wave in as many months. That's the latest. I'm Becky Cahill.
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0: Getting Warm, Hot Even, and Band on the Run by Wings on the Greatest Hits at Breakfast. 21 minutes to 7 is the timer. Only 87, when I say only, that's quite a high percentage. 87% of brides do this. Alistair Pert, well done to you. Hello to Tony in the South Coast, where it's getting very hot indeed. Hello to Jane Moran in Hartlepool. Is it, say, honour and obey? You know, use the obey word. No, I don't even think the percentage is that high these days. Is it still through the bouquet, says Phil Walker in Ruddington in Nottinghamshire? It's not that. And hello to Mary McGuinness Devon. What a cool name, eh? You are correct, by the way. 87% of brides still do this. Wear white on their wedding day. Wear white on the wedding day. Keeping up with traditions. I'm going to play you a song in just a moment, which would come off an album entitled Alf. And that would be the debut solo album from Alison Moyet, the artist formerly known as Alf.
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14: Roadworks have closed Exeter Road between Bradley Valley and Newton Abbott. Whilst over in Paignton, Dartmouth Road is shut heading south from Torbay Road. Meanwhile, you may want to allow extra time on the A379 at Slapton, where there's limited access between Sands Road and Holmley Road. Also expect delays in Loddiswell from Rake Lane End to Sawley Green Cross. Meanwhile, there's a convoy system on Bovey Tracy Road between Tamebridge and Newton Abbott. That's the latest. There's more on our website.
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Hannah Foster in Hemel Hempstead is already out in the back garden and enjoying the heat, and it's really hot and loving the tunes on the greatest hits at breakfast. Alison Moyet, All Cried Out, was on the road recently. Saw a little clip of Alison Moyet performing the Yazoo number, Don't Go. Superb. Imagine if her and Vince Clarke got back together again and did a tour. How brilliant would that be? All Cried Out, and on the way, Michael Jackson's Man in the Mirror as the greatest hits at breakfast continues.

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0: Michael Jackson, Man in the Mirror on the greatest hits at breakfast. Anita Elliott is in Leeds. Hello to you. Rather excited for the quarterfinal on Saturday night because our house is going to be fun. My husband is from Oslo, Norway. That should be fun. Tonight we're having a date night. We're heading into Halifax to see Deacon Blue play live at, I think, the Peace Hall in Halifax a little bit later on tonight. Well, enjoy that and enjoy the quarterfinal, you two, on Saturday night. And stand by news on the way at 7 o'clock. And we'll kickstart the next hour of the Greatest Hits at Breakfast with a great song from Billy Joel's Innocent Man album.
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21: The top stories this hour. The US and Iran have carried out further airstrikes against each other overnight. Ports and cities in southern Iran were hit, while American bases in Bahrain and Kuwait were targeted. Drug driving has been described as an epidemic by a charity that's recorded a 28% rise in the number of convictions last year, surpassing drink driving for the first time. Lindsay Stewart's brother Tim was killed by a drug driver who'd been in a crash just 10 days before whilst under the influence.
22: We were just horrified. Why was this man on the road? Why did he have a valid driving license? Really, Tim's death was preventable.
21: The Department for Transport calls the figures deeply concerning. The government's to bring in a new veterinary watchdog as part of plans to shake up the industry. Vet bills have risen by twice the rate of inflation. And Britain's Arthur Ferry has told the Queen he's dreaming of a Wimbledon final on his 24th birthday this Sunday after reaching the semi-finals. He's only the second wildcard to have ever gotten this far in the tournament after Goran Ivanisevic's title win 25 years ago.
23: Now for the news here in Devon. Today we can reveal major retailers have agreed to include updated safety messaging when they sell paddleboards. It follows the death of Simon Flynn in Cornwall's Camel Estuary in August 2020 and a campaign to prevent more lives being lost. Lee Pawley, who lives in Devon, is from the sport's new governing body called Paddle UK.
24: Blue spaces that we have around the UK are really good for mental and physical health, but we want people to do it safely. And this is an opportunity to raise the profile of actually how to paddleboard safely.
23: And after being selected to perform at the Edinburgh Fringe, today we're hearing from Devon's Alex Robbins, whose show is about a town in America with a dog as its mayor. He was chosen thanks to a partnership with the charity which runs Plymouth Theatre Royal.
25: It's a huge opportunity. In the past, toured my shows around the southwest and then occasionally up to London. It's been difficult to build a network outside of the region.
23: Well, next week, Alex is offering previews of his show in Plymouth before it heads to Scotland.
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23: Clouds should quickly clear this morning to leave a very warm day. Highs of 31 degrees. That's the latest. I'm Grace O'Hare.
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0: It's Thursday morning. It's just gone 7 a.m. Good morning. This is Rossi. Now, tomorrow you could be celebrating a life-changing £750,000. It's the kind of money you have to see to believe. Just ask last week's winner, Christina. Even her own son didn't believe her.
27: So I rang my son. He didn't believe me. And I said, right, we're going to the pub to get some champagne. The only way I got him to believe me was to log into my bank account live in front of his face so he could see it.
0: Absolutely marvellous. 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Calls charged at a standard rate. You got to be over 18. Lines close tomorrow afternoon at 5 p.m. And shortly after that, Gemma Atkinson will be handed a telephone number that will have been selected at random. She will call it. If it's you, she calls and you answer. You've got £750,000 and we will transfer that money from our account into yours after the call. Be like Christina and get involved and get rich. Text the word cash and send that to 61054. Good luck.
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0: Billy Joel and Tell Her About It on the greatest hits of breakfast. Sally Hewitt is in Dulwich, a nice neighbourhood in London. You were talking about the simple things in life yesterday morning, Rossi, the unexpected joys. Well, I've just had one myself. I woke up this morning, I was sure it was Thursday, and just off the back of the 7 o'clock news, I heard you say, it's Thursday morning, a step closer to the weekend. Oh, the joy.
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0: If you love Duran Duran, if you've ever seen their spectacular, the Dan's Macabre Halloween party, stand by your radios. Details coming up. That could make you very, very happy this morning. Yeah, especially you, our listener of Greatest Hits Radio. Jacqueline is our guest on 17 this morning. Good morning, Jacqueline. How are you?
3: Good morning, Rossi. I am really good, thank you. It's a gorgeous morning. The birds are singing, so all is good.
0: All is good in the hood, as us young people like to say, Jacqueline. Yeah.
3: It is.
0: Whereabouts are you from?
3: Nottingham. Well, I say from, but I live in Nottingham, but I have lived in Nottingham for a good long while now. So.
0: And where are you originally from?
3: Down south. First, I grew up in Staines, in Surrey, I think it's technically known as now, and then I lived in Hampshire. So, hence, I don't have a Midlands sort of accent.
0: No, you don't. What part of Hampshire did you live in? That's a big county.
3: Yes, it is quite a big county. Blackwater near Camberley, so sort of Aldershot way around there.
0: Very nice indeed. What year were you 17 and where would you have been living in 17?
3: 1992, that is where I was living. I was living in Blackwater in Camberley.
0: Oh, right. And what were you doing as a 17-year-old?
3: Well, you probably won't have heard this very often, Rossi. I was bringing up a small child.
0: Okay, very good. That child now will be in...
3: He is 34.
0: 34, but still your baby, Jacqueline. Still your baby.
3: He is, yes. Yeah, my boy, yeah.
0: Yeah, well, my daughter was away in Ibiza last week. She's going to be 20 in October, but you worry and worry and worry, and then they tell you off for worrying about them.
3: Oh, yeah.
0: So you had your hands full, you were bringing up a small child, and when you got a bit of free time, which is probably far and few between, what were you getting up to?
3: So I was studying for my A-levels.
0: Yeah.
3: I was learning to drive. I didn't dip my toe into sort of nightclubs and things until I actually turned 18. So I was really kind of quite well behaved apart from that little incident.
0: So your halo was intact. You waited till you were 18 and then you started going for a little beverage, et cetera, et cetera. But
3: one or two.
0: And who was your pop idol when you were a teenager?
3: Ooh, now I actually really liked, so 1992, I'd been to see Bobby Brown, New Kids on the Block.
0: Yeah.
3: Brother Beyond was a little bit before that, but I really liked them, if you remember them.
0: I do. Nathan Moore was the lead singer.
3: Oh, he was my poster.
0: Oh, really? Nathan Moore.
3: Yeah.
0: Well, let me take you back to 1992. These songs were in the charts. You choose your favourite. Jacko, Remember the Time. Ooh. Oh. JWS. Please don't go. And snap, the biggest selling record of the year. Rhythm is a Dancer. There you go. Which one of those would you like to hear this Thursday morning?
3: Fantastic. Well, I think it's got to be Snap, because they were actually a support act when I went to see Bobby Brown. So, yeah, it's got to be that one.
0: Well, that was good value for money. Bobby Brown and support act from Snap. I'm sure they also included in their set The Power.
3: Yeah, absolutely, yeah.
0: Do you know what? This is a really, really good tune. Let's get this on. And thank you very much for switching us on in Nottingham every morning and sharing your stories with us.
3: Cheers. Thank you, Rossi. Take care.

0: A number one from 1982, Eddie Grant and I Don't Wanna Dance on the Greatest Hits at Breakfast. Remember the Morning Mystery Oldie, that clip of that Greatest Hits is either from the 1970s or the 1980s, but definitely not from the 1990s. And as I said a little bit earlier, if you love live music, and if you particularly love Duran Duran live, get a load of this. Of course, the boys played last week at Hyde Park. Duran Duran are bringing their spectacular Dance Macabre Halloween party to London. The legendary band that is have just announced an extra date of the UK tour with a huge Halloween show at London's O2 on Saturday, the 31st of October. 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Yep, this morning, Thursday, before the tickets go on general sale tomorrow, Friday. 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Morning Mystery Oldie is on the way, and between now and then you'll hear from Queen and Kate Bush.
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8: Exeter Road remains closed in Newton Abbot from Ringslade Road to Pipistrel Road due to roadworks. Meanwhile, in Paignton, Dartmouth Road is shut southbound from Torbay Road because of ongoing works. Also expect delays in Preston, where temporary lights are affecting Shorten Road at the Barkham Heights Junction until the 22nd for electricity work, whilst Lammas Lane also has temporary signals between Shorten Road and Maiden Way Road for similar works. That's the latest. There's more on our website.
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0: Ladies' semi-finals day today at Wimbledon. The men's semi-final tomorrow. All eyes on Arthur Ferry. And a number one hit from 1978, Wuthering Heights. Kate Bush on the greatest hits at breakfast. It's that time for me to press the button to play the clip of the greatest hits that happened either in the 70s or the 80s. The Morning Mystery Oldie. Can you identify that song title? Can you tell me who's singing it, performing it? Call me now, 0333-2020-402. I'll take four calls at random. It's a local rate to call me. Some phone providers may apply further charges. What's the title? Who's it by? That's the name of the game for the Morning Mystery Oldie, 0333-2020-402. Coming up, Buggles and Black Box. Matt's standing by with your sport in just a moment. Right now at 7:30, it's time for your Thursday morning headlines.
1: The top stories this hour. Donald Trump's warned attacks on Iran could get much worse as American forces carried out a second night of airstrikes. Yesterday, the US president declared the ceasefire between the two countries was over. Iran's responded with strikes on American military bases in the Gulf. Here, the government will bring in a new veterinary watchdog to give pet owners more power to complain. Ministers are looking to tackle spiralling bills in a major shake-up of the industry. The Department for Transport admits the latest figures on drug driving are deeply concerning. A 28% increase in convictions was recorded last year, surpassing drink driving for the first time. Nominations open today for the Labour leadership, but Andy Burnham is expected to be the only MP putting himself forward to be the next Prime Minister. If that is the case, he'll be confirmed as Sir Keir Starmer's successor next Friday. And an amber heat health alert remains in place for the Midlands and the South today as parts of England swelter under their third heat wave in as many months. That's the latest. I'm Becky Carhill.
0: Sport. Thursday morning, sport time. Now, here is Matt. Good morning.
2: Good morning there, Rossi. It's women's semi-finals day at Wimbledon today. Karolina Muchova faces Coco Gauff before Marta Kostyuk takes on Linda Noskova. Meanwhile, British wildcard Arthur Ferry admits he doesn't know what to do as he prepares to play Alexander Zverev in the semis tomorrow. I've never been in this position before, he says. I guess we'll figure it out as we go. It's the first of the World Cup quarterfinals tonight. Tournament favourites France take on Morocco at 9 o'clock. Prime Minister Keir Starmer has hinted that there may be a bank holiday if England win the World Cup. They face Norway in the quarters on Saturday. Chelsea have confirmed they've signed Giovanni Kenda from Sporting for around £40 million. Britain's most decorated Paralympian, Dame Sarah Storey, has retired from international competition. The 19-time gold medalist says she wants to focus on helping improve parasport, saying it's stalled since the 2012 Games. And fans at next week's Open Golf will be asked to abide by a new code of conduct amid growing concerns about the general behaviour of golf fans.
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0: Cheers, Matt. See you in 1 hour from now for another sporting update. While we take your calls for the Morning Mystery Oldie this Thursday morning, here is their biggest selling record of 1989, courtesy of Black Box.

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0: play that for Donna Reynolds' grandson, who loves this song, and he is 5 years old today, and his name is Henry Popham. Henry Popham. Happy fifth birthday. Many happy returns. Enjoy your day at school today. Probably a sports day at school today. Right then, let's get this on.
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0: 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A Greatest Hits Radio. Good morning. Who's this?
3: It's Chris from Liversedge.
0: Now then, Chris, and how are you this morning?
3: I'm very well, thank you. How are you?
0: Not bad. Are you keeping cool?
3: Yeah, but time being, it's lovely outside. Absolutely red hot.
0: Lovely. All right then, Chris, what do you think?
3: I think it's Toya, Thunder in the Mountains.
0: Thunder in the Mountains. Great song from about 1981. And a great song by Toya. Oh, it's not that, Chris.
3: Never mind.
0: You have a good day.
3: You as well. Thanks, Rusty.
0: Cheers, Chris. Greatest Hits Radio, good morning.
4: Good morning. I have a cassette called Mystery Oldie.
0: That morning, Mystery Oldie. Okay, what's your name? Where are you from?
4: My name is Mark, and I'm from Pontypridd.
0: Lovely, and welcome to the show. And I guess it's fairly warm in Pontypridd this morning.
4: It's very, very warm, yeah.
0: Very warm. All right then, Mark. Fire away. What do you think it is?
4: I think it's Never Let Her Slip Away by Andrew Gold.
0: Andrew Gold, Never Let Her Slip Away. Good guess. I don't think it's ever been guessed before. Oh, yeah, I can hear the beat. Never let it slip. Huh? Oh, well, have a lovely day, Mark, in Pontypridd.
4: Thanks very much. Lovely speaking to you.
0: My pleasure. Greatest Hits Radio, good morning.
5: Good morning, Rossi. How are you?
0: Oh, I'm rocking and rolling. One sleep till the weekend. The sun is shining. The legs are out and everything is rosy in the garden. Who's this, by the way?
5: It's Kai in Mansfield House.
0: Now then, Kai, good to hear from you, my friend. There
5: yes.
0: You have that clip of that greatest hit, either from the 70s or the 80s, but what is the song? Who's it by?
5: I think it's Ace of Base, or What She Wants Is Another Baby.
0: Well, I'm going to give you a straight red, because we've eliminated the 1990s, Kai.
5: Yeah.
0: So it's not that.
5: Oh, no.
0: Oh.
5: Never mind. I always listen to you.
0: Well, I'm glad you do. Enjoy the sunshine.
5: Okay, then, bye.
0: Yes, Kai. Greatest Hits Radio, final one for a Thursday morning. Hello.
6: Morning, Rossi.
0: Good morning. Who's this?
6: This is John from Litherland.
0: Right. How confident are you feeling, by the way?
6: Right. It's gone out my head, but I can give you the name.
0: So you're gonna give me a clue for the morning mystery, only your guess,
6: yes,
0: okay?
6: Well, I am,
0: that's
6: mate,
0: good.
6: Yeah,
0: right
6: yes.
0: Then,
6: wait, okay.
0: So,
6: Jonah Louie, the yeah. Elephant Dance. You remember that one?
0: It's not Stop the Cavalry. No, that one.
6: Yeah, that one.
0: Where did you get the elephant dance from?
6: You must remember doing that.
0: I do not remember
6: you
0: doing
6: don't.
0: The elephant
6: okay.
0: dance to a Christmas song. Don't be too shocked to hear this sound, okay?
6: No, don't do it.
0: Oh, John. Have a good day in Litherland, mate.
6: And you, mate.
0: Cheers, pal.
6: Take care.
0: Bye. I don't know what to say. It's great speaking to you, John. Back tomorrow morning at 7:30. Incorrect guess is all up there. GreatestHitsRadio.co.uk, including the Elephant Dance by John O'Louie. Next up, it's The Jam going underground.
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21: Woodbury Road is partially blocked between Exmouth Road and Ebford Lane in Clyst St George due to an overturned car, whilst over in Newton, Abbott Exeter Road remains closed from Ringslade Road to Pipistrel Road for roadworks. Meanwhile, you may want to allow extra time because the A379 has limited access between Sands Road and Holmley Road in Slapton. Also, Loddiswell is closed from Rake Lane End to Sawley Green Cross until the 17th. There's more on our website.
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0: ABBA, Knowing Me, Knowing You, it's the best I can do on the greatest hits at breakfast. So as said before, it is Lady Semi-Final Day today. Men's tomorrow will all be behind. Arthur Ferry, cannot wait. Imagine he makes it into the final. The excitement this Sunday, am I giddy up? Right then, so this day, 1877, the very first Wimbledon tournament took place, lawn tennis for the very first time at SW19. So for the 833, very simple, it's a tennis connection is what we're looking for. Anything you can connect to tennis in the name of the act, title of the song is good. 61054, start your text with Rossi if you want to text him. 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You know the deal, three of the best will feature this morning at 8:30 here on the Greatest Hits at Breakfast.
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14: The top stories this hour. Donald Trump's warned attacks on Iran could get much worse as American forces carried out a second night of airstrikes yesterday. The US president declared the ceasefire between the two countries over. Iran's responded with strikes on American military bases in the Gulf. Back here, the government will bring in a new veterinary watchdog to give pet owners more power to complain. Ministers are looking to tackle spiralling bills and fees in a major shake-up of the industry. Sport. The Wimbledon fairy tale continues for Brit Arthur Ferry, who's become only the second wildcard ever to reach the semi-finals at the All England Club. These fans reckon he could go all the way.
15: Amazing.
16: Yeah, he's brilliant. He's a good ambassador, isn't he, for tennis.
15: He can take over for Murray.
17: I think he's cool, calm and collected.
18: He's really determined. He seems quite calm.
19: And he's just got lovely demeanour around the court. And of course, he's British, so we all love him.
14: And finally, the World Cup quarterfinals get underway tonight when favourites France come up against Morocco.
20: Now for the news here in Devon. Today we can reveal major new guidance is being given to retailers to try and prevent any more paddleboarding deaths. It follows the death of Simon Flynn in Cornwall's Camel Estuary in August 2020. Lee Pawley, who lives in Devon, is from the sport's new governing body called Paddle UK.
21: We've got 24 retailers, you know, non-specialist retailers, you know, likes of Tesco, Sainsbury's, Amazon, eBay, that we are working with to ensure that they are putting out the appropriate point-of-sale safety information to those people purchasing boards for the first time.
20: And Devon's Alex Robbins is preparing for his Edinburgh Fringe debut after being selected to perform there via a partnership with the charity which runs Plymouth Theatre Royal. Alex, who's originally from Saltash, is offering previews of the show next week, which follows a town in America with a dog as its mayor.
22: Although it's a show about a dog in America, it's also very much about small town communities around the world, even specifically in Cornwall.
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20: Clouds should quickly clear this morning to leave a very warm day, highs of 31 degrees. That's the latest. I'm Grace O'Hare.
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3: winner. It's Thursday morning. It's just gone 8 a.m. Good morning. This is Rossi. £750,000 could be dropping into your bank account tomorrow. 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
15: You're winding me up. Oh, my. What?
23: You are joking me.
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15: Oh, my God. 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
24: I can't believe this. 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
3: 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Or you can call this number to play, 034-34-282-017. Calls are charged at a standard rate. You must be over 18. Lines close tomorrow at 5 p.m. shortly after Gemma Atkinson will be handed that telephone number that will have been selected at random, she'll call it. If you're in the draw and you get the call from Gemma, answer your phone. If you do that, £750,000 will be transferred from our account into yours shortly after Gemma says cheerio. Your chance to get rich tomorrow afternoon, shortly after 5 p.m. £750,000. Get yourself in the draw. Text the word cash. Send that to 61054. I bid you good luck.
0: Make me a winner. The good times. Sound like this.

The Eurythmics sounded great in the sunshine, I think you'd agree, with Love is a Stranger and the greatest hits at breakfast. 12 minutes after 8 is the time. Wimbledon heading towards the finals weekend. It launched this day, 1877. You know the rule of all white tennis clothing wear was put in place in the 1800s, and it still stands today, that rule. But back then, it was put in place to avoid seeing visible sweat stains from players on the court, didn't you know? 54,000 tennis balls will be used during this year's tournament. And we're looking for anything you can connect to tennis for the 8:33. Raimondo Tomlinson, hello to you in Kettering. What about Mrs. Robinson's Barley Water by Simon and Garfunkel? Sandra Walsh is in Muswell Hill. Tom Jones and the Green, Green Grass. Grandmaster Flash getting lots of nods this morning. Hello to Nuala in Cookstown in Northern Ireland. Lee's in Hull and Pippi Young in Newcastle. Since Yesterday by Strawberry Switchblade is not a popular choice this morning. Alfie Yates from Leicester, who's currently enjoying 6 days holiday break in Morecambe by the Bay, and Helen Crawford in Shrewsbury. Happy Friday Eve, Rossi, producer Alan the Big Boss, Tennis Connection, Motorhead, and Ace of Spades.

0: Classic REM and the Sidewinder sleeps tonight on the greatest hits at breakfast. Hi to Leslie and to Shirley in a very, very hot swear. Swansea, what about, if it's a tennis theme this morning, Rossi, what about chalk dust? The umpire strikes back by the brat. You really want me to play that?
1: You cannot be serious!
0: Actually getting quite a few nods this morning. Leslie McIntaggart, hello to you in Galloway. Orange juice, rip it up and start again. Eric the plumber in Orpington. Hot as you like. One more day's work to do and then I'm off to Poole and Dorset for a couple of days. So we're thinking tennis rackets here, Rossi. What about Spandau Ballet's highly strung? Very, very good. I'm loving that. Deuce and Call It Love, that big sort of Euro pop hit from the mid-1990s, recommended by Ian Foster and Nottingley. Hello to Anne, who's sweltering in the city of Chelmsford. Another one for Orange Juice and Rip It Up and Start Again. Stephen Jones, who's in North Wales, where the heat is on. Also going for the Brat umpire strikes back. And Simon Beasley says, Bobby Brown and two can play that game. Thank you very much for that recommendation as well. And you know what? This is quite clever, actually, from Kevin Tease. Anything by Marillion. Why would that be, Producer Al? Because their record label was Racket Records, didn't you know? We'll get busy, and three of the best will feature at 8:30 between now and then. Mud, we've not seen much of that, thanks to the lack of rain in Wimbledon this year. And Whammer next, the first ever UK number one.
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7: It's slow on the A380 Kings Ash Road in Paignton between Fernicombe Road and Tweenaway Cross, whilst over in Totnes there's queues on the A385 between Brutus Bridge and Morrison's roundabouts. Also expect delays on Newton Road between Newton Abbott and Kings Tainton. Meanwhile, an overturned car has blocked Woodbury Road in Cliss St George between Exmouth Road and Ebford Lane. Look out for roadworks closing Drew Street in Brixham until tomorrow.
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0: would be the UK's biggest selling 45 in 1974. Mud and Tiger Feet on the greatest hits of breakfast. Tennis themed 8:33 this morning. Did you know that three straight set win? If you win six love, six love, six love, there's a name for it. It's known as a triple bagel, didn't you know? And standing by is Macca in Norfolk. Hello to you, Kim Kennedy and Sonny Payton. Lovely to hear from you, Roger Tong in Birmingham. Sonia Baxter is in Edinburgh, where it's already touching 20 degrees. Chris is in Plymouth. And Wendy Hanley, good morning to you in Paddington, working and listening to your show, and is currently 25 degrees across London and getting warmer as we speak. Three of your finest tennis-connected songs are on the way in just a moment. Matt's got your sport in a second. Right now at 8:31, it's time for your Thursday morning headlines.
1: The top stories this hour. Donald Trump's warned attacks on Iran could get much worse as American forces carried out a second night of airstrikes. Yesterday, the US president declared the ceasefire between the two countries was over. Iran's responded with strikes on American military bases in the Gulf. Here, the government will bring in a new veterinary watchdog to give pet owners more power to complain. Ministers are looking to tackle spiralling bills in a major shake-up of the industry. The Department for Transport admits the latest figures on drug driving are deeply concerning. A 28% increase in convictions was recorded last year, surpassing drink driving for the first time. Nominations open today for the Labour leadership. Andy Burnham is expected to be the only MP putting himself forward to be the next Prime Minister. If that is the case, he'll be confirmed as Sir Keir Starmer's successor next Friday. And an amber heat health alert remains in place for the Midlands and the South today as parts of England swelter under their third heat wave in as many months. That's the latest. I'm Becky Cahill.
2: Sport. And here's your latest sport. It's women's semi-finals day at Wimbledon. Karolina Muchova faces Coco Gauff before Marta Kostyuk takes on Linda Noskova. Britain's Arthur Ferry's on every back page this morning after becoming the first wild card in 25 years to reach the semi-finals at Wimbledon. His win over Flavio Caboli was watched by the Queen. "I told her it's my birthday on Sunday," he said. "It would be great to play a Wimbledon final on my birthday." After yesterday's rest day, the quarterfinals kick off at the World Cup tonight. Tournament favourites France take on Morocco at 9. The Prime Minister has hinted that there may be a bank holiday if England win the World Cup. They face Norway in the quarters on Saturday night. Chelsea have confirmed they've signed Giovanni Kenda from Sporting for around £40 million. And Britain's most decorated Paralympian, Dame Sarah Storey, has retired from international competition. The 19-time gold medalist says she wants to focus on helping improve parasport, saying it's stalled since the 2012 Games.
0: Cheers, Matt. Catch you this afternoon at 4 o'clock with Simon Mayo and Nigel. Will be cooking barbecue ribs and foodie Thursday. We start our tennis-themed 8:33 this morning with an ace.

Spandau Ballet and highly strung like the tennis rackets will be later on today in Centre Court. We played you Ace of Spades by Motorhead and a third of three this morning. Got lots of mentions. Lots of suggestions. Grandmaster Flash, Melly Mel, White Lines on the greatest hits of

living snow. And now I'm having fun, baby. It's getting kind of low. 'Cause it makes you feel so nice. I need some.

0: A rather splendid 8:33, I think you'd agree. Sounding even better in the Thursday morning sunshine. Grandmaster Flash, Melly Mel and White Lines Don't Do It. Right then, top 10 till Ken is on the way. 10 of the best from one chosen year, all the way to Ken Bruce time at 10 o'clock this morning. Between now and then, you will hear Sheik's Good Times and a brilliant cover by Kirsty MacColl on the way.
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13: Slow traffic on the A380 Kings Ash Road in Paignton, heading south between Fernicombe Road and Tweenaway Cross, whilst over in Tynmouth delays continue around the Sheldon Bridge area. Meanwhile, you may want to allow extra time through Totnes on the A385 between Brutus Bridge and Morrison's roundabouts. Also, Newton Abbott's East Street remains slow. Look out for roadworks closing Exeter Road from Ringslade Road to Pipistrel Road. More on our website.
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0: Chic and Good Times and Days by Kirsty MacColl on the greatest hits at breakfast. Good morning to Cookie in South Gloucester. Love the 8:33 this morning, and happy birthday to Jackie, who's sunning herself in a very, very hot sunny Halakadiki right now, standing by for the top 10 till 10. I'm going to transport you back to the year when more people tuned in to watch a live concert by Elvis Presley in Hawaii than actually watched the moon landing. I'll give you more clues, more headlines, and great songs from that year next.
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5: The top stories this hour. The US and Iran have carried out further airstrikes against each other overnight. President Trump has warned Iran things could get much worse. Here, a new independent ombudsman is to be created to monitor vets. Ministers say the changes will give pet owners more power to complain and challenge fees. Britain's Arthur Ferry has told the Queen he's dreaming of a Wimbledon final on his 24th birthday this Sunday after reaching the semi-finals. He's only the second wildcard to ever have gotten this far in the tournament. Of course, everyone we've spoken to at the All England Club are big fans.
6: Amazing.
7: Yeah, he's brilliant.
6: He's a good ambassador, isn't he, for tennis?
8: He can take over for Murray.
9: I think he's cool, calm and collected.
5: And the Prime Minister's hinted we could have an extra bank holiday if England win the World Cup. When asked, Sir Keir Starmer said he doesn't want to jinx things, but it's believed he's earmarked the 24th of July, which happens to be my birthday, as a national day of celebration. I think that's a great idea. Meanwhile, the World Cup quarterfinals get going this evening. Morocco come up against favourites France.
10: Now for the news here in Devon. Today we can reveal major retailers have agreed to include updated safety messaging when they sell paddleboards. It follows the death of Simon Flynn in Cornwall's Camel Estuary in August 2020 and a campaign to prevent more lives being lost. Lee Pawley, who lives in Devon, is from the sport's new governing body called Paddle UK.
11: Blue spaces that we have around the UK are really good for mental and physical health, but we want people to do it safely. And this is an opportunity to raise the profile of actually how to paddleboard safely.
10: And after being selected to perform at the Edinburgh Fringe, today we're hearing from Devon's Alex Robbins, whose show is about a town in America with a dog as its mayor. He was chosen thanks to a partnership with the charity which runs Plymouth Theatre Royal.
12: It's a huge opportunity. In the past, toured my shows around the southwest and then occasionally up to London. It's been difficult to build a network outside of the region.
10: Well, next week, Alex is offering previews of his show in Plymouth before it heads to Scotland.
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10: Clouds should quickly clear this morning to leave a very warm day, highs of 31 degrees. That's the latest. I'm Grace O'Hare.

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1: Just gone 9 o'clock. Let's get your Thursday workday started. 10 great songs, one chosen year. But what year were these in the charts? The right thing to do. Carly Simon and the Dean and I will feature 10cc. Fancy a drop? Whiskey in the Jar by the brilliant Thin Lizzy. But what year we're talking about? Let me know your thoughts, please. 61054. 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Start with a bit of glam rock this morning, I think. T-Rex, 20th Century Boy. But what year was this a chart hit?

Yes, 10cc under Dean and I, 3 down and 7 to go on this morning's top 10 till Cam. Julia Davey was 8 years of age and went to spend some time with her auntie in Kingston in Jamaica. Andy Barker, good morning to you in Castleford. You are correct. Phil Hayward became a teenager in this year. Elvett Williams, listening in Trowbridge, says, I was all of 2 years of age when these were in the charts. And hi to Stephen Larry McKay, who's also known as the Kilted Conductor, if you don't mind. It was a good year if you love pizza. We got the very first Pizza Hut opened in Islington in this chosen year. And we got new TV shows, including That's Life, Why Don't You, for the kids, summertime TV during the week, and Last of the Summer Wine. And David Essex would star in That'll Be the Day, and this was in the charts for Phil Lynott & Co. Thin Lizzy, Whiskey in the Jar, but what was the year?

0: Olivia Newton-John and Take Me Home, Country Roads. Top Tantle Can, but what year we're talking about. Hello to Scott Gibbo, keeping the streets of Leicester clean. I think this was the year the Wombles made their debut on TV. You'd be right. Albert's working the KBG Group. Hello to you, Mick Watts in Southall. Hello to Paul the Chef with a little help from Lucy in Northampton. And hello to Badger. Thank you very much for getting in touch in Huddersfield and Bryce in Dumfries. Well done to you, where it's very, very warm. And first time texting, we are the plumbers from Ashbourne, Tom, Rich and Cody. Tom, 1 year out. Cody, 1 year out. Rich, my friend, is bang on the money.
1: 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Make me a
0: winner. From on the money to in the money, and tomorrow you could be celebrating a life-changing £750,000. It's the kind of money you have to see to believe. Just ask. Let's work in the KBG Group. Hello to you, Mick Watts in Southall. Hello to Paul the Chef with a little help from Lucy in Northampton. And hello to Badger. Thank you very much for getting in touch in Huddersfield.

0: £750,000 is the kind of money you have to see to believe. Just ask last week's winner, Christina. Even her own son didn't believe her.
1: So I rang my son. He didn't believe me. And I said, right, we're going to the pub to get some champagne. The only way I got him to believe me was to log into my bank account live in front of his face so he could see it.
0: There it is, son. What can't speak, can't lie. £750,000. Enter now and you could be getting that life-changing call tomorrow afternoon. 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You must be over 18. 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If your phone rings and you pick up and it's Gemma Atkinson's voice start to get very excited, you'll have just won a guaranteed £750,000. 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
15: Slow traffic on the A380, Kings Ash Road in Paignton between Fernicombe Road and Tweenaway Cross, whilst over in Totnes delays continue on the A385 between Brutus Bridge and Morrison's roundabouts. Also expect delays on Newton Road between Newton Abbott and Kings Tainton.

0: Meanwhile, you may want to allow extra time because Park Avenue is partially blocked before the B3396 in Devonport following an accident involving a bike and lorry. There's more on our website.
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0: Oh, we are more than halfway there. On Thursday's afternoon show, I've got Bon Jovi tickets to be won. 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

could have been John Noakes from Blue Peter's anthem, Get Down, Shep, remember? Gilbert O'Sullivan's in the charts with Get Down, You're a Bad Dog, Baby. Oh, yeah, top 10 till Ken. Well done to Smeets on 4 out of 4. Hello to Howard and Barry getting the year right this morning. Lizzie and Warm Cotswolds, well done to you. And Dawn in West Cornwall, guess what she's doing? She's packing and heading to London, and she's got tickets for Wimbledon Centre Court on Saturday. If you do not mind, well done to you. Speaking of Wimbledon, in this year, Jan Codes won on behalf of Czechoslovakia the men's final in this year. Billie Jean King would win the ladies' final at SW19, and we'll go from Jan to Jan. Jan and Nada are in the middle of the East Mediterranean Sea, heading for Malta from Dubrovnik, and listening to the top 10 till Ken and getting the year right. And this was in the charts for Bobby Goldsborough, Summer the First Time. But what was the year?

0: Just love that piano. Bobby Goldsborough, Summer the First Time, in the top 10 till Ken. It's 25 to Ken right now. Went on to Jill in Southampton, getting the year right. Megan Flaherty is listening, driving along the Antrim coast with her husband Nick and loving the top 10 till Ken. And Catherine and hubby Mark are moving very slowly towards the Festival of Speed on the A27. And you've got the year right as well. And these two beauties are still to come. Of the Hoople all the way to Memphis. And Welcome Home by Peters and Lee. But what was the
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15: There are queues on Bishop's Tainton Road and Bitton Park Road going into Tynmouth around the Sheldon Bridge, whilst over in Totnes it's slow on Ashburton Road in both directions between Shinners Bridge and Western Bypass. Also expect delays on East Street in Newton Abbott Town Centre and on Newton Road between there and King's Tainton. Meanwhile, you may want to allow extra time because an accident involving a bike and lorry has partially blocked Park Avenue in Devonport before the B3396.
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Sprung to fame on Opportunity, Knox, Peters and Lee, and welcome home and well done to Alison and Barnsley. I was very young, I was at primary school, and I was enjoying life, but I remember these songs. Emma in Stratford-upon-Avon's getting it right, and Sarah in Hull says, Whiskey in the Jar was the best song in the top 10 till Ken this morning. It would be the year that Sunderland would become the first second division team to win the FA Cup since 1931 with a 1-0 win over Leeds. For those of you guessing, 1973, I salute you, 1973 the year. Let's bring forward to 1998, and this was in the charts for Eagle Eye Cherry.

0: Eagle Eye Cherry and Save tonight. 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Popmaster at 10:30. I'll wake you up Friday morning from 6 a.m. with the greatest hits at breakfast. Enjoy your Tuesday and enjoy the sunshine.
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8: The top stories this hour. Donald Trump's warned attacks on Iran could get much worse as American forces carried out a second night of airstrikes yesterday. The US president declared the ceasefire between the two countries over. Iran's responded with strikes on American military bases in the Gulf. Back here, the government will bring in a new veterinary watchdog to give pet owners more power to complain. Ministers are looking to tackle spiralling bills and fees in a major shake-up of the industry. Sport. The Wimbledon fairy tale continues for Brit Harper Ferry, who's become only the second wildcard ever to reach the semi-finals at the All England Club. These fans reckon he could go all the way.
9: Amazing.
10: Yeah, he's brilliant. He's a good ambassador, isn't he, for tennis?
9: He can take up from Murray.
11: I think he's cool, calm and collected.
12: He's really determined. He seems quite calm.
13: And he's just got lovely demeanour around the court. And of course, he's British, so we all love him.
8: And finally, the World Cup quarterfinals get underway tonight when favourites France come up against Morocco.
14: Now for the news here in Devon. Today we can reveal major new guidance is being given to retailers to try and prevent any more paddleboarding deaths. It follows the death of Simon Flynn in Cornwall's Camel Estuary in August 2020. Lee Pawley, who lives in Devon, is from the sport's new governing body called Paddle UK.
15: We've got 24 retailers, you know, non-specialist retailers, you know, likes of Tesco, Sainsbury's, Amazon, eBay, that we are working with to ensure that they are putting out the appropriate point-of-sale safety information to those people purchasing boards for the first time.
14: And Devon's Alex Robbins is preparing for his Edinburgh Fringe debut after being selected to perform there via a partnership with the charity which runs Plymouth Theatre Royal. Alex, who's originally from Saltash, is offering previews of the show next week, which follows a town in America with a dog as its mayor.
16: Although it's a show about a dog in America, it's also very much about small town communities around the world, even specifically in Cornwall.
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14: Another very warm day with lots of sunshine and little cloud, highs of 31 degrees. That's the latest. I'm Grace O'Hare.
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6: 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Or call us 03434 282 017. The call's charged at the standard rate. Over 18s only. And remember, you don't have much time left. The lines close at 5 p.m. tomorrow. Then all you need to do is answer our call. Do that, and £750,000 becomes yours. It's paid straight into your account after the call. For your chance to win all the money, text cash to 61054.
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Hard to see. One, two, three, use it up and wear it out. My lifetime motto. Thursday the 9th of July it is, and we have a golden year. As usual, after 12 today, that year, today is 1986. Was it the best year of your life? If it was, tell us why. And tell us your favourite song from that year. 1986, your memories of that year, things that happened to you that you can never forget. The golden year today. We need your input to that, please, if you don't mind. 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Tell us your memory, tell us your song, and tell us your phone number, please, so we can get you on to talk about it. 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Popmaster's coming at 10:30. There's a love song at 11:15, and we'll play a holiday hit, something that reminds people of their favourite holiday, round about 11:30. Add in a little buried treasure at 12:30, and that's today.

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It's Neil Diamond and his beautiful noise. Lovely song, this.

0: Fantastic, isn't it? Ironic by Alanis Morissette. Kate Thornton's here at one, and then...
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0: McLaren's Trent Darby. Fantastic stuff. Sign Your Name. We have a quiz coming up shortly, so we'll chase you towards 10:30 in a show that's anything but pointless, with quiz questions that, if you're old enough, would make Chris Cross pointless. It's coming up shortly.
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Just one of the many brilliant tracks by Stevie Wonder. We'll be asking lots of questions about brilliant pieces of music very shortly. Pop Master is on the way. But while you're preparing for that, think of 1986. It's going to be our golden year after 12 today, so we'd like to hear what happened to you, what your great memory of 1986 is, please, and your favourite song of that year. 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

0: Ready for Popmaster? We are, I think. And I hope also Natasha Leone is. She's in Guildford. Good morning, Natasha.
1: Hi, Ken. How are you doing?
0: I'm very well. How are you?
1: Very well, thank you. A bit sweltering here in Guildford, but hey-ho.
0: Yes, it's hot almost everywhere today, but we cope, don't we?
1: We do indeed, yes.
0: In our own way. Well, now, what are you doing today?
1: I am currently working. Well, I'm not currently working. I'm taking the mandatory break away from the screen, but yes, okay. I'll be working after this call.
0: Oh, okay. And what is it you do?
1: Working communications, so do stuff on web and social media, etc., events, so quite varied.
0: Okay, nice stuff. And when you're not working, what do you enjoy doing?
1: Well, my partner and I go to loads and loads of gigs. We were at Joan Jett last night in London, which was fantastic.
0: Oh, great.
1: Go travelling whenever I get holidays from work, so I visited more than 60 countries, which is amazing.
0: Oh, yeah.
1: And play netball four nights a week for four different teams. So, yeah, keep busy.
0: How do you find the time to work? Honestly, I don't understand.
1: I ask myself that as well.
0: Oh, well done. Of course, in Guildford, you've got a fantastic festival there every year, yeah?
1: We have, yeah. We've just had Guildfest and saw the amazing Martin Fry of ABC at the weekend and in Spiral Carpet. So, yeah, that was brilliant.
0: Sounds
1: great
0: good.
1: Weather.
0: Oh, perfect. Well, let's see how we do with this. Here are your bonuses. One of these, you must choose Me, Myself and I or First and Last. Me, Myself and I or First and Last.
1: Oh, gosh, let's go First and Last.
0: First and Last. Right, these are now your bonuses. And your score might get where, do you think?
1: Oh, well, I'm hoping not to get zero. hoping in the teens. Let's see.
0: Teens would be nice. Wish you the very best of luck, Natasha.
1: And thank you.
0: Here they come. The songs Invisible Touch, In Too Deep and Land of Confusion were all hits in 1986 for which group?
1: Genesis.
0: It was Genesis. 3 points. Complete the title of this 1978 top three song by Rose Royce. Love Don't... What?
1: Love Don't Hurt Me.
0: No, but Love Don't Live Here Anymore was the title.
1: Yeah.
0: Okay. Here's a bonus question. First and last, in 1973, this song called Armed and Extremely Dangerous became the debut hit for a vocal group called First What? Sorry, that's the wrong one. This is the right one.

0: Armed and Extremely Dangerous. That was the debut hit for the group called First What?
1: First Choice
0: is right. Yes, 6 points. In which year were these three songs all top 10 hits? You Do Something to Me by Paul Weller, Shy Guy by Diana King, and All Right by Supergrass.
1: I'm going to say 91.
0: Oh, a little early, I'm afraid. 95 was the year.
1: Right.
0: The songs Call the Shots and Sexy No No No were top five hits in 2007 for which vocal group?
1: Oh, not my era. What were they called again? Call the Shots.
0: Call the Shots and Sexy No No No.
1: 5, 4, 3. Girls Aloud?
0: It was Girls Aloud, yes, well done. Got in on time. Here's a bonus question, first and last. The Drifters had a top 10 hit in 1975 with this song, There Goes My First Love. But their first top 10 hit in 1960 has the word Lost in its title. What is that song called?

0: What was the Drifters' first hit, top 10 hit in 1960 called?
1: Oh, Before My Time. I wouldn't know that. Sorry, Ken.
0: Okay, it's Save the Last Dance for Me. The first top 40 hit for the Human League in the 90s was called Heart Like a What? Heart Like a...
1: Heart Like a Stone?
0: Not a stone, I'm afraid. A wheel. Heart Like a Wheel. The songs The Best and I Don't Want to Lose You were both top 10 hits in 1989 for which singer? The Best and I Don't Want to Lose You.
1: Jason Donovan.
0: No, sorry, Tina Turner it was. And a bonus question now. First and last, in 2004, Ronan Keating had this top five duet called Last Thing on My Mind. But which singer recorded this song with him?

0: Who's that with Ronan Keating?
1: Leanne Rimes.
0: It is Leanne Rimes. Lovely. And one more. Three of Roxy Music's top 40 hits have one-word titles. Can you name any one of those?
1: Roxy Music. Jealous.
0: Mm.
1: Oh, no, not Jealous.
0: No, Dial. Time's gone now, I'm afraid. It's Pajama Rama, Trash or Avalon. These were the three one-word titles. Anyway, 18 points. We've got to the teens. Well done.
1: Yeah, 18. Brilliant. Thank you.
0: Good for you. Well done. Lovely stuff there. Right then, let's see what happens next, because Alan McMahon will be joining us from Kent, Herne Bay in Kent, and that'll be after this.

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0: This time we are meeting Alan McMahon of Herne Bay in Kent. Hello, Alan.
1: Hi, Ken.
0: How you doing? All right. I'm great. How are you?
1: I'm really good, thank you. Pretty hot, but good.
0: Yeah, I'm sure you are. What is it you do for a living?
1: Oh, I run a construction company.
0: All right, okay, so you are going to be out in the hot weather, so...
1: I am right outside, yes.
0: keep safe. So, the rest of the time, what do you like?
1: I like a lot of cooking, on outdoor barbecue, looking after the grandkids, motorbiking.
0: All right, motorbiking.
1: And DIY at home.
0: All right. Yeah. You actually do DIY at home, even though you're in the building trade.
1: Yeah, I do. Last one's holiday.
0: Unbelievable. But the motorbike, tell me about that.
1: It's a Ducati Multistrada. I'm just out on that in sunny weather. I never take it out in the rain.
0: I don't want
1: to be getting wet.
0: Oh, perfect. Yeah, quite right, too. Yeah, it's a showpiece. Okay.
1: Yeah.
0: Alan, let's have a look at the bonuses you have on offer. Me, myself, and I, or family groups. Me, myself, and I, or family groups?
1: Let's have me, myself, and I, please,
0: okay.
1: Ken.
0: Okay, me, myself, and I. Your target today is 18, scored by Natasha. We wish you the best of luck with that. And here they come. Shaken Stevens reached number one in the 80s, singing about this old what?
1: House.
0: This old house. Yes, 3 points. The song's Reasons to be Cheerful Part 3 was a top five hit in the late 70s for which chart act?
1: Enduring a Blockage.
0: Absolutely right. And here's a bonus question now. Me, myself and I, this is the opening to a number one chart debut for one of the biggest groups of the early 80s. Please give me the name of the group and the title of the song.

0: Let me love.
1: Title and artist, please.
2: It's Culture Club. Do you really want to hurt me?
1: That's it. You got it. Now, which group had hits in 1997 called More Life in a Tramp's Vest, Local Boy in the Photograph, and A Thousand Trees?
2: No idea. I'm afraid, Ken. No idea.
1: Stereophonics had all of these. In which year were these three songs all top 10 hits? License to Kill by Gladys Knight, On Our Own by Bobby Brown, and Girl, I'm Gonna Miss You by Milli Vanilli.
2: 92?
1: A little bit, I'm afraid. 1989 was the year. Next, it's a bonus question. Me, Myself and I. The song you're about to hear was originally a hit for Chaka Khan in the late 70s, then again for her as a remix in the late 80s. What's the title of the song?

0: Title, please.
1: Oh, I can't think. I know it, but I can't think it, I'm afraid.
0: Okay.
1: Nah, sorry, haven't got it.
0: Okay. I'm Every Woman. That's the song.
1: Oh,
0: okay. The songs Love is Life in 1970 and I'll Put You Together Again in 1978 were the first and last top 40 hits of the 70s for which group?
1: Again, can't think. No, I can't think of it. Sorry.
0: Hot Chocolate is the answer. According to the title of Hazy Fantasy's 1982 hit, John Wayne is what?
1: Big leggy.
0: Big leggy, that's right. Here's a bonus question now. Me, myself and I, in 1957, Billy Williams had this hit called I'm Gonna Sit Right Down and Write Myself a Letter. But which singer took this song back into the top 40 in 1982? I'm gonna...

0: Who had a hit with that song in 1982?
1: It'll be a total guess. Cliff Richard.
0: Not Cliff, I'm afraid. Barry Manilow had that. And finally, how many days did Craig David sing about on his number one in 2000?
1: Seven.
0: 7 days is right. And that's taken you, Alan, to a total of 18 points. It's a tie once again. So we've got a game on here. So let's just get Natasha back on the line. Hello, Natasha.
2: Hello, wasn't expecting that.
0: Well, nobody expects a tie, but we have got to do it. So if you're ready for that, I'll ask each of you a question in turn. First one to get one wrong out of a pair has to drop out. So 5 seconds on these, please. And the first answer is the one I will take. Natasha, the only top 40 single for the band Orange Juice was top 10 in 1983. What's it called?
2: No, it's not living it up. Put yourself back together. Something like that.
0: Rip it up. That's it. Okay. This one for you, Alan. Which group had top 10 hits in the mid 70s called I'm on Fire and Dr. Kiss Kiss?
1: Don't know.
0: All right. 5,000 volts, they were called. Back to you, Natasha. Who or what was Wild, according to the title of the 1993 hit single and album by Paul Weller?
2: Wild Wood
0: is correct. This for you, Alan. I'm With Stupid was the title of a top 10 single in 2006 for which duo? Time's out, afraid. Pet Shop Boys had that. So, bad luck, Alan. So, Natasha, you've gone through to 3 in 10. Well done, you.
2: Oh, my God.
0: And, Alan, bad luck. Very close, but you've done well there. Lots of nice answers. And, of course, you get a one-year-out T-shirt for all your trouble. That's coming to you.
1: Thank you.
0: And 30 seconds of shout-out time. That begins right now.
1: I'd like to say to my lovely wife, Addie, all my children, all my grandchildren, Joe at work, Lev at work, Mark, Mick and Dan all at work, and everyone else. Thanks very much.
0: Lovely stuff. Alan, what a match today. Well done. Great contest today. And thank you for taking part. All the best to you.
1: Cheers. Thank you, Ken.
0: Cheers,
1: bye.
0: Mate. Bye. That's Alan McMahon of Herne Bay in Kent. So, Natasha Leone of Guildford. Natasha, it's 3 in 10 time. Ready?
2: Okay, yeah.
0: Here it comes. Today, please, the titles of 3 UK single chart hits. 4, 3 in 10. The Stone Roses.
2: I Want to Be Adored.
0: Yes. Well, you did well. You got one. I think that's quite good with Stone Roses. They're not on the top of everybody's list, so we did well to get the one there. Want to Be Adored. Others are One Love, Love Spreads, Fool's Gold. So a total of 17 on the list there. So that wasn't bad at all. You've done pretty well there, I think, with those questions. And with that 3 in 10, you're going to be receiving a Popmaster board game. I hope that'll be good for you, Natasha.
2: Okay. Lovely, thank you.
0: Okay.
2: That's what I was hoping.
0: All right, nice. And, of course, you get your 30 seconds of shout-out time, beginning right now.
2: Okay. So, big love to my amazing mum, my lovely brother Dino and sister-in-law Louise, my gorgeous partner Jason, cousins Estelle and Aurelia and their partners Andrew and Wendy, my dear Honda friends Graham, Gerald, Barbara and Carol, my oldest school friend Kevin, and all the girls from all my 4 netball teams, AbFab, Winging It, Elms and Pandas, and anyone else who knows me who's listening.
0: Right, I'm sure there are loads of people who do know you, and thank you very much for taking part today. They'll all have been cheering as you did so well there. Thanks, Natasha.
2: Thank you, Ken. Cheers.
0: All the best now. Bye.
2: Bye.
0: Natasha Leone from Guildford in Surrey. Right then, are you up for this? And you accept the challenge? I throw down my gauntlet. You throw it back in my face. And all you have to do is just pick up that gauntlet, get your keyboard out, and send an email in to this address, popmaster@greatesthitsradio.co.uk. Send in your name, your contact details, and a bit about your music tastes. And who knows, you could be on very soon, perhaps even tomorrow, taking part in Popmaster. soon, certainly. Get that into us. And if you've missed any Popmaster, you might do a bit of swatting up and listen back to some others, see if you can catch up with any of the old questions. Then why don't you go to the Rayo app? 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

0: Cliff Richard, his successful collaboration with Alan Tani. We don't talk anymore. A little G says, like many, I've been worrying about how to keep cool in this current heat wave without it costing me a fortune. Well, he says, I'm lucky enough to own one of these big fridges, you know, the fancy type with all sorts of bells and whistles. And I've got with a genius idea that's going to save out every one of us who has this kind of equipment in the house some money. So instead of opening the fridge door and letting all that expensive cold air out when you fancy a little drink, simply replace the fridge door's water dispenser with wine. That's brilliant. Put wine into the water dispenser. Maybe one of those little bags you can hook up to that. Yeah, well, voila, chilled Prosecco on tap, says little G. Not a bad idea. Anyway, I have to just go now, stop typing, because my 85-year-old mother-in-law, well, you see, I didn't bother to tell her that I'd changed it, and she's now wandering the streets telling everybody her best mate and wondering where she can get a kebab at 10 a.m.
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16: The top stories this hour. Legendary singer Bonnie Tyler has died at the age of 75. The Welsh star was best known for hits including Holding Out for a Hero and Total Eclipse of the Heart, which came out in the 1980s. Her family say they're heartbroken by her unexpected death in hospital in Portugal last night. Donald Trump's claimed Tehran wants to make a deal so badly after a second night of airstrikes. The US struck more than 90 targets in southern Iran last night. In response, American military bases in Bahrain and Kuwait were hit. Former Defence Minister Tobias Elwood says diplomacy is key to ending the war.
17: The idea that you can use your superior power to gain success on the ground, that's not the case. You need a political solution. So the fact that there isn't a political solution there, but America keeps hitting Iran in this way, just causes more problems to ripple out.
16: New government proposals could see vets are forced to cap prescription fees and face mandatory licensing. A new white paper suggests setting up an industry regulator. And Dame Sarah Storey, Great Britain's most decorated Paralympian, has retired at the age of 48.
18: Now for the news here in Devon. Today we can reveal major retailers have agreed to include updated safety messaging when they sell paddle boards. It follows the death of Simon Flynn in Cornwall's Camel Estuary in August 2020 and a campaign to prevent more lives being lost. Lee Pawley, who lives in Devon, is from the sport's new governing body called Paddle UK.
19: Blue spaces that we have around the UK are really good for mental and physical health, but we want people to do it safely. And this is an opportunity to raise the profile of actually how to paddle boards safely.
18: A man has been arrested and released on bail after police found suspected drugs worth thousands of pounds during a search at a Paignton address. It says officers in Torquay seized suspected drugs and nearly £2,000 in cash in a separate raid this week. And a capsule capturing life in Plymouth today is now hidden under the newly revamped Armada Way. It was buried during a huge celebration with contributions from artists, young people and community groups sealed inside. The collection will be opened in 2047, revealing what mattered to the city in 2026.
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18: 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That's the latest. I'm Grace O'Hare.
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0: Well, tomorrow you could be celebrating a life-changing £750,000. It's the kind of money you have to see to believe. Why don't you ask last week's winner, Christina? Even her own son didn't believe her.
22: So I rang my son. He didn't believe me. And I said, right, we're going to the pub to get some champagne. The only way I got him to believe me was to log into my bank account live in front of his face so he could see it.
0: There you are. You'll have to prove it to your family. Enter the draw now. 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And remember, the lines close at 5 p.m. tomorrow. 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

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So excited. So are we. Because the next thing on our agenda is at 11:15. It's our love song. Someone you love may have a birthday, or it may be an important anniversary today, or you may just need to say, I love you, to that person. 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

Breakfast at Tiffany's. It's one thing about that song. It is a red flag there. As soon as somebody says, I think I remember the movie. You think you remember Breakfast at Tiffany's? Yeah, absolute red flag. That's taken care of. Deep Blue something. Next thing I need to remind you about is our holiday hit that's coming up at 11:30. We've got one chosen by Olivia, who will be telling us about a great holiday she had. After 12 today, it's going to be the golden year of 1986. So we're looking for your memories of 1986 right now, please. If you have them, tell us what happened to you in 1986, the exciting thing that changed in your life, and also your favourite piece of music from that year. Ken at greatesthitsradio.co.uk with your phone number, please. And that promised love song, well, that's coming after this.

Haircut 100. And time for the love song. Dedications here. Please play a love song for Rachel Tomlin. Lots of love from Steve. And wish Kev McGlone a very happy 80th birthday. Hope you have an amazing day. Say Stephen, Alison and Danielle. And from the sea and Lake Cyprus. Ooh, sounds nice. See you in September. Ian and Trudy Chapman from Somerset are celebrating their 30th wedding anniversary today in sunny Sharm el Sheikh. Plenty of hydration breaks, but ours are cocktails and beers. Jealous. Any chance you can tell my wife, Samantha Rowe, how much I love her, says Reuben. 5th wedding anniversary today. Thank her for everything she does for me and the whole family. She is always on the go. Wish my wife, Jackie, a happy wedding anniversary. 50 years, says Mick. We're in Elvington, York. Five grandchildren later. Where has all the time gone? The past 3 years have been a bit of a challenge, but we are coming through the other end now. All positivity. Good for you. Happy anniversary to my wife, Alice, writes Jeff. We met in 1979, so celebrating 43 years married. Where have all those years gone? We're all saying that today. Our 3 wonderful children and 4 grandchildren keep us young. Play something, please, for my husband, Steve, also known as Audrey, for some reason. Love from Sally. It's his 71st birthday today. Please say hello to my gorgeous husband, Stephen. We've been together a long time. All right. Says Karina in Derry, Northern Ireland. I still look forward to getting home from work to see him every day. Play a song for my gorgeous fiancée, Debbie. This is Gary, who's in Motcombe in Dorset. He says, I'm recovering from an operation at the moment, but she's been an absolute diamond to me. Love her so much. I'd like a song for my husband, Peter Slavin, says Jody. He always listens to Popmaster, so he will be listening, 11:15. He is my best friend. He makes me laugh every day. We met 24 years ago when I was a single parent with 4 young children. We married 14 years ago. He's been the best ever dad to my kids, and we all love him more than we can ever say. My husband, Steve, says Jill, celebrates 40 years working at Royal Mail through rain, hail and shine. He walks at least 27,000 steps a day, serving his community. He'll be fit as well. Celebrating 30 years of marriage later this month, we met in Portugal and they said it would not last. It was a holiday romance. Here we are. And he's listening to you while he's doing his round. Well done, sir. Carry on. Song for Mary Jane. Tell her I miss her, says Pat, her loving husband. Thank you. And a 4th wedding anniversary, it's Martin Pankhurst. Tell him I love him with all my heart. Look forward to the rest of our lives together, from Hayley. And Tilly loves her daddy very much. And hello to husband Michael Thompson. We're just travelling back from Northumberland, having had a brilliant break. Tell him how much I love him, says Samantha, his sweetheart. Finally today, could you dedicate the love song to my Joe, who I met 2 years ago, says Jonathan. We're both in our 50s and we are head over heels in love. Please tell Joanne she is my world. She's made a massive difference to my life and I will love her forever.

0: Perfect stuff, isn't it? Gordon Lightfoot, If You Could Read My Mind. That's today's love song. We'll have another one tomorrow, 11:15. Get your dedication in now because we get a lot on a Friday. So it's Ken at greatesthitsradio.co.uk. 11:15 tomorrow.
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Ashford and Simpson were solid. Well, as you may have heard already today, there's very sad news coming through that Bonnie Tyler has very sadly died at the age of 75 after a period of illness. And as anybody who ever met her, even if you didn't meet her, I'm sure you knew that she was a warm and lovely person. I got to know her a little bit over the years, and she and her husband Robert, just such a lovely, lovely couple. Her contribution to music is, of course, vast, and we thought it would be best to go right back to the beginning and play her very first hit in this country. It's Bonnie, Lost in France.

Lost in France, the late Bonnie Tyler, very sadly died at the age of 75. And later today, Jackie Brambles will be paying a bonga tribute to the wonderful Bonnie Tyler in her show between 7 and 10 tonight here on Greatest Hits Radio. Well, now, it's time for a holiday hit, and Olivia Norbury says that the song that takes me and my sister back to our first holiday together in Gran Canaria in 1995. We were just 23 and 17, and I'd persuaded my parents to let me take my younger sister with me. We got a bit confused with the exchange rate, so we spent the first week living like kings, eating out every night, etc. Then we discovered that we only had £50 left for the final week, and we didn't dare message our parents to send more money. So we ended up buying crisp bread and soup to eat for the week so that we had enough money to be able to go out partying still. Yeah, well, there's the dilemma, isn't it? But every time I hear this song, Space Cowboy by Jamiroquai takes me back to that fantastic holiday.

0: Jamiroquai, Space Cowboy. As regretted by Olivia Norbury, her holiday hit today reminds her of a wonderful time in Gran Canaria. 50 quid for the weekend. Crisp bread. So you can carry on drinking. I don't know. Tell us your holiday hit. We'd be happy to play it for you. We'll be doing another one this time next week. A great song that reminds you of a fantastic holiday. And it's Ken at greatesthitsradio.co.uk.
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Leonard Skinner. Sweet Home Alabama. Sweet Pinkridge is where Tim lives. He says, have you heard the latest heatwave news? Yes, councils right across the UK are rejoicing after melting roads begin to fill their own potholes.

0: Tina Charles. I love to love. Here's our golden year for today. It's 1986. Some interesting memories coming out. And the first of them comes from Keith, who's in the Macclesfield area. Hello, Keith.
1: Hi, Ken. How are you?
0: I'm well. How are you?
1: Yeah, very well, thank you.
0: Good.
1: Very well.
0: So what were you doing in 1986?
1: Oh, work-wise, Ken, I was working at a hotel in Newcastle-under-Lyme in Staffordshire. Deputy manager, 23 years old, running trips to the Garden Festival in Stoke and to Alton Towers, coach parties.
0: Oh, fantastic.
1: And enjoying life as a youngster, yeah.
0: Oh, you'd always wanted to be in the hospitality industry, had you?
1: I was in it from sort of 16 years old, as a glass collector, yeah, and did it up until my first daughter came along, which was 1991, and then sort of thought, kids and hospitality, probably not. So went into another line of work, yeah.
0: Right, but back in 1986, you're organising all these trips, the Garden Festival, as you say, Alton Towers, yeah. All that going on. Did you go on the trips with them, or...?
1: Oh, no, there were coach parties, so I think I went once to the Garden Festival and once to Alton Towers, but once you've done them, haven't you?
0: It's
1: much the same.
0: And it means you can talk about them with some knowledge, can't you?
1: Yes, I've been before, yeah.
0: But what about the music side of things in 1986?
1: Music side, yes, this is my music in 86. I had a wonderful trip down to Nebworth to watch Queen, the last ever concert. Got some tickets. Those were the days when tickets you couldn't buy on the internet. You had to go to Piccadilly Records in Manchester and

0: you up with everybody else with your money or your check. Get my tickets. Yeah, so I went down to Edworth on the Saturday. We left the hotel, me and my girlfriend at the time left the hotel early hours of Saturday morning, got to Edworth, parked in a field, I think about 9 a.m. ish, something like that. Waiting for the gates to open, made the mad rush to get as close as possible to the front. To watch Queen, the last ever show, supported by, if my memory serves me right, Status Quo, Big Country, and Bellewee Somme, who I think was Jimmy Somerville.
1: Yeah.
0: And I had an absolutely fantastic day, Ken. It was unbelievable, absolutely unbelievable. Slight problem after the show, it was a little bit busy, 130,000-odd people there. So we decided that we wouldn't try and get out of the car park, we'd sleep in the car.
1: Right.
0: Why wouldn't two of you sleep in a Ford Fiesta?
1: It makes perfect sense, though, especially...
0: it does not.
1: Well, when yeah. you're young, you can cope with it. Your back can take it, can't it? Yeah.
0: Well, because we slept in the car, woke early hours of Sunday morning, but four cars left in the car park, one of them being us, and drove back up to Staffordshire, where we were both living at the time. But, yeah, fantastic. Still got the ticket stub somewhere.
1: Right.
0: I paid the princely sum of £14.50 each for...
1: Well, that's a bargain. A bargain, if ever I heard of it.
0: Absolute bargain.
1: For a day like that, see all those acts, and particularly Queen. What a great moment.
0: It really, really was. Yeah, I can remember it like yesterday, despite it being over 40 years ago.
1: That's the frightening bit, isn't it? Right. Queen, we're going to play. Which song is it you want?
0: I'd love you to play A Kind of Magic, please, Ken.
1: Certainly will for you. Sounds like a magical day for you. Thanks very much. Lovely to talk to you. Thanks very much, Keith.
0: Thanks, Ken.
1: Cheers, mate. All the best. Bye. Keith, who's just outside Macclesfield, all those years ago, he was just outside Nebworth. It's a

Queen, Kind of Magic. Keith, remembering that. And actually, Carrie Brown and Ann Parker, they also got in touch with their memories of seeing Queen in 1986. And you might like to know, Queen live at Wembley 86 is going to be here on Greatest Hits Radio at 4 p.m. on Sunday. Whole lot of live highlights from Wembley Stadium 40 years ago. 40 years to the day since their return to Wembley and the scene of their triumphant Live Aid set a year before. That's Sunday. Don't miss that. But now we are heading back to 1986 once again, and this time it's Wendy Humphrey who says, that was my year. I qualified as a radiographer, got a job and got married all within 1 month. Now, my song is Christa Berg, Lady in Red, because I wore a red hat on my wedding day. 40 years on, Mark and I are still married. We celebrate our 40th anniversary on July the 12th, not far away. And we're going on a road trip around Northumberland. Then we're off to Malaysia in August in recognition of our great achievement. We have 3 beautiful daughters, 4 grandchildren. I still work in radiology, albeit part-time. And I would love to hear Lady in Red again.

0: Christoberg and the Lady in Red for Wendy there. Well, lastly today, from 1986, we're going to hear from Sharon in Colchester. Hello, Sharon.
1: Hello, Ken. How are you today?
0: Very well. How are you?
1: I'm good, thank you. Very good.
0: And how were you in 1986?
1: Oh, as I said to the gentleman earlier, probably the best year of my life.
0: Oh, the very best year. Say why. Tell me why.
1: So, on the 9th of August 1986, I met Dougie, who is now my husband. And on the 13th of August 1986, I saw Prince in concert for the first time, who I called my next husband. Unfortunately, it didn't happen.
0: Well, no. And I suppose you've still got Dougie hanging around, have you?
1: He's still here, yeah.
0: So, tell me how you and Dougie met.
1: I wasn't underage at all, but we met in a pub.
0: Oh, right, OK. I won't say another word about that.
1: We'll go shush. We won't tell anybody about that, will we?
0: Not a peep. And what about Prince? So that was the very first time you saw Prince. You were impressed.
1: Oh, my goodness. He was amazing. Have you ever seen him?
0: No, I never got to see him, strangely enough.
1: Did you not?
0: No, never managed it somehow. So tell me.
1: Absolutely phenomenal.
0: Tell me how it was.
1: Brilliant. Absolutely brilliant. I saw him 6 times in total, so I was very lucky.
0: Oh, right. Okay, so yeah, that tells us all we need to know about how impressed you are. You saw him 6 times in total. Fantastic. Now, you and Dougie, how long have you been together? That's, what, 40 years now? So,
1: it'll be 40 years in August.
0: Is there a secret to this?
1: I think just being good friends.
0: Yeah.
1: As well. Yeah. As anything else, yeah.
0: Okay, good friends. And there you are, still being friends together. Do you still go to the pub together occasionally?
1: Occasionally. We will be in the next couple of weeks because we're off on holiday, so that'll be nice.
0: Fantastic. Well, you have a lovely time. And I'm absolutely sure it's going to be a Prince song we're going to play for you. So which one is your favourite?
1: Kiss, if you've got it, please, Ken. That would be lovely.
0: We've got it, and we'll play it for you. Lovely to talk to you, Sharon. All the best to you and to Dougie.
1: Thank you so much. Have a good day.
0: You too. Bye.
1: Bye.
0: Sharon in Colchester.

0: Kiss.
1: Brilliant. And Kiss. Lovely memories there from Sharon and everybody. Thank you all who took part today. Tomorrow's golden year will be 1978. You can get a memory in right now if you want. And a song choice, if you don't mind. It's Ken at greatesthitsradio.co.uk. Tomorrow's golden year, 1978.
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The Isley Brothers. Harvest for the World. Hello to Phil in Morpeth, who was there listening to the Golden Years. I too was at Nebworth 40 years ago watching Queen. What a show it was. And Bluey Storm went, thank you, Bon. They announced they'd be playing their new release called Target Practice. Unfortunately, some in the crowd took them at their word and started lobbing articles at them. Well, we don't condone that kind of behaviour, but I suppose calling a song Target Practice and standing on a stage is inviting that.

Alison Moyet with Love Resurrection. It's time for today's buried treasure now. And it's Eddie in Edinburgh now. Hello, Eddie. It's been a while since I suggested a buried treasure track. That's all right. It's open to all at any time. Carry on. Mind you, he says, I've surprised myself with the artist that comes immediately to mind on this occasion. It's Robbie Williams. I don't believe we hear him too often on the radio, and when we do, it tends to be just one or two songs, more likely Angels all the time. So I would like to suggest one of his lesser played ones. It's called Lazy Days.

0: Yep, that's absolutely one that does not get played all the time. Perfect for buried treasure. That's the whole idea of this. Even though it's Robbie Williams, it's a track that we just don't hear. Lazy Days. Thank you, Eddie, for that suggestion. It's the sort of thing we're after all the time on this feature. Songs that are of high quality, but don't seem to make it onto the radio these days. We'll do it. We'll play it. Tell us. It's Ken at greatesthitsradio.co.uk.
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0: Donna Summer, I Feel Love. Kate Thornton's here at one, of course, with more of your lunchtime anthems. Simon Mayo, Foodie Thursday today. Fiery BBQ ribs with Nigel today, his. And Jackie Brambles from 7 tonight will have a special tribute to Bonnie Tyler, who died today. That's at 7 o'clock tonight.
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0: Oh, that'll be worth listening to. And actually, all this weekend, we have a Stadium Rock Weekender. We'll be starting that tomorrow. We don't hang about. Weekend starts early here.

0: The Police, Every Breath You Take. I know that Kate Thornton has 3 hours of fun ready for you to start at 1 o'clock, and I'll be back tomorrow morning at 10, and of course there will be Pop My Star at 10:30. Until then, have a great day.
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23: The top
1: stories this hour. Legendary singer Bonnie Tyler has died at the age of 75. The Welsh star was best known for hits including Holding Out for a Hero and Total Eclipse of the Heart, which came out in the 1980s. Her family say they're heartbroken by her unexpected death in hospital in Portugal last night. Donald Trump's claiming Tehran wants to make a deal after a second night of airstrikes. The US struck more than 90 targets in southern Iran last night. In response, American military bases in Bahrain and Kuwait were hit. Former Defense Minister Tobias Elwood says diplomacy is key to ending the war.
2: The idea that you can use your superior power to gain success on the ground. Western countries know from experience that's not the case. You need a political solution.
1: The waiting list for routine hospital treatment in England has increased for the second month in a row. It's estimated over 6 million patients were waiting for treatment at the end of May. And Olivia and Mohammed are once again the most popular baby names in England and Wales.
9: Now for the news here in Devon. Today we can reveal major retailers have agreed to include updated safety messaging when they sell paddle boards. It follows the death of Simon Flynn in Cornwall's Camel Estuary in August 2020 and a campaign to prevent more lives being lost. Lee Pawley, who lives in Devon, is from the sport's new governing body called Paddle UK.
13: Blue spaces that we have around the UK are really good for mental and physical health, but we want people to do it safely. And this is an opportunity to raise the profile of actually how to paddle boards safely.
9: A man has been arrested and released on bail after police found suspected drugs worth thousands of pounds during a search at a Paignton address. It says officers in Torquay seized suspected drugs and nearly £2,000 in cash in a separate raid this week. And a capsule capturing life in Plymouth today is now hidden under the newly revamped Armada Way. It was buried during a huge celebration with contributions from artists, young people and community groups sealed inside. The collection will be opened in 2047, revealing what mattered to the city in 2026.
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9: Another very warm day with lots of sunshine and little cloud, highs of 31 degrees. That's the latest. I'm Grace O'Hare.
22: Yeah.
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16: Ooh. As those temperatures climb, I'm opening my lines for all your sunshine shout-outs and your requests. 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

0: How are you? Ready for your lunchtime serving of Thursday's afternoon show? Good. Then let's crack on. I've got plenty to put a smile on your face today. There's tickets to be won to see Bon Jovi at Wembley Stadium. Oh, that's going to be a good one. All the details on that in a moment. For the national anthem, it's fancy this, we're off to Alan Carr's new castle. Yep, he's only gone and bought himself a castle and has auctioned off its contents. So we're going to be rifling through what he's sold off, and I want your castle puns, please, just after 2pm. And on this week's Ask Me Anything, Austin Dack, a listener who is also the editor of Chippy Chat magazine, which is published for fish and chip shop owners the length and breadth of the nation. So he's going to be answering your questions just after 3 o'clock on what it's like to represent a dish that is steeped in British tradition. But right now, where are you? How hot are you? It's hot, innit? Woof. And what can I play for you? Yep, the lunchtime anthems are here. An hour of your requests, so don't be shy. Get in touch. 61054 on the text. Start your message with the word Kate. WhatsApp or voice note 0333 2020 402, or email Kate at greatesthitsradio.co.uk. James the dog walker in Bolton has been in touch. He says, Kate, please, please, please play Fresh Prince and Jazzy Jeff. I've just finished walking the hounds of Bolton and it's a hot one. We need this.
1: Drums, please.

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1: 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I gave her the call, I gave her the cash. 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
1: 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You've got to be over 18, and the lines close at 5 o'clock tomorrow. 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
1: 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Oh, there's too many choices. Wham! 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

0: What a tune, playing that for Austin, who requested it. Quite right. What a song for a day like today, hey? Long hot summer from the Star Council. Tom and Tracy have been in touch. They said, Kate, we're in a very sunny district of France right now. It's 36 degrees. We've just bought our dream retirement home. We're busy cleaning it and you're keeping us going and stopping us from arguing. Please tell Tracy that I love her loads and although there's lots to do, we will do it whilst laughing and drinking wine. Hey, salut. Oh, that's Spanish, isn't it? Anyway, I'll drink to that. Paul's painting in Somerset. He says, Kate, there's no need to watch paint dry today. It's drying in the tin. Can't even get it on the walls. Can we get a shout out for all the lads painting in Lyme Regis? Dave's in Brentwood. He's having the same problem. He says he's painting and it's drying too quickly. Hot, hot, hot out there. Meanwhile, Paul's at work in an air-conditioned bed shop in Bosham. He's only had one customer all day long. So if you're local and want to lie down and a cool down, you'd love some company and some customers, please. And the Napa boys in Stafford. Wow, they're out in the heat too. Oh, how do, Kate, is what they say. Burning to a crisp, but the show is keeping us going. And we've got a voice note.
1: Hi, Kate. It's Lee Partridge from Watford here. I'm currently digging holes as I'm doing some fencing work in this heat. Can you play for all the lovely lot that are working outside today in this heat, or indeed in the kitchens that must be hot today? Can you play Can You Dig It by the Mock Turtles from 1990?
0: Absolutely, playing this for everyone that really is feeling the heat today.

0: another one of your lunchtime anthem requests. I'm about to tell you now how you can win tickets to go and see Bon Jovi live. Earlier this week, we gave away tickets to see OMD. Frank's been in touch on the subject of OMD. Says, Kate, my mate buys a bird of prey that dances to 80s music only at night. He tells people our kestrel manoeuvres in the dark.
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0: Every weekday across the summer, I'm giving away tickets to the biggest and the best gigs in the land. Today, I've got two tickets to see Bon Jovi live at Wembley Stadium in London on Wednesday, the 9th of September. Getting involved could not be easier. I'm going to pick a caller at random within the next 3 minutes. If it's you, you're off to see Bon Jovi. You've got to be over 18, and the T's and C's are on our website, greatesthitsradio.co.uk. So, fingers at the ready. 0333 2020 402 is the number you need. That's 0333 2020 402. And get dialing. The lines are now open.
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1: Wow, you like Bon Jovi, don't you, you lot? The phone lines went nuts. Going to find out who's won those two tickets to go and see them live after this from Billy.

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0: The Jacksons shaking her body down to the ground. From 1979, before that, you had Billy Ocean. It's Kate Fonts and it's the afternoon show. And as I promised earlier, I have two tickets in my hand to give away to see Bon Jovi live at Wembley Stadium in September. The phone lines are off the hook. This is a very, very hot ticket. So let's ask the computer to select at random one caller and see if somebody's there. Hello.
1: Hello.
0: Hello, who's that?
1: This is Robert in Halifax.
0: Hi, Robert in Halifax. This is Kate at Greatest Hits Radio.
1: Hi, Kate. Nice to speak to you.
0: Lovely to speak to you too. How are you today?
1: Yeah, very good. It's very, very hot in the office here. So it's, Yeah, but I think it's hot everywhere. So
0: Halifax is hot today and you're hot for a Bon Jovi ticket. In fact, for two tickets. Is that right? You're a big fan?
1: Yes, yeah, no, I would love to see them. Yeah, I was meant to see them, I think it's about 15 years ago at the London Palladium, but I got the tickets, but then I couldn't have the time off work, so...
0: It
1: was in a previous job, so, yes, yeah, so hopefully this is fate. So.
0: All these years on, and do you know what? I mean, the Palladium would have been a great gig, but I have seen Bon Jovi play both stadiums and theatres, and let me tell you, they are a stadium act. To go and see them with, 70,000 other people there, that's something else. And wow. You're going to discover that for yourself because the tickets are yours. Congratulations.
1: That's fantastic. Thank you very much. That's great. Thank you, Kate.
0: You finally get to go to the gig. You're like a hairy Cinderella. I don't know if you're hairy. You might not have hair, but they're a hair band. That's what I'm referring to, is they're referred to as a hair band. Do you have hair, Robert? I don't know.
1: I do, yes.
0: Good. There you go. No offence taken then. You. Who are you taking?
1: I'm good to take my wife, Deborah.
0: Oh, well, listen, I hope you have a brilliant, brilliant time. Rock on, my friend, rock on.
1: That's great. No, thank you very much. I really appreciate that.
0: You're very welcome. And tomorrow, it's two tickets to go and see Tom Jones, the man, the myth, the legend in Scarborough.
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15: The top stories this hour. The Welsh singer Bonnie Tyler, best known for 80s power ballads including Total Eclipse of the Heart, has died at the age of 75. Her family say they're heartbroken at her death in hospital in Portugal last night. A minister leading a review into disability benefits says the whole system needs to be overhauled. Sir Stephen Timms's interim report suggests claimants find the assessment process for personal independence payments dehumanising. Iranian officials say 14 people have been killed in US strikes overnight prompted by attacks on shipping in the Strait of Hormuz. The US president claims the regime in Tehran has asked for a deal to end the latest wave of tit-for-tat assaults. Andy Burnham's officially in the running to become leader of the Labour Party. He's posted a video on social media saying it feels strange to enter himself into the race for number 10. And Olivia and Mohammed are the most popular baby names in England and Wales. The Office for National Statistics shows Lily has replaced Amelia in the second spot, while Noah is the runner-up for boys.
16: Now, the news here in Devon. And a Devon woman's been charged with drugs offences after being accused of trying to smuggle £500,000 of cannabis into the country from Thailand. 45-year-old Amy Jane Durbin from Colompton was held by Border Force at Heathrow after landing from Bangkok. Police allegedly found more than 50 kilos of drugs in her suitcases. She's due in court again next month. A teenage girl's been airlifted to hospital with life-threatening injuries after a crash near Holsworthy. One vehicle was involved on the A3072 near Anvil Corner on Tuesday night. Three other teenagers in the car were treated at the scene. And Devon's Alex Robbins is preparing for his Edinburgh Fringe debut after being selected to perform there through a partnership with the charity which runs Plymouth's Theatre Royal. Alex, who's originally from Saltash, is next week offering previews of the show, which follows a town in America with a dog as its mayor.
17: Although it's a show about a dog in America, it's also very much about small town communities around the world, even specifically in Cornwall.
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16: A bright afternoon with highs of 29 degrees and looking similar tomorrow. That's the latest. I'm Simon McLean.
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0: Make me a winner. £750,000 that the taxman cannot touch. 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
19: You're winding me up. 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What?
20: You are joking me.
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20: Oh, my God. No.
19: I can't believe this. Thank you so much.
21: It just shows you, for anyone out there, this is proof that it absolutely could be your turn one day.
0: 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Why not you? 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Calls are charged at the standard rate. You've got to be over 18 and the lines close tomorrow at 5. All you've got to do is pick up and Gemma will pay up. The rest is £750,000 and it's yours. Good luck.
18: Make me a winner. The good times. Sound like this.

ABC and Poison Arrow. And an arrow is exactly something that you might be popping into a greatest hit for today's national anthem. Why? Because we're off to see Alan Carr in his new castle. Yeah, not Newcastle as in the area. He's bought himself an actual castle and he's auctioned off its contents. So I want your castle puns, please, after this classic from Candy Staton.

All the way from the year 2000, Top Loader with their cover of Dancing in the Moonlight. It's Thursday's afternoon show, and it's time for us to gather ourselves and head out in search of today's national anthem. And today we're heading to Eton Castle on the Scottish borders, which was recently bought by comedian Alan Carr. And it's a pretty big place, let me tell you. And when Alan made the purchase, it came with a huge range of items that were left behind by the former owner, including furniture and paintings and textiles. And understandably, Alan wants to put his own stamp on the place. He didn't want most of these things. So he decided to put them all up for auction, everything. The whole lot. And after 7.5 hours of non-stop selling this weekend, there was only one item left unsold. A concrete cow. I've seen it. I'm not being funny. I wouldn't have bought it either. Shabby. Chic. Let's just stick with the shabby. But Alan's decided, you know what? Fine, I'll keep it then as a memento of what went before his ownership. So there we go. Alan Carr, not only did he win in the castle, he now owns a castle. I'm loving this. So for today's national anthem, I want some castle puns, please. Yeah, you could go with Simon and Garfunkel with Drawbridge Over Troubled Water. The Bee Gees with You Windsor Again, like Windsor Castle. Yes. Or Hotel Castlefornia from the Eagles. That's what we've come up with. What about you? Anything that you would find in a castle, put it by way of pun into a greatest hit and let's go. 61054 on the text, 0333 2024 02 on the WhatsApp, or email kate@greatesthitsradio.co.uk. And all the way from Scotland now, one-time footballer turned one-hit wonder, Owen Paul.

0: bass line. That bass playing. Skate Thornton, it's Thursday, the 9th of July, 23 minutes past two. And I'm looking for your castle puns. Why? Because the winner of the Traitors, Celebrity Traitors, Alan Carr, has recently bought a castle. Yeah, it's called Eton Castle. It's on the Scottish borders. And it was full of items that were left behind by the previous owners, which he decided to auction off over the weekend. And he sold everything apart from one unwanted concrete cow he's keeping there. I don't know where he's going to put it. He's only got about 25 bedrooms. So, I've asked you for castle puns, please. Anything to do with medieval castles, castle living, castle life, what are you saying? Brian and the gang in Liverpool have got Meatloaf, Battlements Out of Hell. Tony's in Addiscombe. He's gone with ABBA and the Windsor Takes It All. Windsor Castle, nice. Snap, I've Got the Tower. That's from Ricky in Hartford, who also had Moat On by the Motors. Very nice. Cypress Ray's got One More Medieval Night by Phil Collins. This Old Moat House from Shea King Stevens, says Ian in Midhurst. What about the Talking Statue Heads Moat to Nowhere, says Adam the truck driver. And ain't nothing going on but the battlement from Gwen Guthrie, another brilliant suggestion. Lewis in Ballyclare, he says, I actually married my wife. It was a dream wedding in a castle. You would never have known it from her face as we bounced around. Fancy castle. See what you did there. He also says Red Red Wine by UB Fortress. There you go. Ben has Tiffany. I think we're a moat now. And Collie in Hollywood says Romeo and Oubliette. Have I pronounced it? I think this is correct. Oubliette from Dire Straits. Keep them coming. 61054 on the text. Start your message with the word K. 0333 2020 402 on the WhatsApp. Get them in.
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Blimey. All right, I will. Once I've got the national anthem out of the way. Don't go bossing me around, Erasure. It's too warm for that. Okay, we're on the final furlough for today's national anthem. I've asked for castle puns because Alan Carr, having won the Traitors, has bought himself a castle and auctioned off its contents. Roy's in Basingstoke. He says, what about, instead of 10cc, 19cc, Rampart for Rampart's sake? Nice, Roy. I like it a lot. Danny is in the Costa del Cornwall. He says, what about Hall and Moats, Clan Beater? Very good. Arctic Monkeys, I bet you look good on the trapdoor, says Deb's in Essex. Dungeon Go Breaking My Heart, from Elton John and Kiki Drawbridge. That's from Heather in Somerset. Sue's in Clacton-on-Sea. This is good. Gladys Knight and the Round Tables. You're the best wing. It's got good wings. It's got good wings, Alan Carr's castle. Love is a Battlement by Pat Benatar, says Brad in West Aberdeenshire. Merv's got Prince with the most beautiful girl in the world. You Can't Turret Love by Phil Collins. He also came in with that, as did Julie in The Elephant and Castle. Sean says, what about anything by the Fine Young Cannonballs or Joan Armour Plating? Excellent. The Pretenders, Back on the Chainmail, or Frankie Goes to Holyrood, The Tower of Love. Very good, Sean. Darren and Angie, What's the Story, Moat Ring Glory by Moatis. You know what I'm trying to say. But today's winning song comes from Sophia in Leeds. She came to the table with this. The Mighty Clash, today's national anthem. Have you guessed it? Dungeon Calling.

0: Today's national anthem. I asked for your castle puns. Sophia in Leeds delivered that. The Clash and Dungeon Calling. Right, it's Foodie Thursday here at Greatest Hits Radio, which means that Nigel Barden will be along with some fiery barbecue ribs with the tomato and chilli dip on his menu today. Sounds perfect. I don't know about you, but I will absolutely be dining in the garden tonight. And whilst I'm out there, I'll be sitting down to listen to Jackie Bramble's pay tribute to a brilliant conversation with a woman that we announced earlier has passed away, the brilliant Bonnie Tyler, in conversation with Jackie Bramble's tonight, remembering her and her fine work and incredible voice tonight from 7.
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saying that for Helen. She's just finished for the day in the sauna that is her school kitchen and is looking forward to a day off tomorrow celebrating a joint 60th, her joint 60th, at the Premier Lounge in Audenshaw. That's for Helen and for Phil. Many happy, happy returns. Joe's in Rotherham. He says, Kate, it is melting here in Rotherham. Almost finished for the day and then looking forward to taking my nieces to see Supergirl at the cinema this afternoon. We'll enjoy the AC. And speaking of Supergirls,

0: Brilliant. Tina Turner with What's Love Got To Do With It. In a moment, time for today's Ask Me Anything. Yep, one listener with an extraordinary job answers your questions. Austin Dack is my guest, and he's a big name in the world of fish and chips. I'll tell you why after the latest news and weather.
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13: The top stories this hour. Extreme heat in the UK is said to be causing early harvests and is forcing local authorities to introduce hosepipe bans. Electricity grid operators calling on the sector to boost production ahead of an expected peak in use this evening. Climate expert Jess Ralston says there's pressure on both demand and supply.
14: So there's a double whammy effect here. And unfortunately, across the continent, they're also experiencing this heat wave. So in France, during the last heat wave, some of their nuclear was taken off offline because it was too hot to cool it. And that means that things are tight all over Europe.
13: Power ballad singer Bonnie Tyler is being remembered as a cherished and proud ambassador of the Welsh village where she grew up. The 75-year-old, famous for 80s hits like Total Eclipse of the Heart, died in hospital last night. And the number of patients being treated in hospital corridors in England grew last month as heat waves placed strain on services. More than 2,400 patients on average received corridor care in A&E departments on each day in June.
5: Now, the news here in Devon. And a woman from Colompton has been remanded in custody, accused of smuggling £500,000 worth of cannabis from Thailand. 45-year-old Amy Jane Durbin was arrested at Heathrow after flying in from Bangkok. More than 50 kilos of cannabis was allegedly found in her suitcases. A teenage girl has suffered life-threatening injuries after a car crashed near Holsworthy. Emergency services were called to the A3072 near Anvil Corner on Tuesday night. Police say three other teenagers in the vehicle were checked over at the scene. And after being selected to perform at the Edinburgh Fringe, today we're hearing from Devon's Alex Robbins, whose show is about a town in America with a dog as its mayor. He was chosen thanks to a partnership with the charity which runs Plymouth's Theatre Royal.
15: It's a huge opportunity. In the past, toured my shows around the southwest and then occasionally up to London. It's been difficult to build a network outside of the region.
5: Well, Alex is offering previews of his show in Plymouth next week before he heads to Scotland.
16: Weather. 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
5: A bright afternoon with highs of 29 degrees and looking similar tomorrow. That's the latest. I'm Simon McLean.
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0: winner. Tomorrow, it could be you on the receiving end of that life-changing cash call from Gemma Atkinson with £750,000 attached. It's the kind of money that's hard to believe. I mean, last week's winner, Christina, She took a while to get her head around it. I gave her the call, I gave her the cash. And then it turns out, even her own son didn't believe her.
17: So I rang my son, he didn't believe me. And I said, right, we're going to the pub to get some champagne. The only way I got him to believe me was to log into my bank account live in front of his face so he could see it.
0: Seeing is believing and so is spending. What would you do with it? 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It's a life-changing £750,000. 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Calls are charged at the standard rate. You've got to be over 18 and the lines close at 5 o'clock tomorrow. And then all you got to do is pick up and we'll pay up if it's Gemma that's calling you. 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
12: Make me a winner. The good times. Sound like this. Greatest.

bringing all the sunshine feels, Rio and Duran Duran with me, Kate Thornton. Well, in a moment, I'm going to be introducing you to a brilliant listener who has, well, he has an extraordinary job. Your questions to the editor of Chippy Chat magazine, a leading platform for fish and chip shop owners across the land. This should be a lot of fun. He's on his way after this from Aretha Franklin.

0: afternoon show. Time for this week's Ask Me Anything. A listener with a job that you think, oh, that's unusual. Fancy doing that for a living. And, well, Austin Dack ticks both of those boxes and then some. He is the publishing editor of Chippy Chat magazine, but is also paid to travel the world eating fish and chips. Hello, Austin. How are you doing?
1: I'm very well, thank you. How are you?
0: Listen, I'm intrigued. I am intrigued. How does a man like you end up being paid to eat chips for a living?
1: It was quite a journey to get where I am. Uh-huh. The actual reason I got the job with Chippy Chat is because someone contacted me, asking me if I wanted to play Sabutio after 18 years.
0: Okay.
1: Yeah.
0: This is random.
1: Yeah.
0: Sabutio, fish and chips. Tell me how we get from one to the other.
1: I moved to Ely, near Cambridgeshire.
0: Uh-huh.
1: Got playing Sabutio. We had the biggest Sabutio league in Europe. And one of the guys was a farmer, and I started doing some PR for him.
0: Uh-huh.
1: And he was doing some sponsorship of the Chippy Chat owner at the time, he's Ball, and at a meeting he said, oh, thinking of selling it, and the farmer said, well, you're a publisher, you can publish it. So that was it.
0: So you then find yourself having gone for a quick game of Sabutio as the part owner, publisher of Chippy Chat magazine, which is the trade magazine for fish and chip shops, the length and breadth of our fine nation.
1: It is, yeah, and we're the only one that still publishes.
0: Wow. So this is about telling the stories of the industry. It's not just about, you know, how much for a packet of spuds. It's about the community. It's about, well, what is a tradition here in the UK?
1: Yeah, my background is daily local newspapers. So to come into a trade magazine that focuses on the community that is fish and chips, not just trying to tell fish and chip shop owners how to make fish and chips, I can't really do that very well. But my job is to get them all together, to get ideas, and generally just to create partnerships across the trade.
0: Wow, what a great job. Lauren in Conway Bay says, I have fish and chips every Friday, as per tradition. But in your opinion, what makes a really good plate of fish and chips? Ooh.
1: Well, first off, can I say I completely love you, Lauren, and everybody else that still goes out every week to have their fish and chips.
0: Yeah.
1: I think simply it's the finest ingredients that are cooked with care.
0: Yeah.
1: You know, it's easy these days to go out for a cheaper piece of fish or potatoes or the rest of the ingredients, but the ones that do it really well are the ones that still take care and also buy the best ingredients to make what is her weekly dinner.
0: You're quite right. It is about a really good piece of fish. And certainly that's something I can count on with my local chippy. And whopping great pieces of cod that are actually really brilliant value for money, if I may say, in support of your industry.
1: I agree with that. I mean, some people say that fish and chips is getting expensive, but compare that to a pub steak and chips or a pub meal. It's still reasonably priced, still good value for your money. And if you have your portion of mushy peas, it's a nutritional meal too.
0: Absolutely. What about a pickled onion? There you go. It's fermented. That's like eating kimchi.
1: I love a pickled egg or a pickled onion.
0: Exactly.
1: Yeah, I don't mind that.
0: Absolutely. Mushy peas. Brilliant source of nutrition for you. Fermented goods by way of a pickled onion. I mean, literally, this is a superfood.
1: Fantastic, fantastic. And lots of your listeners will be eating different sources depending on where they are in the UK too.
0: Well, that brings me to Jackie in Lincoln. I'm glad you mentioned that, Austin, because she says, depending on where you live, you often find chips mixed with gravy, curry sauce, tartar sauce or tomato ketchup. Where do you stand on this, and is it a regional thing?
1: It's definitely regional. You've missed out Scotland, who have their special tangy chippy sauce.
0: Oh!
1: It's a special tangy chippy sauce. It's a mix of, like, the fruity brown sauce and vinegar. Mm. And then sometimes I'll have that instead of salt and vinegar, which is, you know, I can't get my head around that one. But where do I stand on all of them? I myself, obviously, I'm well-known in the industry, and I'm lambasted for smothering my fish and chips in baked beans. So that's where I stand.
0: What? Hold on a minute. Oh, I've had to sit down, Austin. I don't know how I feel about this.
1: Spoiled it now, haven't I?
0: I've never known it. And you, an industry leader, throwing baked beans all over the situation. What's going on?
1: All over the place. Yeah, all over.
0: I might have to run this by Nigel Barden for Foodie Thursday.
1: So me and Nigel are very good friends through the National Fish and Chip Awards.
0: Oh, yeah. Well, let's see if you're still friends after this. Right, Chris is in Glasgow. He says, come on then, battered Mars bar. What are your thoughts on that?
1: I mean, there's quite a few foodies that have come into the fish and chip industry, lots of chefs, and I think there'll be quite a few of our chip shops that would look unfavourably at the battered Mars bar. But my opinion is, if it gets people into the fish and chip shop, then I'm all for it.
0: Absolutely. Well, thank you so much. And do enjoy being a connoisseur of one of our most traditional dishes. And please send my very best to all of your fish and chip shop owners up and down the country.
1: I will do. And get Bartlett bringing you along to the Fish and Chip Awards next year.
0: Okay. Oh, there's an awards?
1: Yeah, Bartlett Hotel in Westminster. It's lovely.
0: Consider me your plus one.
1: You're in.
0: Okay.

0: What else would I play for Austin Deck, editor of Chippy Chat magazine, serving the fish and chip industry? Other than that, there's a guy who works down the chip shop, swears he's Elvis from Kirsty MacColl. And if you are like Austin, someone that does a job that's really unusual, that's, you know, when someone says, what do you do for a living? And you tell them, they go, no way, get in touch, let us know. That's what we're here for. That's what Ask Me Anything is all about. Putting one of you in the spotlight to tell us about the extraordinary way that you pull up and earn a living doing a job that you love. 61054 on the text. Tell us all about it. WhatsApp or voice note 0333 2020 402, or email Kate at greatesthitsradio.co.uk. And whatever you do, don't put baked beans on your chips.
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0: Well, another Foodie Thursday is upon us, and Chef Nigel Barden is here with barbecued fiery pork ribs with a tomato and chilli dipping sauce. All the details after six.
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Looking back over our chat with Austin Dack, TJ's got in touch. He says, Kate, have a heart. I'm 90 minutes away from a tea and all I can think about now is chips. He says, here's an anecdote for you. I once had a pie and chips in Inverkeithing, I think it says. Inverkeithing. And I was aghast when the man threw a pie into boiling oil. But I tell you what, best pie I ever ate. Wow. Someone else has written in to tell me about deep fried pineapple. Okay, if you say so. Linda Scott's been in touch now. If you think, oh, I've heard that name before. Yes, you have. Linda says, Kate, it's me. Remember, I was recently on your Ask Me Anything feature talking about my job as a baker. Lovely to hear from you, Linda. She says, please, on this of all days, can you send love and support to all my fellow bakers out there suffering in this heat? Hot ovens and the stress of melting wedding cakes is not for the faint-hearted, but we're soldiering on. Sending respect to all.

0: lots of you messaging about heading to the cinema today just to get the AC. I don't blame you. I really don't blame you. And if you want to go and check out something to watch on the big screen, Moana, the new live action film, hits cinemas tomorrow. We caught up with Auli Cravalho, the original voice of Moana, and Catherine Lagaia, who now plays Moana, and asked them which Disney character they would go to in the event of an emergency.
1: Sarabi in The Lion King. Yeah. She's like dialed in that whole movie.
2: Deep cuts.
1: But she's locked in that whole movie. She Scar is. Pulls up, she's still ready. So I'm probably calling her and being like, hey, I've got an issue.
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0: Is it my age? Or did you two struggle to understand what on earth they were going on about that? Maybe we need to go and see the movie. Moana. Hits the big screens tomorrow. 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
1: Imagine a whole city of young people buzzing with big dreams. A place packed with untapped talent. Facing rejection, but never giving up. 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

0: That's it from me for today. Stay cool out there, friends. SPF, sun hats, bottles of water, all at the ready. I'll be back tomorrow with Beverly Knight as my guest on Friday's afternoon show. And do stay with us on Greatest Hits Radio after Simon Mayo this evening. From 7 o'clock, Jackie Brambles remembers the late and the very great Bonnie Tyler.
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0: The top stories this hour. As the extreme heat continues, the UK's electricity grid is warning it will need more power today. The National Energy System Operator expects it to come under pressure as people turn on their fans and aircon units. Forecasters think temperatures will reach 35 degrees. These people in southwest London tell us how they're keeping cool.
17: Have every single fan in my house pointed directly at me and then put ice in the fans that collect water and just have that and sit with ice packs.
19: Linen shirt and a pair of shorts.
20: Keep hydrated, trying to be in the shade.
0: Donald Trump claims Iran has called and wants to make a deal after a second night of US strikes. State media in Tehran says an American projectile struck the perimeter of a nuclear power plant in the south of the country. And actress Catherine Zeta-Jones and singer Sir Cliff Richard are among those paying tribute to Bonnie Tyler. The legendary rock singer, known for 80s ballads like Total Eclipse of the Heart, died in hospital in Portugal at the age of 75.
21: Now, the news here in Devon. And a Devon woman's been charged with drugs offences after being accused of trying to smuggle £500,000 of cannabis into the country from Thailand. 45-year-old Amy Jane Durbin from Colompton was held by Border Force at Heathrow after landing from Bangkok. Police allegedly found more than 50 kilos of drugs in her suitcases. She's due in court again next month. A teenage girl's been airlifted to hospital with life-threatening injuries after a crash near Holsworthy. One vehicle was involved on the A3072 near Anvil Corner on Tuesday night. Three other teenagers in the car were treated at the scene. And Devon's Alex Robbins is preparing for his Edinburgh Fringe debut after being selected to perform there through a partnership with the charity which runs Plymouth's Theatre Royal. Alex, who's originally from Saltash, is next week offering previews of the show, which follows a town in America with a dog as its mayor.
22: Although it's a show about a dog in America, it's also very much about small town communities around the world, even specifically in Cornwall.
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21: A bright evening with lows of 13 degrees overnight and sunny and hot again tomorrow. That's the latest. I'm Simon McLean.
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26: 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Simon Mayo. 2 minutes after four, then.

0: number three. We have a 7-inch on Mercury Records.
1: It's an unusual one, I think.
0: Yeah, well, this is 1982.
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0: Well, here come the UK temperatures for 4 p.m. this afternoon. Bangor, 21 degrees. Inverness and Falkirk, 23. Littlehampton and Enniskillen on 24. Cardiff and Chorlton come hardy on 29. Taunton, 30. Bath, 31. Wolverhampton has 32 degrees. Solihull and Nottingham, 33 degrees.
1: Oh dear.
0: London has 34 degrees.
1: Oh.
0: So that is the way that it's looking at 4 o'clock. But it's cooling down so much over, you know, the next few hours by about 1 degree.
1: 1 degree,
0: yeah.
1: Right.
0: It's going to be an easy night, I'm sure,
1: oh,
0: for everybody.
1: Boy.
0: Welcome along to the programme. This is Thursday's Drive Time. What's the buzz? That is our number one attraction here in this half hour. The thing that is making news in your house. What are you excited about? A work thing? Family thing? 61054, first word is Simon. Or you can email Simon at greatesthitsradio.co.uk. What is the buzz in the next 15 minutes? The drama's on day 6. Nigel is back. He has a new knee. And he'll be going on about that. Plus, also, the kitchen's greatest hits of barbecued fiery pork ribs.
1: Pork ribs?
0: That would be nice. Our beach feature continues. The beach that you would like to be on more than any other beach in the world. Big 45 from the Boomtown Rats. Album of the week from Daryl Hall and John Oates. We have a musical match of the day back today. France against Morocco. Today's confession is called There She Goes. End of the show, 3 Steps to 7. The album chart from July 1968. End of the show. No, on the half hour. Not just at the end of the show.
1: No.
0: But all the time.
1: All of the time.
0: On the half hour. Matt with his sport, but this tip-top pun. Here we go.
1: I like it. Here we go. Morocco all over the world. Morocco hope to rock it against France in the World Cup later.
0: Are they hoping to rock it?
1: They are hoping to do that.
0: Details at half past then.

11 minutes after 4, Greatest Hits Radio. Listening to Ken earlier, you'll have heard the very sad news about the death of Bonnie Tyler today. We'd known that she'd been very ill for a long time, but she died yesterday. And a lot of you shared your thoughts. In the Times, Will Hodgkinson, who's their chief rock and pop critic, said, for us kids growing up in the 1980s, Bonnie Tyler was the Welsh Tina Turner, brash, big-voiced, and exuding a brand of glamour that made you think of provincial nightclubs and souped-up Ford Fiestas. Rod Stewart shared this on social media. Rod said, we shared similar styles of vocalising. She was a good pal, a true soul stirrer. I sing It's a Heartache every night on tour. I will miss you, darling Bonnie.

0: One of the many, many fine songs from Bonnie Tyler, who died today, aged 75. It's a heartache, the song that Rod sings every night on his tour. It's 60 minutes after 4 o'clock. This is Greatest Hits Radio. And on the way very shortly, what's the buzz? So we're after the thing that is the most exciting news in your house, the thing that you cannot wait to tell people. Can be a private thing, can be a work thing, can be family news, holiday news. Just let us know. 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
0: So tomorrow you could be celebrating a life-changing £750,000. It's the kind of money you have to see to believe. Just ask last week's winner, Christina.
2: So I rang my son. He didn't believe me. And I said, right, we're going to the pub to get some champagne. The only way I got him to believe me was to log into my bank account live in front of his face so he could see it.
0: There you go. There's the evidence. 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
18: Queues are building on the A380 Kings Ash Road in Paignton, going south between Fernicombe Road and Tweenaway Cross, taking 10 minutes to get through. Meanwhile, in Totnes, it's slow on Ashburton Road, heading into town between Shinners Bridge and Western Bypass, also taking 10 minutes. Traffic is also slow on the A385 between Brutus Bridge Roundabout and Morrison's Roundabout, whilst over in Newton Abbot, it's slow on East Street in the town centre. Look out for temporary lights on the A382 at the Staple Hill Road junction in Stover due to roadworks.
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0: album of the week from Hall & Oates will be with you the other side of the 4:30 sport. Bee Gees, it should be done. The drama's on day six, that's on the way, but right now it's 4:26, and so high time for...
1: What's the buzz? Tell me what's happening. What's the buzz? Tell me what's happening. What's the buzz? Tell me what's happening. What's the buzz? Tell me what's happening.
0: What is the buzz and what is happening? Well, says Vicky, the buzz is that I'm outside on my balcony with a Twister ice lolly.
2: Ooh, lovely.
0: Paradise.
2: Yes. Yeah.
0: Alice and... the drama's on day six, that's on the way, but right now it's 4:26, and so high time for...

0: Won the geography award, and we could not be prouder. Alice has sent it in, I imagine, and Dad Ian's going along as well. But, you know, prize at the prize giving, very good. Simon, the buzz in my house, says Caroline, is that I'm determined to sand down my garden bench today so I can repaint it. However, it's currently 33 degrees in Downham Market in Norfolk, so I shall content myself with resealing the holes in my homemade water feature with hot glue until it cools down a bit. Have a lovely rest of the day. Thank you, Caroline. Rachel says, no pun intended, but unfortunately there's no buzz in our household right now because I've just stood on a wasp my bare feet.
1: Ooh.
0: And the wasp is no more.
1: Oh,
0: thank you, Rachel. Very brave. Simon, we are buzzing as it's my friend Kate's hen do. And tomorrow we're off to Abba Voyage. We will be belting out Gimme a Man After Midnight.
1: Yes.
0: That's Danielle, Laura, Sarah and Abby. Linda says, my buzz is that my 12-year-old granddaughter, Phoebe, is taking part in her school's production of Mary Poppins. She's part of the ensemble, and they performed last night for its premiere, and they're also performing tonight, tomorrow, and on Saturday. When lots of family will be present in the audience, I'm so proud of her and her colleagues. It is so hot under the lights, you can imagine. Break a leg, Phoebe, says Linda. Okay, you better explain that phrase as well, also. Lucy and Tony says, we're buzzing as we just bought a motorhome, and we cannot wait to pick it up in 2 weeks. And Simon, we're excited to be going to the Festival of Speed at Goodwood on Saturday and Sunday.
1: Yeah.
0: Can't wait to see the great Damon Hill, Lando Norris and many other great drivers, as it's always a fantastic event. Richard, Karen and Oliver Haler, thank you very much.

0: checking in with your day so far. How's Thursday been? Watching the wheels, says Brie. Hashtag Tour de France, which is always very fun. They're very exciting. But in France, it's hotter than the
1: UK.
0: It
1: is, yeah. Very,
0: imagine
1: very warm.
0: Imagine being on the Tour de France then. Housework paused again, says Mania. Yeah, it can wait, basically. Invaded by horseflies, that's Kate.
1: Oh, no.
0: Ice lollies restocked, that's Carol.
1: Yes, please.
0: And Greek salad extravaganza,
1: no thanks,
0: says HB. Okay.
2: Sport.
0: I think a Greek salad could be a nice light treat.
1: It could be, couldn't it? But I prefer the ice cream, thanks.
0: Okay, all right, it's 4:32, what's the latest?
1: Yes, the World Cup returns tonight. It's the first of the quarterfinals between France and Morocco. These two sides met in the last World Cup at the semi-final stage, Morocco having progressed further than any other African or Arab side in the tournament's history. Whereas in Qatar, it felt like a dream. Now Morocco's progress has met expectations. France have failed to overturn a yellow card shown to Michael Olise in their win over Paraguay. It means he would miss the semi-final if he gets booked tonight and France win. France had only appealed after FIFA dropped the ban on a US striker earlier this week. The head of referees at FIFA says nobody can question the integrity of the match officials at the World Cup following what he calls the unfounded allegations made by Egypt that referees were favouring Argentina. This is not right, he says. It may provoke reactions that lead to threats against them and their families. Rafa Benitez has publicly declared an interest in the Scotland job. Steve Clarke resigned after they failed to make it out of the group stage at the World Cup. Manchester United have revealed the location for their new stadium, just a quarter of a mile from their ground at Old Trafford. It's currently being used as a go-kart track. Newcastle have signed teenage midfielder Sean Sturr from Ajax for up to £23 million. To Wimbledon, where Karolina Muchova has just beaten Coco Gauff in a deciding set tiebreak to reach the final, her first at the All England Club. Marta Kostyuk takes on Linda Noskova in the other semi shortly. Alfie Hewitt's through to the wheelchair singles semi-finals. A reminder that Britain's Arthur Ferry plays in the men's semi-final tomorrow. His match against Alexander Zverev is first up on centre court. In the next hour, England's men play India in their latest T20 match at Bristol. Meanwhile, Ben Stokes has reacted to the news that the ICC want to know how a video of him resigning in front of his teammates during a test match came to be shot, given that filming is not allowed in the locker room. He replied to the news with the message, "Sack him."
0: Okay, all right.
1: There you go.
0: Well,
1: thanks,
0: thank
1: Ben.
0: You, Matt. Okay, that's interesting developments.
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0: July the 29th, 1980, new on RCA Victor Records, Voices from Daryl Hall and John Oates. It would be a massive hit, but very slowly because of hits.

0: Album of the week, Voices from July 1980. Stack full of hits, it's Daryl Hall and John Oates.
1: Drive time drama. Action!
0: Okay, we're on day six here.
2: Simon, you were supposed to look after my garden whilst I was on holiday.
3: I'm sorry, I have failed. It has been very hot, though.
4: Yeah, but look, the lawn's all yellow.
5: Yeah, and the rhododendrons are all dehydrated.
3: Sorry, guys.
0: 0333 2020 402, but it's none of these.
6: Hong Kong garden by Susie and the Banshees.
0: Okay, theory being?
6: Just about everything they've asked you to do, you've got wrong. Gone wrong garden.
0: Okay, yeah. I like that. Very good.
7: It's I'm Sorry by Hothouse Flowers.
0: Okay. Your theory being?
7: Because you say, I'm sorry, but it was hot, and Polly says, but my flowers are all dehydrated, so yes. I kind of went along with that.
0: Okay, yes. Well, the flowers have been in the hothouse,
4: Sorry, it all works, doesn't it?
0: Yeah. Well, let's see.
8: Thanks. I mean, my guess is Field of Gold by Sting, and the reason for that is you've let the grass go all yellow, which... it can be classed as a shade of gold.
0: Yes, yes.
8: The rhododendrons all dry, which might upset the bees. Hence the Sting.
0: Field
8: of Gold by Sting.
0: You've thought this one out, Phil. This is an incredible answer. Darren, Jane and Phil, guess what?
9: Shocking.
0: It is maybe worth repeating that the artist is always irrelevant. The artist is never the point. The title of the song is the thing. Where does that take you? What hit song do you have in mind? 0333 2020 402.

0: to 6 o'clock today. Another of the kitchen's greatest hits. Today's promising fiery Indonesian pork ribs, which sound very good. He did send me a message saying, what's your opinion on dill?
1: And what is your opinion?
0: I didn't have an opinion on dill.
1: Oh, right. Well, that's good news.
0: Because I'm thinking if the pork ribs are fiery, then what's the point of any dill at all?
1: You're not going to taste any of the dill.
0: No, exactly. We're here till 7, then it's Jackie Brambles, and then it's Andy Crane tonight at 10.
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16: Did you know Wales is absolutely bursting with myths and legends, says Anne? And number one on my list is the legend of the Red Dragon. Then tomorrow we'll look for the legendary fairies of Pennold Castle, adds Dick. But first, let's try the legendary Welsh cakes, quips George. Yes, let's start there, laughs Anne.
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17: There are queues on the A380 Kings Ash Road in Paignton, heading south between Fernicombe Road and Tweenaway Cross. Whilst over in Totnes, it's slow on Ashburton Road going into town between Shinners Bridge and Western Bypass. Meanwhile, you may want to allow a bit of extra time because it's slow on Bishop's Tainton Road and Bitton Park Road in Tynmouth around the Sheldon Bridge area. Also slow on East Street in Newton Abbott Town Centre. Look out for an obstruction causing one lane closure on the A361 heading east from Tiverton to Aishford. There's more on our website.
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2: 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The good times. 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

0: In an hour's time, Thursday's confession is called There She Goes, and another smart speaker to give away. And of course, don't forget that the podcast will land with you tomorrow. You just subscribe wherever you get your podcasts and you'll never miss one at all. Amy Stewart, Knock on Wood. So if you just joined us then, here we go.
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0: It's day six.
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0: I'm sorry, I have failed. 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
0: Sorry, guys. 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Maybe you have a song title that you can put to that. 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

0: Howard Jones, a new song from 1983. Okay, this is Drive Time, this is Greatest Hits Radio. And in the next hour, you'll get today's Big 45 from the Boomtown Rats, one of their number one records, Today's Confession, with another smart speaker at stake. And the drama on 0333 2020 402.
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19: The top stories at this hour. More amber heat health alerts have been issued for parts of England, as well as the Midlands and parts of the South. The warning from the UK Health Security Agency now includes the North West and Yorkshire. These people told us what they make of the weather.
20: No, I love it. I've got a swimming pool in my house, so who likes the winter?
21: I think it's a bit too hot, personally, but at the same time, I would prefer this to rain and snow and any other weather at this point, so I suffer with my tiny fan.
22: It's quite nice.
23: I'm too old and it's too hot. This is not English weather.
19: A&E units experienced their busiest month on record during June's heat wave. The leader of the right-wing Restore Britain party has sparked fury after wrongly describing the 1996 Dunblane massacre as one murder. 16 children and their teacher were shot dead in March of that year. And tributes are being made to Bonnie Tyler, who's died at the age of 75 at a Portuguese hospital. Sir Cliff Richard says she was a wonderful friend gone too soon.
15: Now, the news here in Devon, and a light aircraft has crashed after landing at Land's End Airport. It happened just before midday today, with the plane believed to have been travelling from Devon with two people on board. No one's been seriously hurt and an investigation is underway. And some breaking news, and despite 43 towns entering, Ilfracombe is the only place in the southwest today shortlisted for the finals of the government's UK Town of Culture title. It means it'll get £40,000 to work on the next bid, with the eventual winner being announced next year. Lovett worked on the bid and says even just in the harbour there's lots to celebrate.
18: King John commissioned ships back in 1200 and something. We had the Bowen brothers that left Ilfracombe Harbour and went and discovered like the colonies in Tasmania, and then you come right through to the modern day, and then we've got Damien Hirst Verity, which is a 66 foot tall statue of a naked woman or half naked woman.
15: Charmaine Lovett there. Well, earlier this year both Exeter and Plymouth failed to make it through to the UK's City of Culture.
22: Weather. 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
15: A bright evening with lows of 13 degrees overnight and sunny and hot again tomorrow. That's the latest. I'm Simon McLean.
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0: Set your temperatures around the UK at 5 p.m. this afternoon. Aberystwyth and Lowestoft on 21. Bude's on 22. Edinburgh's on 24. Dundee, Plymouth and Dungannon on 25 degrees. Newcastle on 27. Barnsley, 31. Top of this league is Coventry, 33 degrees. Blondie, Heart of Glass, good afternoon. 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
0: Is there money? 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
1: 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Action!
2: Simon, you were supposed to look after my garden whilst I was on holiday.
0: I'm sorry, I have failed. It has been very hot, though.
3: Yeah, but look, the lawn's all yellow.
4: Yeah, and the rhododendrons are all dehydrated.
0: Sorry, guys. Okay, let's see if we can sort this out. Let's check in with our callers for Thursday. Caller number one is Kirsty. Hello, Kirsty.
5: Hello, Simon, Matt, Susie, Holly and the team.
6: Very good.
0: Very good. Thank you. Caller number two is Kate. Hello, Kate.
7: Hi, Simon, Matt, Susie, Holly on the team.
6: Excellent.
0: And caller number three is Linda. Hello, Linda.
8: Hi, Simon, Holly, Matt, Susie and the team.
6: Excellent.
0: Okay,
6: well
0: so
6: done.
0: Linda, say hello to Kate. Kate, say hello to Kirsty. And Kirsty, say hello to Kate and Linda. Off you go. Do it now, please. Thank you.
5: Hello, Linda. Hello, Kate.
0: Very good. Very good. Regimented, I would say that is. Kirsty Grant goes first. Where are you, Kirsty?
5: I'm in Ascot, Simon.
0: And how is it in Ascot right now?
5: Very, very hot.
0: Mm. Is it every day super smart day in Ascot, would you say?
5: No, not really.
0: No. All right.
5: I try to be smart, though.
0: But you're smartening up this show for certain, Kirsty. What is your song title? What do you think it might be?
5: I think it's Paul McCartney and Wings, yes, with Live and Let Die.
0: Okay, because?
5: Well, Simon, you were supposed to look after the garden and water it, but instead you left it to die, so leave and let die.
3: Leave and let die, yeah.
0: There is a lot of consistency, there is a logic
3: works,
0: there to what Kirsty says.
3: Works.
0: It's kind of classy answer from
3: Very
0: Ascot
3: classy.
0: That you'd expect.
3: I understand, yeah.
0: Kirsty, thank you, stand by and ask it. And Kate Phillips goes next. Where are you, Kate?
9: Hi, Simon, I'm in Polgoose in sunny Cornwall.
0: And what kind of temperatures do you have in Cornwall, Kate?
9: I have no idea, my thermometer's broken.
0: Say that again.
9: I said I've no idea, my thermometer's broken.
3: It's broken, it's so hot.
0: I'm going to guess it's like 23.
9: Yeah, something like that.
0: Something like that. All right, well, it's very nice to have you on the show. Kate, what do you think it is? We've had Live and Let Die. What's your idea?
9: I think it's All Cried Out by Alison Moyet.
0: Because?
9: Because, well, you've been left to look after the garden,
0: yes,
9: and clearly you haven't watered anything because the grass has gone yellow and the rhododendrons are dry, so they're all dried out.
3: They're all dried
0: all
3: out,
0: dried
3: huh?
0: out. That's very good, isn't it?
3: Very, very interesting.
0: Okay, absolutely red hot there. Kate in Cornwall. Thank you, Kate. Stand by in Tolgooth. Stand by, stand by. And Linda Hawkins goes next. Where are you, Linda?
10: I'm right near Stansted Airport.
0: And how is it near Stansted Airport in Essex, then? How is it?
10: Oh, it's 34 degrees and absolutely boiling.
0: 34. Okay, all right. You really do have it hot there. Linda, we would like a song title from you. What do you think?
10: I think it's No Woman, No Cry by Bob Marley.
0: All right. Very fine song. Why do you think that?
10: Because I think it's No Water, So Dry.
3: No Water, So Dry.
0: Okay.
3: No Woman, No Cry. Yes.
0: That almost works.
3: It does, doesn't it?
0: All right. Very, very good. Okay. No Water, No...
3: No Dry.
0: No Dry. Okay, very
3: yes.
10: good. So Dry,
3: yes.
0: So Dry. Beg your pardon, yes.
3: Yes.
0: All right, Linda, thank you. Stand by in Harlow. So No Woman, No Cry, All Cried Out and Live and Let Die. Matt, I don't know if you have a prize envelope
3: Indeed
0: marked for
3: I
0: use
3: do.
0: On Thursday.
3: On Thursday. And yes. Thursday's prize envelope is in red and green,
0: yes,
3: in honour of Morocco.
0: Morocco, yes.
3: Who are playing tonight in the World
0: are
3: Cup.
0: Are they?
3: Yes.
0: And who are they playing?
3: Got a fine bunch of lads out there in the World Cup.
0: Is it
3: I
0: France?
3: Really heard of you. Probably, yes. It'll be them.
0: Okay.
3: Well done to them.
0: All right, okay. I wonder what happens there.
3: I wonder what.
0: Very little coverage.
3: Find out tonight.
0: Well, I've opened the prize envelope. Envelope and would you look at that?
1: Winner is.
0: There is a winner, and the winner is Kate Phillips from Tolgooth in Cornwall. Because it is all dried out.
3: All dried out.
0: Of course, from Alison Moyet. Kirsty and Linda, very good. Thank you very much indeed. Good answers. Jog on, losers. Kate.
3: Jogging
0: then,
3: on.
0: Okay,
3: jogging
0: thank
3: on.
0: You, jogging,
3: jogging
0: on.
3: Yeah.
0: So, Kate, it's day 6, plus there's the summer bonus.
3: Oh, of course.
0: And also the hot weather has taken it down to 5.
3: Oh, what?
0: So, yes, that's right.
3: Oh, really?
0: So, you can say hello to 5... 6.
3: With the bonus?
0: With the bonus.
3: Maybe 6 then,
0: 6,
3: yeah.
0: Okay. Kate, you can say hello to 6 people of your choice. Go ahead.
9: Amazing. Thank you very much. I'd like to say hello to my partner, Rob, my son, Sal, and his lovely girlfriend, Hannah, my daughter, Kaylee, and my best friend, Suzanne, and her husband, Ed, who I'm sure are sunning themselves as we speak.
0: That's very good. You actually managed to get six people, so that's very, very good. Thank you, Kate. You're a star two times over. Live from Tolgooth in Cornwall, getting it absolutely right because the Drive Time Drama is all dried out by Alison Moyer. Thank you, Kate.
7: Simon.
0: You're a star.
7: Thank you.

0: think it turns out that Tolgooth is more like 27 degrees, so I was out by about 5.
1: Okay.
0: But Kate Phillips, who's in Tolgooth, is absolutely spot on. With all dried out. That's what it was, Alison Moyen. Thank you, Kate. Richard is going to be doing Drive Time next week. He's not doing the drama. So the drama will be back, and it'll be back on Monday week.
1: Oh, right,
0: which is
1: okay.
0: The day after the World Cup final, which seems like it's miles away.
2: 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With the Babbicombe Inn. Feeling peckish right now? They are sizzling until 9 p.m. tonight.
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19: There are queues on the A380 Kings Ash Road in Paignton, heading south between Fernicombe Road and Tweenaway Cross, whilst over in Totnes it's slow on Ashburton Road heading into town between Shinners Bridge and Western Bypass. Meanwhile, you may want to allow a bit of extra time because there's queues on Bishop's Tainton Road in Tynmouth going into town around the Sheldon Bridge. Also, it's slow on East Street in Newton Abbot Town Centre. A bit further away, look out for one lane closed on the A361 going east from Tiverton to Aishford due to an obstruction. There's more on our website.
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0: 527 Greatest Hits Radio, standby please for today's Big 45. So it's the summer of 1978, and Summer Nights by John Travolta and Olivia Newton-John from Greece has been at number one for 7 weeks. Nothing can get rid of it until along come the Boomtown Rats.
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There was a lot of rocking going on that night. Cruising time for the young bright lights. Just down past the gas rush by the meat factory door, the five lamp boys were coming on strong.

0: How's it gone so far? 37 in Battersea, says Maureen, apparently. If so, that's the highest we've had today. Just pick gooseberries, says Hillary.
1: Oh, lovely.
0: Fridge too high, hashtag frozen salad, says Kat.
1: Oh, well, no salad then.
0: Boy won trophy, says Sarah, hashtag super proud mum.
1: Oh,
0: well done to your boy. And Nigel's new knee, says Philip. We've seen it, yeah. And he's in later.
2: Extreme heat in the UK is said to be causing early harvests, and there are warnings about energy. The electricity grid operators calling on the sector to boost production ahead of an expected peak in use this evening. Meanwhile, the number of patients being treated in hospital corridors in England grew last month as heat waves placed a strain on services. More than 2,400 patients on average received corridor care in A&E departments on each day in June. A family has spoken of its unimaginable loss after a mother and her two children were found dead at their home. Tributes have been paid to Zandile Chuma and 15-year-old Natalie and 5-year-old Nala, who were found at a house near Bedford. An international search has begun for 45-year-old Mark Chuma, who's wanted by police. And actress Catherine Zeta-Jones and singer Sir Cliff Richard are among those who've been paying tribute to Bonnie Tyler, who's passed away at the age of 75. The legendary singer died in hospital in Portugal last night. That's the latest. I'm Alex Richardson.
0: Sport. Okay, so 5:34. What's going on, Matt?
1: Yeah, it's the first of the quarterfinals tonight at the World Cup. France have been many pundits' pick to go all the way from the start of the tournament, and they've delivered 5 wins from their 5 games. Morocco have shown they can frustrate their opponents. Kickoff tonight is at 9. FIFA have confirmed that England's Joao Quanta will miss the next 2 games at the World Cup after he was sent off against Mexico. That means he won't be able to play again until the final, should England make it that far. France have failed to overturn a yellow card shown to Michael Olise in their win over Paraguay. He'll miss the semi-final if he gets booked tonight and France win. The head of referees at FIFA, Pierluigi Collina, says nobody can question the integrity of the match officials at the World Cup. This week, Egypt claimed there were double standards with officials favouring Argentina. And FIFA was also criticised after Donald Trump claimed he was instrumental in having the ban on a US striker lifted. Rafa Benitez has publicly declared an interest in the Scotland job. Steve Clarke resigned after they failed to make it out of the group stage at the World Cup. Manchester United have revealed the location for their new stadium, just a quarter of a mile from their ground at Old Trafford. Newcastle have signed teenage midfielder Sean Sturve from Ajax for up to £23 million. To Wimbledon, where Karolina Muchova saved match point to come through an epic final set tiebreak to beat Coco Gauff. "I'm shaking and trying to sink it in," she said. In the other semi, Marta Kostyuk is 5-4 down to Linda Noskova in the first set. Alfie Hewitt's through to the wheelchair singles semi-finals. England's men are about to play India in the fourth T20 at Bristol. India will bat first. Tour de France, that's your warning if you're waiting for the highlights. Today's stage was the first in the mountains and was won by Tadej Pogačar with a blistering performance. He takes the yellow jersey and holds a 2-minute 42-second lead over Jonas Vingegaard. And that brings us to on this World Cup day in history, just a few left.
0: Yes,
1: 1950, true. 98 and 2018. So on this day, Brazil thrashed Sweden 7-1 at the home World Cup at the Maracanã. But there would be a huge shock when Uruguay beat Brazil to lift the Jules Rimet trophy for the second time. England and Scotland had both qualified for this tournament, yes, for the first time, but Scotland decided not to take part. This was the first World Cup for 12 years because of international events. But what was the year?
0: Well, the World Cup in 1950 was definitely in Brazil.
1: Uh-huh. So the answer is
0: 1950.
1: Spot on.
0: Thank you very much indeed. The idea of Scotland qualifying, but just
1: not. Don't think we'll bother.
0: A little bit busy. I think we're washing our hair, or are we doing something like that?

0: course, the number one. One Love, people, get ready. Tonight's confession is called There She Goes. Another smart speaker to give away after this.
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15: Queues on the A380 Kings Ash Road in Paignton between Fernicom Road and Tweenaway Cross mean 15 minutes to get through there. Meanwhile, you may want to allow a bit of extra time because it's slow on Bishop's Tainton Road around the Sheldon Bridge in Tynmouth. Also slow on Ashburton Road in Totnes between Shinners Bridge and Western Bypass with 15 minutes to get through there. Whilst over in Newton Abbott, there's usual congestion on East Street. Look out for limited access on the A379 between Sands Road and Holmley Road in Slapton due to roadworks. More on our website.
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0: Playing you some very fine music tonight, I think 5:47. This is Greatest Hits Radio. Welcome to all new listeners. Apparently, we have new listeners joining us all the time because they don't like what they're hearing elsewhere.
1: Events elsewhere.
0: Events,
1: yeah.
0: Turbulence, you know, yeah. That kind of thing. Yeah. Anyway, there goes the drinks trolley. Quick, grab something as it goes past. What have you taken for us today, Suze?
2: I have grabbed for you an elderflower spritz.
0: Okay, nice.
2: Which is called Brit Pop, and it's made by Alex James from Blur.
0: Oh.
2: 6%. It's very refreshing and light, kind of like a sparkling wine, but very drinkable.
0: I thought you said it was an elderflower cordial.
2: Elderflower spritz.
0: Spritz, okay, so that's why there's 6% in there.
2: Yeah.
0: So just be careful.
1: Yeah.
0: Don't just think it's a cordial.
1: No.
0: It's definitely from Alex James. All right, thank you very much indeed. So today's confession comes from Tony. I think PG, possibly.
1: Okay.
2: Oh.
0: For scenes of anguish.
2: Oh.
0: Anyway, Tony says, Father Simon and the purveyors of penance, I would like to ask for forgiveness, although in the case of Sisters Holly and Susie, I know I've got no chance. So I'm pinning my hopes on Brother Matt.
1: Good.
2: Oh, dear. It's never good.
0: Well, yeah. I mean, but it's inevitable that you yes. will say. My confession is inspired by last week's rugby confession where those two young boys injured their sister whilst practising rugby.
1: Yes. Oh, that was very good.
0: And the doll's house, indeed, which got smashed up in the process. My confession goes back about 25 years. When our son Alex was approaching high school age and was showing an interest in rugby. So obviously I felt it was my duty to give him some introductory training in the field near our house. This was a correct and fatherly thing to do.
1: Okay.
0: All was going well until the day I decided to demonstrate the line out, jumping for the ball, then setting yourself ready to pass to the scrum half. Alex was to throw the ball in, and I would catch it, and we duly roped in my wife, Sian, to be the opposition. The demonstration went well for a while, until my wife decided that while I was jumping for the ball, she would illegally, I might add, elbow me in the ribs.
1: Oh, what?
0: Causing me to drop the ball, then pick it up and run off with it.
1: That's not all.
0: At that point, I felt an impromptu tackling lesson would be appropriate. Well, it was a perfect tackle, but when she went down, there was just a little scream.
1: Okay.
0: Just a small one. In my defence, I helped her up and I walked her back to the house and assumed that a cup of tea, putting her feet up, all would be well. Following morning, she was still moaning and asked me to take her to hospital. So off we went. Although she can be a bit of a hypochondriac, Father Simon. So I thought this was just a waste of Sunday morning, really. So anticipating a long wait in A&E, I dropped her off and then took our son to his nan's so he wouldn't have to hang around. On the way, we stopped for a McHappy breakfast meal.
1: Oh.
0: I might have had a cup of tea before dragging myself back to the hospital. When I got there, I was directed to a room where my wife was lying on a bed surrounded by nurses with her foot in plaster.
1: Oh, dear.
2: Oh,
0: well,
2: dear.
0: Father Simon, my blood ran cold, at which point a Hattie Jakes-type nurse, ask your parents, said, "Is that him?" Turns out, my wife had broken 4 metatarsals in her foot.
1: Ooh.
2: Ouch.
0: And that is why the cup of tea and putting her feet up didn't actually make any difference at all. So she wasn't being a hypochondriac. However, I don't seek forgiveness from my wife. Heaven knows I've paid for this over the years, but I do ask forgiveness from the Welsh Rugby Union. My son, which have never been asked for forgiveness before, I don't think. My son grew up to be about 6'3" and might have had a successful career, but following that fateful day, he lost all interest in playing rugby. I can't think why. Perhaps a mug might provide the final piece of atonement to my wife. Yours more in hope than in anticipation. Well, I mean, I think I'm not quite sure a mug is going to work here, really. Though, interesting way of asking the Welsh Rugby Union for forgiveness. They're not on the panel.
1: No,
0: so I'm
1: not.
0: Afraid they don't count. Susie and Matt count. Susie, what do you say?
2: Well, yeah, I'm on the panel. And, you know, Wales have been doing a bit rubbish in the rugby. So, you know, maybe he
0: That's
2: would
0: bad.
2: Have been the person that would have changed it all. And he didn't because she scared him from actually playing rugby. I don't know what is it with these people who are just, you know, willy-nilly just showing people how to play rugby. Go to a proper thing to do it. Go to a club. Teach them there. I don't think you took it very seriously, Tony. You called your wife a hypochondriac. You went for a McDonald's before you went to see her. And yes. I just don't forgive you. Not very nice behaviour to your wife.
0: Yeah, I mean, in general, it's not a good idea to rugby tackle your wife.
2: No, under any circumstances.
0: Yeah. Particularly if you're the trained rugby player, Tony, even if she has elbowed you in the ribs. But Brother Matthew...
3: Well, let's not forget she did elbow him in the ribs, didn't she? You've got to dole it out, Sean, then you've got to be able to deal with being tackled as well. And there went the metatarsals. That wasn't his fault, surely. Could have been, we don't know. And also when he dropped her off, he went through the drive-through, didn't he? He didn't just stop in whichever fast food place it was. So that was good. And and he told us to put her feet up, and that was exactly what needs to happen with the metatarsals. So in a way, he was doing everything right, apart from the tackle. If we just rule that bit out, everything else Tony did was right. Balance of thingies, I'm going to say definitely forgive.
0: In general, if your wife is in hospital and waiting for you to come, don't go for a McDonald's. Yeah.
3: But he went through the drive-through, so it's okay.
2: It doesn't matter.
3: No, that's absolutely fine. I'm just checking now with everyone else. Oh, no, it's all fine. Everyone through the glasses,
0: I don't know where
3: fine.
0: The drive-through came. He just went for McDonald's. People's verdict, please. 61054, first word is Sam. Forgive him for Tony, yes or no? And

0: don't know, the Welsh Rugby Union. I've had a little time. Hypochondriacs, McDonald's. I've had a little time. Confessions at greatesthitsradio.co.uk. I've had a little time. Forgiveness for Tony, 61054. First word is Simon. People's verdict incoming, as is Nigel with his new name.
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0: this Friday.
1: What can I say except you're welcome?
0: 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Come to life on the big screen.
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13: The top stories this hour. Temperatures have exceeded 34 degrees in parts of the UK for a record-breaking eighth day this year. It beats the previous best of 7 days set in the summers of 1976 and 2020, which this man we spoke to in London remembers well.
14: I was in the army then. It was appalling. And now, as you can see, I'm in a linen shirt and a pair of shorts. It is just not right.
13: Meanwhile, more amber heat health alerts have been issued. A review's found three people died and others suffered permanent harm under the care of a consultant who gave out dated medical advice. Dr. Veronica Varney left South London St. Helier Hospital in 2023 and is understood to be under investigation by the General Medical Council. Labour MPs have begun making their nominations for Sir Keir Starmer's replacement. Andy Burnham appears on course for a coronation, as so far he's unopposed. And actress Catherine Zeta-Jones is among those paying tribute to Bonnie Tyler, who's died at 75. The rock singer, known for 80s ballads like Total Eclipse of the Heart, died in hospital in Portugal last night.
15: Now the news here in Devon, and two people have escaped without any serious injuries after their plane crashed at Land's End Airport today. The plane is believed to have been travelling from Devon, and the fire service was called to the scene just before midday. The Air Accident Investigation Branch is now investigating. Ilfracombe is the only place in the South West to be shortlisted for the finals of the government's UK Town of Culture title. They've beaten 400 other places across the UK, which comes after both Exeter and Plymouth lost out in the running to be named City of Culture. Charmaine Lovett led the bid.
16: To be shortlisted, I mean, I can't tell you how shocked we are. We knew we had a really strong bid and we worked so incredibly hard through our culture club to kind of develop what we applied for. But we also knew this is the first time that they've done something like this. We knew that there'd be a lot of people applying.
15: And a woman from Colompton has been remanded in custody, accused of smuggling £500,000 worth of cannabis from Thailand. 45-year-old Amy Jane Durbin was arrested at Heathrow.
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15: A bright evening with lows of 13 degrees overnight and sunny and hot again tomorrow. That's the latest. I'm Simon McLean.
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0: Right on, good evening. This is Greatest Hits Radio. Drive time till 7. We will do the beacher feature in this hour. What beach would you rather be on right now rather than in the car, in the kitchen, or whatever it is you're doing? Simon at greatesthitsradio.co.uk. Also, our musical match of the day will be up and running very shortly. France against Morocco. A relaxable, of course, as the summer continues. End of the show, 3 steps to 7. It's the album chart from July 1968, when albums sold a lot of copies. Nigel's put the food on top of the confession. Anyway, we had a very good rugby-based confession.
1: Yes, we did.
0: Where father and son took it upon themselves to learn some rugby, but then tackled his wife.
1: Yeah, yeah, yeah.
0: And then she said, that hurts. And he said, no, it doesn't. I'm going to go to McDonald's. But it did, because she had 4 broken metatarsals.
1: She did.
0: Anyway, the people's verdict is in. Here we go.
1: Not forgiven, says Joanna in Chester. I can't believe he didn't ask for forgiveness from his wife. He went for a McDonald's whilst she was in pain in hospital.
0: Yes.
1: What a rubbish husband. Juliet in Oxford, though, says definitely forgive. We live in an age of equality, so she should take it on the chin or foot. She started it. And Philippa says Tony is forgiven. He was lucky not to break something himself by landing funny from being elbowed in the ribs. He went to McDonald's so his son wouldn't feel upset. The phrase, do unto others as you would have done to yourself, came into full effect here.
0: All right, very good. Thank you very much indeed for the verdicts, and thank you for your confessions. Send them to confessions at greatesthitsradio.co.uk.

0: 9 o'clock kickoff, but we will represent that in music very shortly. Fleetwood Mac everywhere. It's 10 minutes after six. Since you last heard from Nigel, he's had a new knee fitted. How did that go?
1: I have actually remarkably well. Incredible. Hardly any pain. A good cocktail of meds, which I took, but off from now pretty much. So, yeah. David Hulanburn, thank you very much. And, Elton John suite. There I go. That's it. That's where I was. I was crying a bit early doors, but I'm all right now.
0: Can I just say, no more bungee jumping, rugby or skiing?
1: Okay,
0: that looks like the end of your world, basically. Well, stick to the kitchen, and you promised us fiery Indonesian pork ribs.
1: Yeah.
0: Mine are mostly gone already. Very tasty. Tell us more about this.
1: Yeah. Well, I thought it was entirely appropriate for this time of year. Can you roast them in an oven or on a barbecue, ideally with the lid down if you've got one of those? It's from Fire Island's Recipes from Indonesia by Eleanor Ford. Now, she grew up in Indonesia, where her dad worked as an architect designing hotels. And Indonesia, south of the Philippines, I've never been, but I'm really keen to go, north of Australia, the largest archipelagic state. Well done, Nigel.
2: What?
1: Archipelago, that'll do.
2: Yeah.
1: As it comprises over 17,000 islands, 6,000 of them are inhabited, 700 different languages, and the five largest islands, New Guinea, Borneo, Sumatra, Sulawesi, and Java. And although Ellen is now based in London, she still goes back to Indonesia with the family. She lived in Hong Kong as well for a while. She travels slowly across 80 different countries, seeking out interesting dishes, picking up recipes. And other books from her quill are A Whisper of Cardamom and The Nutmeg Trail. She also judges for the Academy of Chocolate and the Great Taste Awards. Definitely approve the racks of baby back ribs I've used, which are from free-range pigs in Blythburgh.
0: Very good.
1: Suffolk, which you know well, Simon. And it's via Aubrey Allen Butchers, been on the go for just under a century, originally in Coventry. Remember the Olfen Aubrey Allen? Set up the business now in third generation. Russell Allen, he's running the show, the fabulous Leamington Spa shop, set up in 1980. Recently voted best British butcher at the Farm Shop and Deli Awards,
0: well,
1: and also picking up
0: those
1: supreme
0: awards.
1: Accolade as Retailer of the Year. No wonder they are the King's Butchers. Master Butcher Simon Kelly alongside Simon Smith both worked for Aubrey Allen for nigh on 40 years, and Aubrey Allen's son Peter recently become Master of the Worshipful Company of Butchers.
0: Who knew? I knew that Blythburgh pigs were internationally renowned, for sure.
1: Yes.
0: But, you know, there are lots of ribs. Everyone's got their favourite ribs. Why on earth is this one of the kitchen's greatest hits?
1: Good question. Thank you. Because these fabulously succulent barbecue ribs are particularly good carriers for the big flavours of the dish. And as Eleanor Ford points out, the spices and chilli provide heat that hits you with shouts, not whispers.
0: Mm-hmm.
1: So bear that in mind when it says one sliced bird's eye chilli, optional. Which I also like is a liberal use of dark palm sugar, gula jawa, which you can buy loose or in blocks. Delighted to say, actually, that now a lot of the palm sugar is available in supermarkets and what have you. And I also use some coconut blossom sugar in there. So,
2: Okay.
1: Or you could use even usual sugar, Matt. There
2: right.
1: you go. Overnight, I left for two racks of back ribs in a bumbu sauce, spice mix, includes shallots, garlic, ginger, red chilies, palm sugar. I then slowly cooked this in a medium oven for a couple of hours, basting as I went along, or you could do in lid down. Barbecue. You can see the fat melting during the cooking, leaving the meat really tender. And then give me plenty of time to make the dabu-dabu dipping sauce. I'm not making these up, but they're actually basis of Indonesian dishes. Same ingredients as the paste, but with the addition of fresh tomatoes and lime juice. Final flourish was to char and caramelise the ribs and in a grill pan, or you can do it under the grill or on the barbecue. Served it on a bed of sticky rice and a sweet and sour cucumber salad made with dill, white wine vinegar and sugar. That's why I was asking about the dill, Simon.
2: Yeah, very good.
1: And then you've got some yogurt there, which is from the Coconut Collabs. Coconut yogurt.
0: Oh, yeah. Okay, well, the ribs are fantastic. It's not too fiery, it's just right. Holly, what do you make of your ribs today, as you see what I mean?
3: Yeah, it's extremely tasty, very, very nice. I wouldn't normally choose ribs if I was going out for a meal, but these are extremely tasty, and I think I've been converted. I think I want more of these.
0: All right, good. Very good.
2: Mm. Matthew. Finger looking good, Nige. I love it. And the dabu-dabu sauce. Yes. Who'd have thought? I'm definitely going to be trying that with other things as well. Really worked well.
1: No.
2: And not too much fire.
1: You could have more fire if you wanted, Matt.
2: Yeah, yeah.
0: What are
1: you're
0: we
1: wearing
0: drinking
1: quite a lot of
0: this
1: as well.
4: What are we drinking?
1: Oh, yes, indeed. That's a very good question.
2: Yes.
1: Cider with pork, marvellous. Opted for a brace of Isaac Ciders based at Coombe Down Farm near Beaminster in Dorset. They've got their own orchards, planted by Rollo Wood's grandpa 54 years ago. The family, they are direct descendants, check this out, of Sir Isaac Newton. So their apple heritage does seem very relevant. With all the range named after Sir Isaac's fields of the research, kicking off with a 0.5% lightly sparkling weightless, which is heralded by a green apple aroma, bit of a touch of heft after that. And then the second cider, also made from Dabanet apples, it's their award-winning 5% anti-gravity, which tastes like a West Country cider of old, maybe with less alcohol.
0: Well, I think, just because I am professional, that I'll go for the weightless 0.5, Matt.
2: Yes, so 5% is the other one, is it?
1: Yes, I'll have 0.5 and 5%.
2: 5%, yes.
0: Holly, what's your choice?
3: I'll join Simon on the 0.5.
0: Okay, two responsible people at least.
1: More for thee and me, Matt.
0: Nigel, thank you very much indeed. Another winning recipe. Nice to see you back with your new knee. What are you going to do next week when Richard is here?
1: Oh, yes, me, Richard, and Kneesy. Knees up. It's going to be a confit duck and watermelon salad. Mm-hmm. Very crappy this
2: salad.
1: Time of year.
2: Okay.
1: Watermelon. Duck. Yeah.
2: Duck. There you go.
0: But the watermelon salad extra for Matt.
1: Yeah. All right. Yeah. Thank you.
0: Nice to thank you. All the details on his incomprehensible so

18 minutes past 6 o'clock. This is Greatest Hits Radio, playing you some Leo Sayer. You make me feel like dancing. And our match of the day, our musical match of the day, is about to take off again. We had a day's rest, but we're back because the football is back. France play Morocco tonight at 9 o'clock. And so it's France against Morocco, but represented for us musically, of course. France are represented by Desireless and this hit record, Voyage, Voyage. Voyage, Voyage. Record of the week from back in the day, as I recall.

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They are playing Morocco, represented for us by Hassan Hakoum and Zahar.

0: Hassan Hakoum, a Moroccan-American musician born in Marrakesh in 1963. Okay, so it's Dezirlis for France or Hassan Hakoum for Morocco. You text 61054, start your text with Simon. Then you say France or Morocco. Which song would you like us to play? France for Voyage Voyage or Morocco for Sudan's Minitara? 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
2: It's slow on the A380 Kings Ash Road in Paignton going south between Fernacombe Road and Tweenaway Cross with a 15-minute to get through there. Meanwhile, over in Tynmouth, expect delays on Bishop's Taynton Road and Bitton Park Road, heading into town around the Sheldon Bridge area, taking 10 minutes. Also look out for slow traffic on Newton Road between Newton Abbott and Kings Taynton. Meanwhile, you may want to allow extra time if using Great Western Rail between Exeter St David's and Barnstaple due to a reduced service caused by a faulty train. There's more on our website.
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0: Rendezvous tracks tonight. John Waite from 1984 and Jerry Rafferty from 1978. Okay, beach feature then. Which is the beach you would like to be on right now? Top beaches of tonight. Best beach, Simon, is Cronulla in North South Wales. Lovely a walk to Bass and Flinders Point early morning, then a swim in the rock pools, followed by brekkie at Barefoot Cafe. Just about to book a trip for March 2027. Andrew, thank you very much. That sounds good. Cronulla in North South Wales. Claire and Matt in sunny Bournemouth. The beach I wish I was on right now, Simon, is the dunes in Carralejo in Fuerteventura.
1: Oh, very nice.
0: Did I get that right?
1: Yeah.
0: Gorgeous soft sand and piercing blue sea with masseuses walking around offering massages.
1: Well, that helps.
0: You don't get that in Worthing,
1: no,
0: do you?
1: No, you don't.
0: Too much seaweed. Simon, our favourite beach is Carriega Beach on the Eastern Cape of South Africa. Soft sand onto a beautiful lagoon. Thank you, Paula and David. Just do one more. And Maggie says, Simon, the beach I would love to be sitting on right now is Barrafundle Bay Beach in Pembrokeshire, accessed only by walking half a mile over fields, armed with a full picnic basket. There are no cafes or amenities, nothing but glorious sand and sea. It's practically perfect. Not for Matt, but it is.
1: No masseuses, then.
0: No masseuses, but you do have glorious sand and sea.
1: Oh, okay.
0: So you can massage yourself, basically.
1: Right.
0: Your best beaches, please. Simon at greatesthitsradio.co.uk. Okay, now the latest for you.
2: Temperatures have exceeded 34 degrees in parts of the UK for a record-breaking eighth day this year. Meanwhile, more amber heat health alerts have been issued. Labour MPs have begun making their nominations for Sir Keir Starmer's replacement. Andy Burnham appears on course for a coronation. So far, he's unopposed. Restore leader Rupert Lowe has sparked outrage after claiming there was just one murder during the Dunblane massacre in 1996. He told a US podcast that handguns were banned in the UK after one murder. People who've applied to take part in the London Marathon have been finding out if they got in today. A record number of people applied for a place in next year's event, which will happen over 2 days. And actress Catherine Zeta-Jones is among those paying tribute to Bonnie Tyler, who's died aged 75. A singer known for 80s ballads like Total Eclipse of the Heart passed away in hospital in Portugal last night. That's the latest. I'm Alex Richardson.
0: Sport. Okay, 6:36. What's going on, Matt?
1: Yeah, we'll start with the World Cup. It's the first of the quarterfinals tonight. France against Morocco. France boasts one of the most exciting forward lines in the tournament. Mbappe, Elise, Barcola and Dembele. But Morocco have shown their progress in this tournament has been no fluke. FIFA have confirmed that England's João Quansah will be suspended for 2 matches for his sending off against Mexico, meaning he misses Saturday's quarterfinal against Norway and the semi if they make it that far. The head of referees at FIFA, Per Luigi Colina, insists nobody can question the integrity of the match officials at the World Cup. Egypt claimed there were double standards with officials favouring Argentina. Unfounded allegations have no place in our sport, says Colina. They may lead to threats against them and their families. Rafa Benitez has publicly declared an interest in the Scotland job after Steve Clarke stepped down. Manchester United have revealed the location of their new stadium, just a quarter of a mile from their ground at Old Trafford. Newcastle have signed teenage midfielder Sean Sturr from Ajax for up to £23 million. Karolina Muchova is into her first Wimbledon final. She saved match point to come through an epic final set tiebreak to beat Coco Gauff. In the other semi, Linda Noskova has reached her first Grand Slam final after a straight sets win over Marta Kostyuk. Alfie Hewitt is through to the wheelchair single semi-finals. Cricket in the fourth T20 at Bristol. India are 101 for 4 in the 14th over. Tour de France, that's your warning if you're waiting for the highlights. A masterclass today from Tadej Pogacar as the race headed into the Pyrenees. He covered the final 43 kilometres alone and opened up an overall lead of 2 minutes 42 seconds ahead of his nearest rival, Jonas Vingegaard.
0: Thank you, Matt. Okay, our musical match of the day for France against Morocco. It's Desireless for France, Hassan Hakmoun for Morocco, and the winner is... with 88.24% of the vote, a clear winner for this fantastic song from 1988. Stage name of French singer Claudie Fritch Mentro was Desireless.

0: Thanks very much indeed for voting. Morocco got 11.76% of your votes. France and Dizil is 88.24, so a clear win for this song. Number one all over the world, top five here. A remix from Pete Waterman and Pete Hammond did the job. And a fantastic tune, I think. Dizilis and Voyage Voyage. Standing by then for Three Steps to Seven. It's the album chart from July the 14th, 1968. Next.
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12: It's slow on the A380 Kings Ash Road in Paignton, heading south between Fernicombe Road and Tweenaway Cross, taking 10 minutes. Meanwhile, you may want to allow a bit of extra time because there's a reduced Great Western Rail service between Exeter St David's and Barnstaple due to a faulty train. Also, roadworks have closed Exeter Road in Newton Abbot from Ringslade Road to Pipistrel Road until September, whilst over in Kingsbridge, Ilbert Road is closed eastbound between West Alvington Hill and 4th Street until September. That's the latest. You can find more on our website.
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0: Oh, yeah. Okay, it's 13 to 7, Three Steps to 7, July the 14th, 1968. The album chart. Step 3.

Searchlight, the 14th, 1968. The album chart looking like this. Dionne Warwick, Valley of the Dolls, was at number 10. Tom Jones, Live at the Talk of the Town, is at number 9. Jimi Hendrix Experience and Smash Hits at number 8. The Sound of Music original soundtrack is at 7. Otis Redding, Dock of the Bay at 6. Scott Walker's Scott 2 is at 5. The debut album from Fleetwood Mac is at number 4. You just heard a track from Love Andy by Andy Williams, his version of the Frankie Valli song Can't Take My Eyes Off You. And at number 2, A Future, number 1.

The album chart, July the 14th, 1968, at number two, Bob Dylan's John Wesley Harding. And from it, All Along the Watchtower. And at number one, Ogden's Nut Gone Flake, a classic from The Small Faces.

0: Close My Eyes and Drift Away, Without Me Nice, written by Ronnie Lane and Steve Marriott. Number one, 1968, Ogden's Nut Gone Flake from The Small Faces. It will be number one for 6 weeks. Thanks for listening. You'll find Jackie next.
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14: The top stories this hour. As temperatures top 35 degrees in parts of the country, officials have issued new heat health alerts. Most of England's now covered by an amber warning. These people told us how they're keeping cool.
15: Have every single fan in my house pointed directly at me and then put ice in the fans that collect water and just have that and sit with ice packs.
16: Linen shirt and a pair of shorts.
17: Keep hydrated and away from the sun and trying to be in the shade.
14: The third heat wave of the summer is causing transport disruption, hosepipe bans and wildfire risks. A murder investigation has been launched following the death of a man in Croydon in South London. Police were called to Thornton Heath in the early hours of this morning after reports of an assault. Three people have been arrested. And in sport, England defender Jarrell Kwanza has been given a two-match ban after his sending off in their World Cup last 16 tie against Mexico. He'll miss the quarter-final against Norway on Saturday and then the semi-final if they progress. England have the right to appeal.
10: Now the news here in Devon, and a light aircraft has crashed after landing at Land's End Airport. It happened just before midday today, with the plane believed to have been travelling from Devon with two people on board. No one's been seriously hurt and an investigation is underway. And despite 43 towns entering, Ilfracombe is the only place in the southwest that's been shortlisted for the finals of the government's UK Town of Culture title. It means it'll get £40,000 to work on the bid, with the eventual winner being announced next year. Charmaine Lovett works on the bid and says even just in the harbour, there's lots to celebrate.
16: King John commissioned ships back in 1200 and something. We had the Bowen brothers that left Ilfracombe Harbour and went and discovered like the colonies in Tasmania. And then you come right through to the modern day. And then we've got Damien Hirst Verity, which is a 66-foot tall statue of a naked woman or half-naked woman.
10: Well, earlier this year, both Exeter and Plymouth failed to make it through to the UK City of Culture.
2: Weather.
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10: A bright evening with lows of 13 degrees overnight and sunny and hot again tomorrow. That's the latest. I'm Simon McLean.

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1: Love 15. We'll have as many as we can get away with, really. You put the kettle on and we'll find the biscuit tin and play another song.

0: Greatest Hits Radio from 1979. Billy Joel's My Life. Before that, Nick Kershaw's Riddle from 1984. And we kicked off the show tonight in 1974 with Jet from Paul McCartney and Wings. Three crackers to get your Thursday night chill started. How's it going? Jackie Brambles here with you through till 10. Let's collectively pat ourselves on the back, shall we? As we've all made it intact through to weekend eve. My pleasure to bring you 3 hours of brilliant music this evening. Plus, coming up at 8, an extra special edition of our great conversation following the very sad news from earlier today that we lost the Welsh wonder, the brilliant Bonnie Tyler. We will be bringing you the most recent great conversation that we had with Bonnie so that she can share her musical journey with us in her own words. That's remembering the late great Bonnie Tyler coming up at 8. But right now, the Detroit Spinners are on the way, and this is D-Light with Groove Is in the Heart.
1: We're going to dance. We're going to dance. We're going to dance. And

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1: E-L-O. Okay, two more vowels and a couple more consonants, please, Rachel.
0: These are the most wanted anthems.

0: from 1980, a number one for the Detroit Spinners with Working My Way Back to You. And before that, D-Light, Groovers in the Heart, a hit for them in 1990. Playing that one especially for Jude in Gosport, who says, this song always fascinated me as a child, and it's the first time I worked out what a sample was. And this song is full of them. It has the bass line from Bring Down the Birds by Herbie Hancock, if I'm not mistaken. Jude, you are not mistaken, if I'm not mistaken. Herbie Hancock most definitely in there, amongst others.
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0: Folks, we are giving you the chance to bring home a big old pile of bacon. 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Those calls are charged at the standard rate. It is for over 18s only. And the lines close at 5 p.m. tomorrow. That's when we're calling the winner. 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You instantly win £750,000. 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It's a guaranteed winner. Someone is going to win the whole lot. Why not you? 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

That's Whitney with Love Will Save the Day. That one's for Liz in Kettering, who says, oh, Whitney, gone too soon. An amazing voice. So glad we still have her incredible records so she lives on. What an absolute diamond. Quite right, Liz. Thank you so much for that. Before that,

We were in the country rock territory of 1975 with the Eagles and Lion Eyes. Got a text into Jackie on 61054 from the high seas. Jackie, hello, guess who? We thought we'd better message early before it all gets a bit too messy. We're on our mooring tonight, having a barbecue, couple of drinks and enjoying life as always. Coco has asked if you could play Footloose for her, please. Loving the show as always. Little John, Maria and Nutty Coco, who, if I recall correctly, is a delightful doggy. I think I'm right in saying that, aren't I? Maria and John, living the dream. Have an extra cold one for me, my friends, and let's get Footloose. Although not so much that we have man, woman or canine overboard. Here's Kenny Loggins, just for you mariners tuning in.

0: Personal Jesus from Depeche Mode. Before that, we heard from Kenny Loggins with Footloose from 1984. I think that movie might not seem quite so unlikely if we were to watch it now. Thoughts? Remember, if you want to get a favourite tune onto the evening show, very easy. Just text Jackie, that's J-A-C-K-I-E, on 61054. Right now, though, time for the entertainment update of the day. Here is your Thursday live music news. There's a very special event happening at the 100 Club in London this Saturday, which sees Bruce Foxton of The Jam in conversation, Paul Weller's sister launching her book about her big brother, and Chris Difford of Squeeze joining the Stanley Road All-Stars. Stanley Road, of course, the name of the street that Paul Weller grew up on. Who knows who might show up to join them? That's at the 100 Club this coming Saturday in London. To celebrate such a special day, let's play The Jam's first ever top 10 record. They did have a whole bunch just out with the top 10 before that, but what was the first track to crack the top 10? Any ideas? And what year it was a hit? All will be revealed just for a bit of fun coming up after the break next on Greatest Hits Radio.
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14: Do it for your wife, who told you to pick up bread, but instead you picked up Fred, your grandson, again. And now your daughter is calling because he missed football. That's the fourth time this month. 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

Eton Rifles, the first top 10 hit for the Jam, getting to number 3 in 1979. Did you get it right? Did you? Well done, you. Clive's texted into Jackie on 61054. Jackie, chilled karma Clive from Dartmoor, Devon here, wishing you a great show. If you've got time and the room, could you play Waterfront by Simple Minds? I saw them back in the 80s at the Cornwall Coliseum, and I still remember them playing it live. If not, any Simple Minds track would be brilliant. I'm out in the garden this evening with a jug of sangria, my daughter Tilly and her boyfriend Tom. Kindest regards from Clive. Clive, Tom and Tilly, let's move on up from the patio to the waterfront right now, shall we? Don't spill the sangria, for God's sake. And here's Simple Minds, just for you.

0: What a track. Waterfront by Simple Minds to wrap up the 7 o'clock hour. We are going to break now for the news, but coming up, stand by as we get ready to remember the late, great Bonnie Tyler on The Great Conversation. And that's coming up next on Greatest Hits Radio.
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12: The top stories this hour. On the first day of nominations, 322 Labour MPs have backed Andy Burnham to be the party's next leader. He only needs one more to guarantee no one can stand against him. Sir Keir Starmer and Home Secretary Shabana Mahmood are among those who haven't yet given their support. The likely next Prime Minister has been speaking about the process on social media.
13: Strange thing to say, but I've just been in to nominate myself to be leader of the Labour Party. The nomination process has opened this morning, so glad to see some MPs going in. I'm still the only candidate in the race. It's all starting to feel very real.
12: Amber heat health alerts have been extended and now cover most of England. Scorching weather is expected to remain with us over the weekend. Today's seen temperatures top 34 degrees for a record-breaking eighth day this year. England's National Medical Director Frankie Swords is urging people to take precautions.
14: Avoid the hottest hours, slap on a hat, wear long loose clothes, keep well hydrated. Those are all things that can just reduce your chance of running into trouble. The heat can precipitate, you know, serious conditions. If you're at risk of a stroke, much more likely to have in very hot weather.
12: A review's found three deaths are linked to a rogue hospital consultant. Dr. Veronica Varney, who worked at St Helier Hospital in South London, told patients with lung disorders not to have flu jabs and didn't give them life-extending treatments. The family of a woman and her two children who were found dead in Bedfordshire earlier this week say they are dealing with unimaginable loss. Police suspect the children's father, Mark Schumer, of murdering all three. Catherine Zeta-Jones says singer Bonnie Tyler was an extraordinary woman with vocals to match, following her death at the age of 75. The singer, best known for Total Eclipse of the Heart, had been in hospital in Portugal since May. And to sport now, where England defender Gerald Kwanza's World Cup could be over after he was handed a two-match ban. The defender received a red card in the win over Mexico. From Sky News, I'm Imani Rana.

0: Welcome to a special Great Conversation with Jackie Brambles, where tonight we are celebrating the life and music of the legendary Bonnie Tyler, who we so sadly lost last night. Bonnie passed away in Portugal, a place she loved and lived much of the time when she wasn't on home turf in Swansea. The girl who grew up in a council house in Wales was discovered in working men's clubs and would go on to sell 20 million records worldwide with that unique husky vocal tone which defined an era of powerful rock ballads, with Total Eclipse of the Heart topping both the UK and US charts. And 43 years on, it's hit well over a billion streams. Despite all the hits, being nominated for Grammys and Brits, representing her country at Eurovision and honoured with an MBE, Bonnie always kept her feet firmly on the ground and lived to tour and sing and spend time with her family. I have been fortunate enough to enjoy many conversations with Bonnie over the years, most recently a couple of years ago when she just released her autobiography and was on the road touring yet again. She was always great fun, very open, and never anything but 100% authentically Bonnie. She did not know the meaning of the word fake. Tonight, we are bringing you our most recent chat with her so that you can hear, in her words, her own musical journey from the valleys of Wales to the peaks of international pop stardom. What a treasure she was. Ladies and gentlemen, one last time, the delightful Bonnie Tyler.
1: Hello, darling.
0: How are you?
1: I'm good. Yeah, I've had a good day. I'm enjoying it. I got to do it, but I actually, it's been very good.
0: The last time that we spoke, I think you were in your home in Portugal. Is that still sort of home base?
1: Yeah, and Swansea, yeah. And I'm just saying now, I don't get a lot of chance. This year, I haven't had much chance to be there. I'm going there end of August, and I'll be there for a couple of months. And then commuting a bit in between, you know.
0: Yeah, back and forward.
1: Back and forth on tour, yeah.
0: It feels like you're always on tour, Bonnie. You clearly still love life on the road, 50-odd years on from when it all started.
1: My band are fantastic, so really looking forward to that. If you go-

0: A Rockin' Good Way. Our special guest, Bonnie Tyler, together with countryman Shaken Stevens, getting to number 5 with that track back in 1984. So if it's okay with you, Bonnie, what we'd like to do now is to go back to the beginning, to figure out what the earliest influences were that shaped you into the artist that we were all first introduced to in 1976 when you had your debut hit, Lost in France. So when did you and, of course, your family first realise that you had this extraordinary voice?
1: Oh, when I was 17, I came second in a talent competition. But before then, I sang in church, all things bright and beautiful. So that's how it started. But, you know, I grew up in a house full of brothers and sisters, and we all had different musical tastes, you know.
0: Yeah, I was going to ask what your influences were when you were growing up. What sort of things would your siblings have been playing?
1: Well, for a start, my mother was an opera singer. She loved singing opera, so we heard a lot of opera, which obviously I don't do. But my mother could sing like, Maria Callas, you know, you hardly could tell the difference. You know?
0: Wow.
1: Amazing.

my eldest sister, she used to love like Frank Sinatra. My eldest brother, Lynn, used to play a lot of this song that I've picked. And Pegasus. It was always playing. They'd roll up the carpet and jive all over the place to this song. Yeah, it was great memories. Yeah.

0: That was Buddy Holly's debut hit in the UK. Peggy Sue got to number six in 1957, and Bonnie Tyler's big brother Lynn was a huge fan, played it endlessly, bringing back lovely memories of rolling up the carpet to have a dance as a kid with her family. And we will be back to continue our tribute as our final great conversation with the late, great Bonnie Tyler continues next on Greatest Hits Radio.
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5: Radio. Welcome back to this special edition of The Great Conversation with Jackie Brambles, following the very sad news that Welsh legend Bonnie Tyler passed away last night. We wanted to pay tribute to Bonnie by bringing you the most recent Great Conversation that we had with her a couple of years ago, where she shared her musical journey with us in her own words. So before the break, Bonnie had been talking about growing up in a family that loved their music, lots of different genres floating around, and then at 17, winning a local talent competition. But how did life as a professional singer begin?
6: I became a resident singer in a club where you had to do all the songs that were in the charts at the time, you know what I mean? We were the band that everybody came to the club to dance to in them days, you know. I'm talking about 1969, when the scene was a whole lot different to what it is these days. So I was in a group called Bobby Wayne and the Dixies, and we'd all back each other, you know.
5: Yeah.
6: Bobby would sing songs and we'd do harmonizing to him. I would do songs and they'd harmonize to me. But it was always other people's hits, you know.
5: What was the biggest hit with the crowd when you took to the stage?
6: In the early days, like, you know, Band of Gold, Frida Payne, you know.
5: Yeah.
6: Proud Mary, all that, you know. Me and Bobby McGee. It was great fun, you know.
7: Busted flat in Baton Rouge, waiting for a train.

0: Me and Bobby McGee, written by Kris Kristofferson and recorded by Janis Joplin in 1971 and sung by a young Bonnie Tyler in her covers band in Wales, where you were pretty quickly discovered by a talent scout.
1: He came to the club to listen to the boy in the band upstairs, Vic Oakley, who had this incredible voice. But he came in on the wrong floor and he heard me singing. And he went back to London and he told Ronnie Scott and Steve Wolfe about me. And then they invited me to London to make some demos, one of which was Lost in France.
0: Wow.
1: So I recorded that in 1974, but we didn't get a record deal until 1976. And that's when it was released, yeah.
0: And was a hit, big hit for you?
1: Yeah, number nine. And it was, you know, in them days, records used to sell bucketfuls, you know what I mean? And, number nine was like having a number one now, you know?
0: Yeah.
1: And that was great to go on Top of the Pops. I could only ever dream of, you know, being on Top of the Pops.
0: Do you remember who you were on with?
1: Chicago, is it? If You Leave Me Now.
0: Oh, yeah, of course.

0: that's like a stamp of approval, right? That you appear on Top of the Pops.
1: Absolutely, yeah. Well, I remember when I got on the stage there, my bass player, who was in the local band that I was working with at the time, he said, "Bon, I think you've arrived," you know, because I was on Top of the Pops. It was awesome. Every time I went on Top of the Pops after that, it was still special as the first time, you know. I was

0: number 9 in 1976. Lost in France launched Bonnie's career, and you followed that one up with It's a Heartache, right?
1: Yeah, It's a Heartache was recorded in 1978. And it became my very first hit record in America. Number 3 in the top 10 in America, yeah. And I toured in America then. I think I was 28 then. I was 26 when Lost in France came out. 28. Oh, to be in my 20s. I'm in my 70s now, darling. Yeah.
0: Well, you're sounding just as beautiful, I can tell you that much. That voice hasn't taken any kind of... Time's taken no toll on that whatsoever. Tell us about that sort of when it suddenly goes international like it did with It's a Heartache. What was that experience like?
1: I was very lucky that they played my version and not the two versions that snuck out before I had a chance to get mine out. Juice Newton recorded It's a Heartache.
0: Right.
1: When they heard it in the UK, went to number 3, you know, or 4. And Ronnie Spector also covered it. But the radio stations didn't play their versions. I was so lucky that they loved my version, you know. And, I was number 3 for a while in America.
0: And did you get to kind of meet any of your musical heroes when you went over there that first time?
1: Oh, this is I toured with Sir Tom Jones. I mean, not that he didn't need anybody to be a support act for him, darling, but I was asked to support him on these gigs that we were doing in Los Angeles, and it was wonderful, as he still is, you know. He's brilliant, and his voice is still as strong as ever.
2: Ain't no particular sign I'm more compatible with. I just want your extra time and your... Yes.
0: And he must have had some kind of comfort there, because you're, you know, albeit it's great success, you're in foreign land and it's a slightly different culture, but you've kind of got that comfort of that Welsh home base when you're touring with Tom Jones.
1: Well, Tom Jones's manager was Welsh and my manager was his friend, you know, so I think I only got on that tour, to be honest, because he did Ronnie a favour, you know, and put me on the tour. But, you know, I was very successful at the time, number 3 in the American Billboard charts.

0: It's a heartache. Bonnie Tyler's first international hit back in 1977. But she had no idea then that it was going to go from international to stratospheric when she crossed paths with a little tune by the name of Total Eclipse of the Heart. And we'll hear that story as our special tribute Great Conversation remembering the late, great Bonnie Tyler continues next on Greatest Hits Radio.
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10: Welcome back to this very special edition of The Great Conversation with Jackie Brambles, where we are bringing you our most recent chat just 2 years ago with the legendary Bonnie Tyler, who so sadly passed away last night. In her own words, Bonnie has been taking us through her incredible 50-year career, and we're up to the point now in the early 80s when it went absolutely bonkers with the iconic Total Eclipse of the Heart.
11: 1983 was probably the most successful year I've ever had. And you know that song, Total Eclipse of the Heart, it's had over a billion views on YouTube. But there's not many songs that can say that, you know. I mean, of course, every time we have an eclipse, the song goes back to number one in America, you know. But it's also nice.
10: You kind of had to, you had to fight for that song, though, didn't you? Because Meatloaf had his eye on it first. Obviously, Jim Steinman wrote it. But did you not get wind of it and sort of raced him to the finish line?
11: Jim started writing that song years ago for a musical that he was going to write about vampires. In actual fact, he did do that musical. It's on in Stuttgart, even to this day,
10: right.
11: The Vampires. And Total Eclipse of the Heart goes all the way through it. But my version, not the version that he originally wrote for it. I was asked by the head of A&R in Sony, who I wanted to work with. They just signed me for 5 years after I'd left RCA for 5 years. And I said, I want to work with whoever writes and produces Meatloaf.

0: And they looked at me like two heads, you know, like, you gotta be out of your mind. Jim Steinman with Bonnie Tyler. I said, why not? I said, ask him. Oh, come on, Bonnie. He said, it's a long shot. I said, will you ask me why I want to work with him, telling you? So please ask him and see what he says. So they said, okay, we'll ask, but don't hold your breath. But Jim was intrigued by why I would ask him to produce me. And I knew I could do those kind of songs. So 3 weeks afterwards, I had a phone call off the A&R guy at Sony to say, Jim wants to meet you. Jim Steinman wants to meet you at his apartment in New York.
1: Right.
0: I couldn't believe it. So I went to meet him. And we got on really well. And he played Total Eclipse of the Heart on a grand piano. And Rory Dodd, who sings the Turnarounds, sang the whole song for me to get the gist of it, you know.
1: Right.
0: And we just had, David and I just had the lyrics in front of us, you know. And we were looking at each other like, my God, this song is incredible, you know. And he offered it to me. And you know, it was just, what a gift, huh?
1: Unbelievable. Did you ever get any sort of any word from Meatloaf that he felt that was his song?
0: Oh God! Every time I saw him after that, he said, "Barney, that song should have been mine." I said, "Tough, I got it." Oh, he was very nice about it, you know. He genuinely was gutted not to have it, but no, he was always lovely to me.

0: Total Eclipse of the Heart was number one just about everywhere on the planet in 1983 for tonight's special guest, Bonnie Tyler. And it really did take you to this whole new level of success, Bonnie. And obviously, with that kind of exposure, with that kind of publicity and that success in terms of record sales, you are gaining access to a whole new peer group as well. You'll have had so many special moments over the piece, but did you get to have any of those, you know, special full circle moments where you got to meet or hang out with the musical heroes of your youth?
1: Well, I did a TV show on Terry Wogan's TV show, and Tina Turner was on there. And my God, to be in the same room as her is incredible, you know.
0: Oh, wow.
1: But a funny thing happened. We both stepped out of our dressing rooms, and she went, oh, somebody's got to change. And I said, oh, my God, I hope it's you, Tina, because I haven't got any another outfit with me. I tell you what happened. She had a red leather dress on, right?
0: Yeah.
1: She looked absolutely amazing, as you can imagine. A red leather mini dress on with black fishnet tights and black high heel shoes and I had a red leather mini skirt on with a red leather jacket and black fishnet tights and high heel shoes. So in all fairness to her, she probably had a wardrobe full of incredible dresses, you know. So she changed. Thank God for that, because I couldn't.
0: Oh, how amazing.
1: Yeah, I got a couple of nice memories from her. And I was devastated when she passed away. She is like, my God. An amazing.
0: But your voices are not dissimilar. I would have loved to have heard you sing together.
1: She was incredible. Oh, God, I wish. But, you know, I've always been probably her biggest fan, you know.
0: Do you ever sing any of her songs in your live shows?
1: Well, actually, she sang one of my songs. I actually recorded Simply the Best 2 years before Tina did it. But nobody played my version. But then when Tina released a different version 2 years later with a fabulous middle eight in it that wasn't in mine, and it was her biggest global hit, you know, and it just gave me my confidence back in my choice of material in the first place, you know. And I always do a tribute. I do a tribute to Tina Turner in my show, and I do sing that song. You know, I mean, she inspired so many of us female singers. What a woman. What a singer. What a performer. I mean, nobody could touch her, you know.
0: Absolutely.
1: There'll never be another. A call.

0: Tina Turner's The Best, which Bonnie Tyler actually discovered and recorded 2 years before Tina ever found it and decided very wisely to record it for herself. She can certainly spot a winner, can our Bon. Okay, so one last task for you, Bonnie, and that is for you to pick the final track of your Great Conversation Hour. So we're looking for a song that you return to often because it inspires or comforts or uplifts you, or perhaps a record that you have a personal memory or connection to. So what are you going to go for?
1: Every Breath You Take, Police.
0: Oh, great choice. Why is that?
1: Well, we were in the charts the same time. I never forget, it was their debut at Radio 1 at the time. And we were in the studio the same time together. And another thing, we were on the same flight somewhere or other. Sweden, I think it was. And Sting invited me to the show there. And we had a ball. We had a great time. Yeah.
0: Oh, that's a brilliant one. I love that.
1: I was backstage

0: Every Breath You Take by The Police got to number one in the UK 3 months after Bonnie Tyler topped the charts with Total Eclipse of the Heart. And it holds a special place in her heart after hanging out with Sting and the Chaps at their show. Bonnie, you are so in demand for your live performances, obviously here at home in the UK, but the Europeans can't get enough of you. Where do you mostly do your shows these days?
1: A lot of them around Germany, Austria and Switzerland, yeah.
0: Wow, no rest for the beautifully voiced, I think.
1: For the wicked, you naughty girl.
0: Bonnie, what a pleasure to speak to you again, my lovely. Thank you so much.
1: Thank you, I've enjoyed it.
0: Oh, me too, my love. You take care.
1: Thank you.
0: The legendary, delightful, funny and warm Bonnie Tyler. Thanks for the music, Bonnie. 20 million people bought your records and you're over a billion streams and counting as whole new generations of fans are created every day for the late, great Bonnie Tyler.
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16: The top stories this hour. Labour MPs have overwhelmingly backed Andy Burnham to be their next leader. On the first day of nominations, 322 of them have lent their support. It's about 80% of the parliamentary party. Mr Burnham says he's deeply grateful. Our chief political correspondent, John Craig, says he's almost guaranteed to be the next Prime Minister.
17: He's one short of the 323 he needs to be absolutely sure. No other candidate can get the required 81. Most of the cabinet are on this list, but I can't see Keir Starmer, I can't see Shabana Mahmood.
16: It's been another day of record-breaking weather. The Met Office says it's the first time ever there have been 8 days in a year where temperatures have topped 34 degrees. Meanwhile, amber heat health alerts have been extended to cover most of England. A review's found a consultant at the South London Hospital contributed to patients' irreversible lung damage and premature deaths. Dr Veronica Varney, who left St Helier Hospital in 2023, is understood to be under investigation by the General Medical Council. Charlotte's father was under her care for several years. He died after his deteriorating health went unrecognised.
18: How many patients and how many families have been left with the same question as us about if their family member or them themselves had received better care, how many people would have recovered? And that makes me really angry and frustrated.
16: Brian Adams, Catherine Zeta-Jones and Sir Rod Stewart have led tributes to Bonnie Tyler. The total eclipse of the heart singers died in hospital in Portugal at the age of 75. Wimbledon will have an all-Czech final in the women's singles. Karolina Muchová overcame Coco Gauff and will face 21-year-old Linda Noskova. And the pound has hit a fresh year-long high against the euro. Sterling is now equal to €1.17, a level not seen since June 2025. It's also at a three-week high against the dollar. From Sky News, I'm Imani Rana.
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0: Let's kick off tonight's epic 9 o'clock anthems, because everyone's a winner on this show.

0: morning show this Thursday night for you. From 1976, T-Rex, I Love to Boogie. From 95, we heard Boo Radley's and Wake Up Boo. I've Had the Time of My Life by Bill Medley and Jennifer Warnes from 1987's Dirty Dancing soundtrack. And we kicked off tonight's 9 o'clock anthems in 1978, Hot Chocolate with Everyone's a Winner. Indeed, the greatest hits just sound better on Greatest Hits Radio. And I hope you're feeling good this Thursday night. But if it's been a long, hot, bothersome week, that's okay. We can talk it out as we always do. We've got you back. We're all in it together when we do Me Time for our mental health. Tonight, hearing from Carol, who's finally coming through a series of challenges. We'll find out the full story and hear her special Me Time music as well. But first, the greatest hits just keep on coming. Love's Been Unkind to Donna Summer shortly, but there's Men at Work Down Under up next on Greatest Hits Radio.
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0: I'm not one to brag, but I'm spoiling you with Friday's afternoon show. There's Tom Jones tickets to be won. One of Britain's greatest vocalists, Beverly Knight, will be joining me on the show. And we're off to the cinema by way of funny puns for the national anthem.
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0: From peak disco time of 1978, Donna Summer with Love's Unkind. And before that, we heard from Men at Work, Down Under. Colin Hay of Men at Work, a recent guest on The Great Conversation. You can still check that out on our Rayo app. Right, time right now for our musical me time, the part of the show where every night we have a get together, a chat, possibly a whinge, if we feel the need to collectively share the load or come together to celebrate one of life's little victories. We are navigating the choppy waters of life together, and we do it just like this.
1: Jackie Brambles. Me time. Me time.
0: So tonight we've got an emailed musical me time request in from Carol, who says, "Hi Jackie, I'd love to be considered for a little me time, please, because it's been a challenging year health-wise. I felt like I was finally getting back on my feet when I had a very nasty fall and broke my shoulder. It was a real setback just when I thought I was making progress. Thankfully, I'm bouncing back now, but it's taken a lot of patience and determination. After everything that's happened, I feel like I'm finally turning a corner, so a little me time would be the perfect way to celebrate getting back to feeling like myself again and to look forward instead of back. If you could play Another Day in Paradise by Phil Collins, it would mean so much. I love all of Phil's songs, but that one has always been my favourite. Best wishes from Carol." Ah, Carol, just when you thought you were getting back on your feet again, you fell off them. Very pleased to hear you are healing nicely, and who better to help celebrate you getting back to full health than Philip Collins. Giving you Another Day in Paradise, Carol. This one's for you.

0: That's our Me Time track for tonight. Another Day in Paradise from Phil Collins, especially for Carol. Hope you enjoyed your Me Time request, Carol. Please do endeavour to stay upright as much as you can. Now that you're all well again, let's keep you that way, please. And thank you so much for sharing your story. And we are sending you the Me Time Collective's warmest of wishes. If you would like to be like Carol and share your story and special song on Me Time, whether you're celebrating the happy or you're sharing the load with the crappy, plenty of ways to get in touch. 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Oh, by the way, folks, it's a biggie. This weekend marks 40 years since Queen's triumphant return to Wembley Stadium for two sold-out shows just 1 year after their iconic Live Aid performance. So to celebrate, we are going to bring you a Stadium Rock Weekender, packed with the greatest rock bands of the 70s, 80s and 90s who conquered the world's biggest stages. Plus, this Sunday at 4, don't miss a special edition of the album show featuring an hour of live highlights from Queen at Wembley 86, one of the biggest selling live albums of all time. And don't go anywhere, because guess what? We've got Queen up next on the evening show.
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Greatest Hits Radio, Queen with I Wanna Break Free from 1984. The Rewinders have texted into Jackie on 61054. Jackie, we're going again. Our Rewind tickets just turned up today. We can't wait to see you all. Meantime, tonight, the barbecue's done. We've got a few beers going on in the garden and we are enjoying your tunes. Lots of love from Dutchie and Sam. Dutchie and Sam, what a brilliant day out it is, isn't it? Rewind in Henley is so much fun. Great lineup this year. Oh my goodness, I think maybe the best yet. We've got Human League and the Proclaimers headlining and fantastic acts like Kim Wilde, Nick Kershaw, Soul to Soul, Tom Robinson appearing too. Here's a little taster right now for you, Dutchie and Sam, from 1977, Tom Robinson's breakthrough hit, 2468 Motorway, just for you Rewinders out there.

0: Excellent song. 2468 Motorway by Tom Robinson. That wraps things up for this evening. Thank you so much for staying with us tonight and indeed all week long. Next week, the great conversation guest list is a good one, including Charlotte Church, producer Steve Lillywhite, Sunita, and from China Crisis, Eddie London. Have a wonderful weekend starting tomorrow, remember, and stand by. The Top 10 at 10 with Andy is next.
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0: The
2: The top stories this hour. On the first day of nominations, 322 Labour MPs have backed Andy Burnham to be the party's next leader. He only needs one more to guarantee no one can stand against him. Sir Keir Starmer and Home Secretary Shabana Mahmood are among those who haven't yet given their support. The likely next Prime Minister has been speaking about the process on social media.
19: Strange thing to say, but I've just been in to nominate myself to be leader of the Labour Party. The nomination process has opened this morning, so glad to see some MPs going in. I'm still the only candidate in the race. It's all starting to feel very real.
2: Officials have issued new heat health alerts as temperatures top 35 degrees in parts of the country. The third heatwave of the summer is causing transport disruption and wildfire risks. Meanwhile, reviews found three people died and others suffered permanent harm under the care of a consultant who gave outdated medical advice. Dr. Veronica Varney left South London St. Helier Hospital in 2023 and is understood to be under investigation by the General Medical Council. A rogue UPS worker has been jailed for 12 years for paving the way for £10 million worth of cocaine to be smuggled into the UK. Zach Archbold ensured drug parcels from the Netherlands passed undetected through the Essex depot where he worked. Bonnie Tyler has died at the age of 75. The singer has been in hospital in Portugal since May and passed away last night. Bryan Adams, Catherine Zeta-Jones and Sir Rod Stewart are among those paying tribute. She's best known for her hit Total Eclipse of the Heart. Here's her friend Susie Quattro.
20: You can't beat that, can you? I don't think there's anybody alive that doesn't love that song. Not just the song, the way she sang it. So I always say she sang it with balls. That's how you got to sing it.
2: And Olivia and Mohammed are once again the most popular baby names in England and Wales. Eliana and Stanley are also among new entries to the top 100. From Sky News, I'm Imani Rana.
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1: Yeah, good evening, I'm Andy Crane. It's a strange thing to say, but I've just been to nominate myself as the ongoing presenter of The Late Show here on Greatest Hits Radio. It's going to be a coronation. I am apparently totally unopposed. I mean, ask yourself, who else here would want to stay up till 1 o'clock in the morning? Frankly, nobody. So it's you and me for the foreseeable between 10 at night and 1 in the morning, and it always starts with a top 10 at 10. Tonight is no exception. So as I said earlier, before the news, I look forward to hearing from you, unless it's too warm to text. Oh, come on, you can move your thumbs. You can even press voice recognition and speak. Surely you could manage that, however warm it is. 61054 with Andy as the first word if you want to text me. If you want to email, it's andy@greatesthitsradio.co.uk. If you just want to kick back and chill and enjoy the music because it's so dang hot, that's fine as well. It's to know you're there is what matters. So, top 10 at 10. Mystery year to be solved. It'll be either 70s, 80s or 90s, although I suspect the first couple of songs will sort that for you straight away. After that, you'll have to drill it down, and when you have, if you're in a position to do so, whatever, for whatever reason, it will be nice to hear from you, especially if you've never texted a radio station before. I'll help you with clues, of course. So there'll be film clips and TV theme tunes, and there'll be quotes from the news and quotes from entertainment. But what with this being Greatest Hits Radio and that, there'll be 10 great songs, including these three. The Bananarama, who are chatting. Jay Giles Band, who are chilling. And Soft Cell, who are checking. So, those three and more to come. But first, three short of ABBA, Stevie Wonder.

Yes, yes, cameras, but it's no girls on film, is it? Jay Giles Band and Freeze Frame. That was the second single from the Freeze Frame album, the first one having been Centrefold, which did quite well for them, so it was tough to follow. Not particularly lyrically challenging, that song, but it did well. It troubled the scorers, as they say. I'm not sure it troubled the scorers inside the 20, but it was definitely inside the 30. Before that, the Nanas and the Funboy 3, and Stevie Wonder's Do I Do. As I say, three short of ABBA. Thank you for texting, 61054. With Andy as the first word. I sometimes wonder people who are known for getting it wrong, whether they feel obliged to get it wrong every night. Because, you know, they think, well, what if I get it right? That would spoil my brand. Grant in Herne Bay. Let's try that. Well, let's Grant. Obviously, you know, wrong, obviously, by only 2 years. But Grant is always there or thereabouts. Nice to hear from you, mate. Have a lovely weekend when it comes. Mark Williams, second time I've texted the show. Well, I hope I read the first one out, Mark. I've no idea whether I did. Welcome again. You're right. Ian in Doncaster, you're a year out. AJ is back in Exeter from Iceland. Well, I hope you had a lovely time. I don't know whether you can still go in the Blue Lagoon, but the Gull Lager tasted good last time I was there. You're right. Harvey from Crowborough, attempting to be a first-time texter. Missing the QWERTY keys on my phone as my hands are slightly moist and errors could be made. I'm not even continuing with that. I'm sorry. You can't have me saying a phrase like that on live radio. My hands are slightly moist and errors could be made. You can insert your own punchline there. Anyhow, I think it's that. Harvey, you're a year out, but you do make me laugh. This is the year I started going out with my now wife, says Trev. I had Do I Do on a cassette in my car. Trev is with the aforementioned wife. That would be Deb sitting outside the caravan with a wine and ale in Norfolk. And that's a fantastic email and tremendous, sorry, great text, loads of information, except the year. So we'll gloss on from that. And what do I always say? Put the year on. We'll gloss on and we'll move on to TV. TV that was making its debut in tonight's year. TV you hadn't seen before. TV on the, I think we then had four channels now. Well, they're spoiled for choice. On ITV, let's be careful out there, it was the Hill Street Blues. On BBC Two, let's go to Jeopardy, because I've heard there's loads of jobs in Jeopardy. With apologies for the accent, that was Boys from the Black Stuff. Meanwhile, over on Channel 4... terribly, terribly nice middle-class people trying to solve puzzles while Annika Rice gets to whiz around the country in a helicopter. Not a bad gig if you can get it. This is clearly Treasure Hunt. Annika Rice in the jumpsuit. Kenneth Williams in the studio. Ably assisted in later series by Wincy Willis, as I recall. I remember this being pastiched in a Carling label, a Carling commercial. The girl got out of the lake and one of them said, I bet she drinks Carling Black Label. And the other bloke looked at him and said, no. And as the film crew staggered out of the lake, he said, yeah, but I bet they do. A bit like skiing on Ski Sunday. You see the presenter doing a fabulous piece to camera skiing, and I'm going, yeah, but remember, there's a cameraman shooting that piece to camera who's also skiing. But the cameraman's skiing backwards.

0: Chris Cross and Arthur's Theme. Before that, it was Soft Cell, of course, and Torch. Nice to hear that rather than Your Tainted Loves. Thank you so much for emailing, and thank you for speedily pointing out the fact that I may have unwittingly slipped up and said Kenneth Williams instead of Kenneth Kendall. Okay, I mean, to be honest with you, yes, Kenneth Kendall obviously presented Treasure Hunt. I remember I was watching it. But wouldn't you have watched if it had been Kenneth Williams? Oh, any case, stop missing a vow. I'd have wanted a rating smash, as far as I'm concerned. It's always interesting to see who is quick if I inadvertently slip up. I mean, that was clearly a slip of the tongue, wasn't it? That's all it was. It was a slip. It's not a factual error, like getting a wrong song in or something. People are so cool. You're very quick. I'm pushing your glasses up with you. Actually, Andy, I think you'll find it's, I'm a human. Guess what? Sometimes I slip up. Janet in Barnsley, you're right. Yes, I saw about the adaptation of Little House on the Prairie. I read a review of it in the Times today. I shall have a look, but you're right with your year. Thank you. Mrs. Robinson is back in Wells. Benjamin is in Bridgeport. These are the graduates. They've had a fab camping experience. Yes, I bet you have. Benjamin, in tonight's year, was 16, left school and had a Yamaha fizzy moped. Mrs. Robinson was 21 and was living the Glastonbury hippie life. There's a film in this. There is a film here somewhere, is there not? Yes, guys, you're absolutely right. Mandy's on the Isle of Wight. Yes, I'm enjoying the hot weather, thank you. Soft Cell gave it away for me, definitely that, and definitely right. Sultry Burton, says Gary. I was 20, passed my driving test second time. Me too, Gary, I was a second timer. So you've got the year right there. Raised in Stoke Newington. He was in the upper sixth, and I started going to the pub with the teachers. That will be weird. As a reverse on that, my dad was a teacher, and we used to live on the patch, as they say. So sometimes it was the reverse of what you were doing there, Ray. My dad would walk into the pub, see the entire fifth form, turn around and walk straight back out again. What's going on in tonight's year? Ozzy Osbourne made headlines. He bit the head off a bat. His line was, he did actually mistake it for a toy. Had he known it was an actual bat, he wouldn't have done it. Roxy Music will be along shortly. And so will the Boys Town Gang, as we continue.
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0: Nothing says warm weather like Kid Creole and the Coconuts. Annie, I'm not your daddy. Although that's not what I sing to my daughter. Annie, I am your daddy. My blood is in you, and that's why you're so dang good looking. Lacking in self-confidence, Crane? Absolutely not. Before that, it was Boys Town Gang. Can't take my eyes off you. Roxy Music, more than this. Great year, wasn't it? Great year. Neil's currently sweltering in a 30-degree kitchen in Rugby because he thought a sticky sweet and sour pork belly stir-fry would be a good idea. Well, if it's any consolation, Neil, I did batch cook a chilli this afternoon. And then I looked at it and thought, Andy, it's 28 degrees. Neil, you are 1, 2, 3, 4 years out, I'm afraid, but thank you for your email. Enjoy the stir-fry. Navy Tom, ahoy, ahoy, Navy Tom. Enjoying an adult beverage in my back garden, wishing we were hosting your listeners' gathering as the weather is so good. We've got a venue, we've got a venue. Navy Tom, you may feel, you may regret saying that when 150,000 people turn up at your house one night going, is Andy doing the show from here? We're not, I'm not yet, but bless you, Tom, for your offer. You're right with your guess. Rick is in Sussex. It is the year you were born. Wow. Were you hearing these in the womb? You've got your 5 out of 5. Well done. Ian and Carrie in Andover. I bought Really Saying Something and played it to death. I was 16. I had my first proper party for it. And my first killer of a hangover, thanks to my mate's homemade punch. You know what was in that punch. You know what was in that punch. It was all that kind of leftover spirits that they found at the back of the drinks cabinet that your parents brought back from holidays, didn't they? Yeah. Oh, what's this? What's this? Metaxa. Put it in the juice. It'll be fine. Bucks Fizz on the way, and number one from... Oh, it'll be Adamant as we conclude. Greatest Hits Radio. Sit
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0: Adam and the Goody Two Shoes, Bucks Fizz and the Land of Make Believe. Before that, Kid Creole, Boys Town Gang, Roxy Music, Criss Cross and Soft Cell, Jay Giles Band, Bananarama, and Stevie Wonder.
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0: It's always good to know what you're doing while you're listening to the top 10 at 10. Mad Chemist is in Leeds, just in the garden, watching the night. Okay. 2 years out, Mad Chemist, but don't let that text be the last. You intrigue me. Kim and Paul are on their first van camping trip to Kiel, the castle. Great, apparently, apart from the midges. Oh, well, you are in Northumberland. Kim, you're right. Paul, you're just 1 year out. And Nick in Raleigh in Essex has a forensic recall, it would appear. I remember treasure hunt on a Thursday evening. You have me there at a disadvantage, Nick. I'll take your word for it. But you've got the year right, because tonight's Top 10 at 10 was brought to you by TV presenter and announcer Paul Coyle, who this year became the first voice heard on Channel 4. It was brought to you by Mother Josephine Smith, who this year gave birth to Britain's first test tube twins. And it was brought to you by everybody who this year bought the best-selling single of the year, which was Come On Eileen, because tonight's Top 10 at 10 was brought to you by 1982.
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13: The top stories this hour. A total of 322 Labour MPs have formally backed Andy Burnham to be the next party leader on the first day of nominations. He's one short of the number, which guarantees no one can stand against him. More amber heat health alerts have been issued. Most of England's now covered by the warnings from the UK Health Security Agency as temperatures top 35 degrees in some places. Meanwhile, the NHS says it's facing a summer onslaught and electricity networks have asked generators for more power to meet demand. Meteorologist Joe Wheeler says such a long hot spell is rare.
14: We're talking about this as being a third heat wave, but is it? Did the heat ever actually go away? And even though things will cool down a little bit over the weekend, as we go into next week, whilst it may not still be a heat wave technically, temperatures will still be way above average.
13: A consultant at a South London hospital has been found to have contributed to patients' irreversible lung damage or premature death. Dr. Veronica Varney gave outdated or incorrect advice at St. Helier Hospital in Carshalton, where she told lung patients to avoid flu jabs. Restore Britain's leader has sparked fury by describing the 1996 Dunblane massacre as one murder. 16 primary school children and their teacher died. Rupert Lowe had been discussing the UK's strict gun laws. England defender Jarrell Quansah has been given a two-match ban for his red card against Mexico in the last 16 of the World Cup. His foul has been classed as serious foul play and tournament rules won't let England appeal the decision. Winger Bukayo Saka isn't happy with the outcome.
15: This is incredibly frustrating for us and for him the most, I'd say. But yeah, it's where it is. We're not here to complain. We just need to adapt and pick a team that's ready to beat Norway.
13: And Bryan Adams, Catherine Zeta-Jones and Susie Quattro are among those paying tribute to Bonnie Tyler, the 75-year-old, famous for 80s hits like Holding Out for a Hero, died in hospital last night. From Sky News, I'm Cam Hall.

Rod the Mods from 83, wasn't it? And Rod Stewart's Baby Jane on Greatest Hits Radio's Late Show, preceded by 10 songs from 1982. That was your top 10 at 10 year tonight, 1982. Thanks very much indeed if you were in touch in any way, shape, manner or form. It was very busy. It always is. I was going to say it always is for the 80s, but it is now for the 70s and the 90s. It just is. It's lovely. Thank you very much. I sit here and I play me records and we have our banter and the like, and you're good enough to get involved and tell me stuff I didn't know. Mark's in Great Yarmouth. Got the year right. Said I'm going to see Mark Allman and Gary Newman in August at Crystal Palace. It's Mark Allman's birthday today, which Mark I didn't know, so thank you for letting me know. I saw Mark Allman perform at the Huddersfield Festival that I did with Steph a few weeks ago, and man, still got it. And then I remembered he had a dreadful motorbike accident, didn't he? 2004, 2005. And everybody thought, oh, can he still? Well, he very definitely can, and he's touring at the moment. I'm just looking at his dates. He'll be at Northampton on the 17th. Then in the 18th, he's at Ludlow Castle guesting with the Human League. And then he's going to Belgium. And then there's the one that Mark's going with, Gary Newman, and loads of others. So, you know, the dates are there. If you're interested in going and seeing him, he's touring. And having seen him perform live, I can confirm he still can, as it were. Well, you know, sometimes some of our artists have lived a life a little, and then they open their mouths and you think, OK, it might have been great in 1985, but, I mean, another one, Tony Hadley, voice is still there. Nick Kershaw still has it. Nick Haywood still got it. I mean, it's just great. It's great that these artists are live, touring, and still entertaining us all the years later. We've got some Wham to come. I'm going to play some Baccarat and some Madness first. Sadly, a man who is no longer with us. I wish I'd seen this guy live, David Bowie from 77. It's The Sound and Vision.

George and Andrew, Wham, of course, from 84, and Wham, let's go sequentially. 1984, Wham. 1985, Live Aid. 1986, Queen, Two Nights at Wembley, massive, sells out. That, I'm rather embarrassed to tell you, is 40 years ago. I know it seems like 10 minutes ago, but it's not. So we're going to celebrate that this weekend. Celebrate those two concerts that Queen absolutely smashed at Wembley. If you were there, I'm extraordinarily jealous. There'll be an album show special with Simon Mayo on Sunday. But across the weekend, I know tomorrow's Friday, but my head, it's the weekend already. And the weekend starts early on Greatest Hits Radio. So across the weekend, we're going to be playing Stadium Rockers. It's a Stadium Rock weekender, right? So the weather's going to be great. So I would suggest you listen to them in the garden. Obviously, you know, you can maybe want to take your smart speaker into the garden. Right, this is a bit dad, this. Get the extension out and take the smart speaker into the garden. Or, alternatively, you could listen to Greatest Hits Radio by Bluetoothing a speaker to your smartphone after you've downloaded the Rayo app. Although you may need a small child for that one.

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16: across Devon.

0: Annie Lennox, of course, and Walking on Broken Glass on Greatest Hits Radio. I don't know how many times I've played that since it was a hit in 92. A lot. And you just rattle the title off, don't you? Walking on Broken Glass, and then stop and think about it. Walking on Broken Glass. I mean, ouch. And then I'm going, Walking on Broken Glass, I love the sound of breaking glass. You see, I just can't stop myself.
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0: Finding connections between greatest hits and playing them in sequence. That's Crane's Chain in a nutshell. And last time we did this, we discovered the connection between Red Red Wine UB40 and Buffalo Stan's Naina Cherry was that both UB40 and Naina Cherry have collaborated with Chrissie Hynde. Tonight, then, I need did a connection between Buffalo Stan's Naina Cherry and Genie in a Bottle, Christina Aguilera. And I did say last night it was a maternal connection. Well, oh boy, is it, because it features Top of the Pops and the New Orleans Jazz Festival. Naina Cherry on Top of the Pops, Christina Aguilera at the New Orleans Jazz Festival. The maternal connection? Both ladies performed while very, very heavily pregnant.

0: Let me out.
1: Christina Aguilera, who many years ago performed heavily pregnant at the New Orleans Jazz Festival, as did Nene Cherry once on Top of the Pops. And there was your connection in Crane's Chain. So for next time we do this, I'm looking for a connection between Genie in a Bottle, Christina Aguilera, and Physical, ONJ. The connection's potential, many and varied. I've found one. You might find a different one. It'll be equally as valid. But if you haven't thought of one, don't worry. It's Monday night, around about the same time, when I give you my connection and challenge you to solve another link in Crane's Chain.
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0: Thin Lizzy, of course, Boys Are Back in Town from 1976. 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
14: The top stories this hour. Andy Burnham's almost guaranteed to become the next Prime Minister after securing the backing of 322 Labour MPs in one day. He has until next Wednesday to get one more nomination, which would ensure no one can run against him. More Amber Heat health alerts have been issued for parts of England. The warning from the UK Health Security Agency now includes the North West and Yorkshire, as well as the Midlands and parts of the South. A&E units experienced their busiest month on record during June's heatwave. England's National Medical Director Frankie Swords is urging people to take precautions.
1: Avoid the hottest hours, slap on a hat, wear long loose clothes, keep well hydrated. Those are all things that can just reduce your chance of running into trouble. The heat can precipitate, you know, serious conditions. If you're at risk of a stroke, much more likely to have it in very hot weather.
14: The reviews found three deaths are linked to a rogue hospital consultant in South London. Dr. Veronica Varney told patients with lung disorders not to have flu jabs and didn't give them life-extending treatments. A UPS supervisor nicknamed King has been jailed for 12 years for helping smuggle £10 million worth of cocaine into the UK. Zach Archbold ensured drug parcels from the Netherlands passed through his Essex depot undetected. Catherine Zeta-Jones says Bonnie Tyler was an extraordinary woman with vocals to match following her death aged 75. The singer, best known for Toe to the Clips of the Heart, had been in hospital in Portugal since May. Showbiz reporter Kelly Allen saw firsthand the power of her live performances at a charity gala.
15: It was at the Albert Hall and she performed, and I remember thinking, this is so cool, because that song, Tool of Clips the Heart, I would sing with my friends. It's a big karaoke hit. I got to meet her afterwards and she was just so lovely and so happy to be there and helping a woman's charity.
14: And France have secured their place in the World Cup semi-finals with a 2-0 win against Morocco in Boston. Kylian Mbappe and Ousmane Dembele scored the goals. From Sky News, I'm Cam Hall.

can't wager because of the weather there are more people doing that than might have been. Dancing in the Dark. Springsteen from 85 begins the midnight anthems for Friday morning. Yeah, it's July the 10th already. Good morning, I'm Andy Crane. We're just after midnight, so I'm probably the first person to wish you happy National French Friday. Yeah, I'll take that. But our cup runneth over today. It's National Kitten Day, World Kebab Day, National Pina Colada Day, and also Don't Step on a Bee Day. Presumably because maybe you'll slip and fall in.

0: warm and muggy weather, so I'm trying to make the music appropriate. Is that summary enough? The Wets and Sweet Little Mystery before that Lighthouse Family. Definitely warm and muggy feel to lift it. These are the Midnight Anthems on Greatest Hits Radio. They'd be nothing without you, because you pick most of them. Hello, Cart Parcel Force crew in Hadfield. Your rarely played culture club on the way. Gary Wilson's in East Lancashire, fancies a bit of a samba. Well, that's weather appropriate. We'll do that soon as well. First, Sylvia Stanley gives me a choice of two. And Sylvia, of the two you offered, I chose this.
1: This has got to be the saddest day of my life. I called you here today for a bit of bad news. I won't be able to see you anymore because of my obligations and the ties that you have. We've been meeting here every day. And since this is our last day together, I want to hold you just one more time. When you turn and walk away, don't look back. I want to remember you just like this. Let's just keep.

Dire Straits from 79 and the Sultans of Swing before that for Sylvia Stanley on the Midnight Anthems. The Manhattans from the warm summer of 76 and Kiss and Say Goodbye. Speaking of summer, Gary Wilson would like a samba. Not so much a summer samba as a sugar samba. That'll be Breaking Down by Julia and Co. He says, I love the song. I haven't seen the video, but I believe Bruno from Strictly is in it. He is Gary. And I looked at the video the other day, knowing I was playing this for you on the Anthems, and as one of the comments said underneath, he could

The greatest hits that start each new day, Midnight Anthems. That's chosen by you. There's Mental as Anything, Live It Up. And before that, Julia and Company were breaking down for Gary Wilson in East Lancashire. Now, some anthem requests come from individuals, some from couples. This one's come from a whole workforce. It's the Parcel Force crew in Hadfield who say, Andy, on the Midnight Anthems, can you please play Time by Culture Club?

0: What a great selection this morning, and thank you for making it. Police are Lonely, Gloria Gaynor, I Will Survive, and for the Parcel Force crew in Hadfield, Culture Club's Time, Clock of the Heart from 82. If you'd like an anthem played next week, I'll start Monday morning, that's Sunday going into Monday, and do it all next week. If you want an anthem played, it's 61054 with Andy as the first word to text me, or of course email andy@greatesthitsradio.co.uk.
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0: Earth, Wind & Fire and the Emotions and Boogie Wonderland, my final greatest hit for tonight / this morning, for the week. Thanks for listening to The Late Show. Thanks for being there. Thanks for being part of it. It's very much appreciated. I'm back on Sunday night at 10, but there's a whole load of fine things going on between now and then, and lots of luck to wish. Lots of luck for you if you're in the draw for Make Me a Winner for £750,000 later. Lots of luck to England on Saturday night. Everything crossed for them. Otherwise, have a fabulous Friday and a wonderful weekend.
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20: The
14: top stories this hour. Labour MPs have overwhelmingly backed Andy Burnham to be their next leader. On the first day of nominations, 322 of them have lent their support. It's about 80% of the parliamentary party. Mr Burnham says he's deeply grateful. Our chief political correspondent John Craig says he's almost guaranteed to be the next Prime Minister.
1: He's one short of the 323 he needs to be absolutely sure. No other candidate can get the required 81. Most of the cabinets are on this list, but I can't see Keir Starmer. I can't see Shabana Mahmood.
14: The Met Office says it's recorded 8 days in a year where temperatures have topped 34 degrees Celsius for the first time. Amber heat health alerts have been extended to cover most of England. A review's found a consultant at a South London hospital contributed to patients' irreversible lung damage and premature deaths. Dr. Veronica Varney, who left St. Helier Hospital in 2023, is understood to be under investigation by the General Medical Council. Charlotte's father was under her care for several years. He died after his deteriorating health went unrecognised.
20: How many patients and how many families have been left with the same question as us about if their family member or them themselves had received better care, how many people would have recovered? And that makes me really angry and frustrated.
14: The leader of Restore Britain's angered victims' families by describing the Dunblane massacre as one murder. Rupert Lowe was speaking on the Joe Rogan podcast. 16 children and a teacher were killed in the attacks 30 years ago. Bryan Adams, Catherine Zeta-Jones and Sir Rod Stewart have lent tributes to Bonnie Tyler. The total eclipse of the heart singers died in hospital in Portugal at the age of 75. And the first team through to the World Cup semi-finals has been confirmed. France secured their place with a 2-0 win against Morocco in Boston. From Sky News, I'm Cam Hall.
21: Music. Are you ready? Strap it. My music. Because we're going to take you on a musical